Have you ever had that moment where you feel like you've missed someone, you haven't been there in a long time, but you were just there mabanyana kotso no na le bona just a day or two ago? That's how I feel about you. I feel like I haven't been here in a while and I have missed you. Good morning, a blessed one to you on this awesome Monday morning, the 28th of September. It's 9 minutes after 2 o'clock. Fana Simply Red Khonejanung, holding back the years. Ah, oh, man, I love it. I love it. This is one of my favorite bands, all the way it came out from Britain. Great British export, like Ebejalo, as well as Mick Hucknall, the lead singer. And Pila, the band's name is inspired after a nickname. Initially, about Lukubisafella, just Red. Everybody said about Ernie Bilat Nord. Let's call it simply Red. Why? Because he's got red hair. That's why. Well, as I say, thank you for the sunshine at midnight. Thank you, my dear sister. It's been a pleasing pleasure having a chit-chat, Luena. And thank you for taking care of the family from 10 o'clock on the Sunday until this Monday morning at 2 o'clock. I've got you, family, until 6 o'clock. 89.8 to 103.9. 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

the Uconnect app or stream live on ufm.co.za, as some people would say. 076-260-2815. Please tell me how you're feeling, Gompieno, and allow me to let you know how much I've missed you.

0: The same brothers who brought us, amongst others, Promise, their latest release, Jazeel Brothers, Client Biza, and oh man, I love both the song and Leona Eo. I mean, that is an obvious classic, modern classic, 19 minutes after 2 o'clock. It is you at dawn, kinalo wena until urabo ratarmu mantakhingo khumpieno, rasupulo khatota tsatsing lena, retsena with the right attitude. Ne khunle misarasara nanyana, pilanyana midupentse re thathanyana falele fale. Ke bone gore a lot of people were cozying up with their favorite warm babes, and that's okay. Pebbles before that, Always. And I will always love you is the song a Kwadilweng originally by Dolly Parton and made super famous by Whitney Houston, but also my message to you. Aritswele fana mogo na lwena until 6 o'clock, but sikala bala gore even after that, the show goes on. My brother Lucky, thank you so much for your very heartwarming messages. Boroko kluwena ka kongkone.
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0: Ah, the Luther Vandross, the one only. God rest his amazing and beautiful soul. A man who, by the way, bontsi ba rona re se aware gore he's actually done quite a few cover songs, but nagana ke tsa gagwe, just the way he gave them so much flavor, so much Luther about it. Bringing us gone jaanong yana to 22 minutes before 3 o'clock. It is you at dawn, ke na le wena fana. After our first quadruplay mo tsatsing la gompieno, Lionel Richie before that, Ballerina Girl. I love that song, Leona. Gompieno, I'm just doing it all about love. I know ga se Sontaga ke Mantaga, but you know, but Sundays are for lovers. I say UFM is for everybody who knows what love is. And starting with self-love, as ke ra lebala yona eo. Avant ke bona ba tleng before Lionel Richie, My First Love, and a feature KK Wyatt Khonafana. And then I started it off with our own beloved sister Mukhai Mona ke mangkhalisi Lira Narpagati. And that brings us closer to 20 minutes. Let me say it's 21 minutes before 3 o'clock. And here's a random one. You know, I like to be random every now and then, right? So, this young boy, one clock out too, so because una le leukemia. Now, leukemia is cancer of the blood. And that's never anything funny to laugh about or not take seriously. So, he needed a stem cell donor and needed a match, you know. The family, out of desperation, ebeba posta gore batho re kopa thuso. Anyone who is willing to test go bona if they're a match and willing to help ngwana rona, re kopa re thuse for. Now, gopolo organ donation, stem cell donation, etc. It's exactly that. It's a donation. And the beauty of organ donation is that you're giving somebody another chance of life. Gale gore wena, the time has come. And the beauty of that, beyond just giving that person that chance, is also because you're giving their family more time with them. What better gift, a parting gift, could that be? Would you believe this happened in 2019? After Bakopa Jalo, almost 5,000 people came outside the primary school Yangwanona in England, and they got swabbed to be tested to see if they are a match. 4,855 people queued up, banalwakipula, but they stood there, all willing to check if they are a donor for this young boy. That, for now, is what community is all about. And right here, Mo UFM, that's who we are. And I firmly believe so. God bless you.
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0: beautiful dedication, that one. The wedding song, again, Frank McComb, right here on You at Dawn. And I hope that some of you this past weekend, I hope you had yourself a great time. And if it was your wedding, congratulations and all of the best to you and your beloved. In the new covenant, Yalona. And please let us also remember, gore lenyalo is not like dating tlhematunga gona tseo tsa gore a no king adile un dibile snacks ke a tsama ke a settle nya tota. That's not what it's about. It's a covenant covered in the blood of the Almighty. So yes, let us take it that seriously. Re tlotle, re tlhomphe. And if you know gore it's not your thing, respect those who have made the choice to get into it. Akirulani, you want to be respected for your choice. Let us reciprocate. So for real, before that, thinking of you. And I'm always thinking of you when it comes to music. That's why we do our best. And it's a collective. It's not a one-man, one-woman show. It's a collective to make sure that we take care of you. 10 minutes before 3 o'clock, Honofana on You at Dawn. Let me wrap up this hour. Kaloi Soenaro Nontzikelelo, as well as Anita Baker. You bring me joy. And I sincerely hope I do too.
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In

0: from way back in the 70s. Kebumangkhaise, Bloodstone, How Does It Feel? Found question right there. 9 minutes after 3 o'clock, welcome to the second hour of You at Dawn. You know, went until 6 o'clock on this beautiful morning, two until six on Mondays, and Sundays and Mondays, in fact. It's the 28th of September already, and time is cruising. I hope Horelo and I will make the most of it as best we can. It can be difficult, but that's what life is all about. Bobby Caldwell before that, My Flame. And I think you recognize that tune very nicely because it sounds quite a lot like what Biggie Smalls sampled Fana Ka, this song.
1: I'd like to welcome to the stage.
0: You remember this, I guess. Yeah, calling it Sky's the Limit. That is the Notorious B.I.G. who sampled Yona Pina Ena Yaha, Bobby Caldwell. And remember, Jore, Humpiano Yana, Kantelekitla Riba Dumedisa Mafrika Arona, out in the land of Rwanda. So stay tuned. There's a lot more coming up after this.
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Good morning, good morning. 19 minutes after 3 o'clock, Khonafana at you at dawn. My brother Albert Busakwe, Yahudibedi Salwana, thank you. And coming back to the Swanse Rutwelesefana, Zoe Mudiha, Ari Impilo. And before her, Nelly Monica, another awesome lady, of course, two of the best. We only do nothing but the best, Khonafana. Why I love you so much, says Monica. And, well, do you need a reason? Maybe you do, maybe you don't. Tell me why you love me. Why do you love me so much? Well, you got to unpack it sometimes, right? Well, on to our second quadruplay. It is a Monday, and I am talking about the mission statement. What is your Monday mission statement? You know, the reason this thing inspires me is because maybe we just switch that around. Our minds will be geared towards the right thing. 20 minutes after 3 o'clock, let's get into a little bit of some Millie Jackson Khonafana. Rose-colored glass. That is a Khonaya Minyana. The first of the quadruplay at Tsatsi La Gompieno. Klerksdorp, good morning to you.

0: o montse re kgalege ke a go dumedisa le baretsi mo go ba UFM. Mo nakong e ke rata go isa molaetsa wa kgodiso ko mosetsanyaneng wa ka wa bobedi e leng ngwanana Tsholofelo Mojanaga. 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Happy birthday girl.
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Thandolwethu together with rather featuring Lance Hebron. He says cause Samgaganda. That's Brendan Dludlu Khonejano Yana Thandolwethu. And a beautiful sample to a song that you recognize, I'm definitely sure of it. This house song in yes, and I think you do recognize it. Maybe it takes you back to a specific memory. Keep it to yourself if it's one of those. But otherwise, you're welcome to share. It is radio friendly. Gene Chandler before that, Rainbow. Yes, featuring Dixon and none other than the amazing Mayfield, Curtis Mayfield. And The Whispers before that, Is It Good to You? Millie Jackson, Gianna Simulutz and the Quadruplay. Rose Colored Glasses, bringing us to 20 minutes before 4 o'clock. Before the time where we collaborate Simula Reba Dumedisa Mafrika Rona in the following hour. But for now, it's a little bit of Tamia. Show me love.

0: This song will always take me to the 1995 movie Bad Boys, Joanna, with Will Smith and Martin Lawrence. La Hopola Sintlo, all too well, had a couple of sequels after that. And in my personal opinion, the first one is still the best one. But the sequels were necessary, and the sequels were fun as well. I really enjoyed it. The second one, and then Ali Gabriela Union as well. And then Ebeya all the way to the fourth one, where now they were being made to look like the old relics, Wabsa Tlaloganyeng technology and stuff. But at the same time, showing gore taket se sane khone dirisanya le ma old croco, and then get them together. And there's nothing that beats teamwork. That's why there's no I in team. 11 minutes before 4 o'clock, final. John B, a feature, none other than Babyface, who also produced him, of course. Someone to Love, as well as Tamia, Show Me Love. I told you, Jorge, this one is about love, because it's all dedicated to you. And in the special spirit mode, Tlake Notefana for this hour, till we cross over to the other hour. Sintlefela with Encore, I Got You, as well as Vanessa Williams. A song that I know is close to your heart, just as it is, Kanna. Crazy About You.
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0: 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As always, my brother will be there, my life coach. Pina, yo! Hey! Taba Gazis, my brother-in-law. 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

9 minutes after 4 o'clock, it is You at Dawn, Kinaliwena, until 6 o'clock. I am your music therapist as well as your life coach. Yeah, listening to Fajja, checking on me. And before that, Rusimulus of the Sour with You Used to Love Me by Faith Evans. Remember, she is the wife to the late Notorious B.I.G. on Nicky Buaka and Afala. And yes, there was a song that Tupac made, which had its own level of controversy around Faith Evans in retaliation to Biggie Smalls. I'm not going to get into those details, Khonejanu. I'm just happy gore nalo wena re tsa maisana mogo motseleng ya gompieno. Thulaganyo ena, dedicated entirely to you, is about you, and it's also about starting tsatsi la gompieno sentle, starting on the right footing on this beautiful Monday, the 28th of September. What is your Monday mission statement? Let us focus on the important things and make sure that we don't get distracted. We put all our attention mokoyona until we get it right, because we complete it. And that is the mission for this week. Let us get into it. I know, fell onto your to-do list, your goals, etc. There are a lot of things that need tying up and finishing, but we've been distracted. So, relatla site 89.8 to 103.9. It is UFM in tune with you. Then we're going to get into the healing hour between 5 and 6 o'clock. Stay with me. A lot more coming up. Bobby Womack, man, making a very powerful statement about his friend.

0: Tommy just keeps it that simple, fellas. Tandwa, Ipatlalena, fella, just that one love of his. And, well, he's not asking for too much, I believe. Kidumelana, Hore, Nyatatahawelo, Hore, you are focused and you know what you want. That is the result. Bobby Womack, however, before that, I wish he didn't trust me so much. Now, that is an interesting one. Hankitlake, it's into too much detail. Do you trust your friend? There's an expression, Ediriswanki, the Navy SEALs in the United States. Bona, they are the elite forces that, amongst others, but there are these very high-level covert missions, etc. You know, and they're called Navy SEALs. They are Marines. They are an elite group. Yeah, the Marines, etc. But now, let this expression, I can trust you with my life. I cannot trust you with my wife. So literally, he can put his life in his teammates' hands. Got you thinking, don't you think? And 19 minutes after 4 o'clock, Honofano on You at Dawn. On the other side of this, and today, profiling a new country, well, at least new to us here, the Republic of Rwanda. I'll be talking about that as a Kale. I think you know the one or two things, Kayona, especially what happened in 1994, the time when we were celebrating our democracy, we were celebrating our freedom. They were not just shedding tears, they shed a lot of blood. And we will talk about that, Lekhale, but not only focus on that. This is a country of magical possibilities. It's a very interesting one. On the other side of this, Lekhale. It's 19 after 4, and if it is your birthday, Khumpieno, happy birthday to you. Thank you, man, for sending all these beautiful messages out, amongst others to Zanele Jacobs, Poloko, Khalid Ziwi Jr., as well as Tandeka Kumanda. Happy birthday, Fifi Lekwaba, Luena Khakia Kholebala. Happy birthday, and many more.
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22 minutes after 4 o'clock. And that is where we get into it. 22 after 4 o'clock. Republic of Rwanda is the country. And the capital city of this country that is affectionately known as the heart of Africa, Kigali. I'm sure you've heard of it. It's completely landlocked. Although Lesotho is landlocked inside one country, right? Somebody kila bua, I don't know, South Africa is pregnant with Lesotho. Let us not risk a rala sekwa. Back to the Republic of Rwanda, with a population of 14.5 million people estimated, and their currency is called the Rwandan franc. Already with that currency, so now the idea for which country, European country, had colonized Rwanda. The official language is called Kinyarwanda, and they also speak English, Kiswahili, and French. Those are the four official languages. And Kinyarwanda is the most commonly spoken national language throughout the country. The current head of state, who was really re-elected in 2024, is His Excellency President Paul Kagame. And Rwanda is also famously called the Land of a Thousand Hills. Despite the small size, it contains 5 volcanoes, numerous lakes, and high landscapes, reaching about 4,500 meters, which is considerably high for the topography of the continent. Before colonization, it had a centralized kingdom, and it was ruled by a succession of kings. Germany, though, established its colonial control in 1899, and then after that, Babangu, who came on, the Belgians, right after World War One. One of the things that one can note as well is that from 1959 onwards, large numbers of the Tutsis were killed or forced into exile, while successive governments institutionalized discrimination. In a little segregation issue, which is similar to what we experienced here, although the difference, it was black on black. Right, the Rwandan Patriotic Fund formed largely from these refugee communities, Kitsonetsev, Lochiseng, and armed struggle in 1990. You can see where this is leading, Clara, again. And then, of course, come 1994, the devastating genocide against the Tutsis, during which approximately 1 million people were killed. There was roughly over 100 days. In just over 3 months, 1 million people. Now that is truly a genocide, something which left a bleeding blemish on the continent, especially since the international community, including Runaka African Union and above, the African community could have done more and better to help put a stop to that a lot sooner before so many lives were lost tragically. So, you know, since 94, Lakhale, Rwanda has placed considerable emphasis on national unity, reconciliation, also improving security and economic development. And President Kagame has been, since being President Ka 2000, was re-elected in 2024, over having won a majority in 2024 the parliamentary elections. Some people were arguing, and then he said in response, "It is the people who want me." He must remain so that he can continue to bring reform to the country. 26 minutes after 4 o'clock. Hello, Africa. Tell me how you are doing. Some El Jiro Khoneanu. So good.

0: Shanti Savage, I Will Survive, a song that was originally done by Gloria Gaynor back in the late 70s, but made very famous by Diana Ross, and entertained an entire community of people. Karen White before that, Can I Stay With You, bringing us Khone Janunyana to 20 minutes before 5 o'clock, before the healing hour, Ekhoro Khafana. You're waiting for it as you're busy getting ready and enjoying your music together, Linna Fana. Thank you for being part of the family. Thank you for being part of the show, to be specific. It's you at dawn. And then until 6 o'clock, in just 20 minutes' time, the healing hour. And then we're going to talk about our mission for this week. Mission, what is your Monday mission statement? We'll get into it later.
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Change comes from within. We'll also change motto, no matter what you do, until they make the decision to change. And by change from within, not just to please you, but for the right reasons. They truly and genuinely want to be better. That is when a person changes. Then it's like, okay, baby, I'll change for you. I'm giving an unpopular point around that. The truth shall reveal itself in time. Don't you worry. Joe Thomas Yennefo, coming from his Better Days album, is the song Changed Man, as well as Regina Bell before that, Be In Love Again, bringing us Khone Janonyana to 10 minutes before 5 o'clock. And let me wrap up this hour with Ringo and Aaron Konko, as well as Horace Brown, Gotta Find A Way. And I gotta find a way to make sure that is why you've got all this awesome music. Stay with me for more, and then I'll catch you on the other side of this hour, the Hating Hour.

0: Welcome to the Healing Hour. Welcome to the final hour of Tsatsi la Gompieno, thulaganyo ya rona gompieno, You at Dawn. Efelang at 6 o'clock this morning, 9 minutes after 5 o'clock, ke simo go tlweletse fana re tlweletse lundi, and aro onkongo za yo rada. And before that, Busi Khadebe with Makube Njalo, and a song which, of course, it tlhagella from the late Enoch Sontonga's composition. I dirling at the turn of last century. Remember, Nkore, he passed on in 1905, that far back. And I don't know if you are aware, Khore, that is the song that inspired not only our national anthem, but also the unofficial anthem of Africa, Yotle, because it has been adapted, even amongst others, into Swahili. And he was born here, Ko Yutenage, Eitenage, in the Eastern Cape. And again, Adelinko Sisikelela, I Africa, a song that was then adopted. He has since been buried go Bramfontein Cemetery, and in 1996, the late President Nelson Mandela made a memorial in his honor, Enoch Sontonga. Do read up on him and find out just how important he was, even though he died in obscurity before his song got famous. 10 minutes after 5 o'clock. Let's get into it. The Healing Hour is upon us.
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0: another province, Kimankasa and Omega Kuno, Reaoboka, together with Worship in Spirit and in Truth, bringing us Khonajanunyana to 18 minutes after 5 o'clock on this beautiful Monday morning. Monday morning is the time where you need to be rejuvenating your spirit and getting ready for Tsatsila Gompieno. That's why Kibua about the Monday mission statement. What is your statement for today, for this week ahead? Are you going to take control of it? Is it going to control you? The choice is yours. Brits, you're standing in at a warm 31 degrees. Lichtenberg together at 29 degrees, as well as Potch. And then Mahikeng, we turn the Brits at 31 degrees. Freiburg, you are at a cooler 26 degrees. Rustiezi, 31 like Brits. Taung at 25. Pretoria, 30 degrees. 28 degrees good Johannesburg. And Gaborone, when you're a warm 34 degrees Celsius. Gompieno, ga ile gore go ntse di pakanyetsa la gompieno, please make sure gore you dress accordingly. Ska go bona ntse o fufula go tshutshuma ka re ntse o taboga. Meanwhile, you were just taking a walk to wherever you're going. La gompieno lona ke itumela gore re tshwere thulaganyo yona together. And I just want to remind you gore the reason this day is my favorite day of the week is because it gives you the opportunity go simolla gape. Hit the reset button, refresh yourself if you must, update your mental apps, and hit the week running. And make a decision. The morning mission statement, ya mantah wa gompieno, very simply put, your important tasks, pay them the attention they require, don't be distracted, and stay focused. Complete it before you move on. Maybe that might help us. Hey, I'm a multitasker, but sometimes you find yourself juggling 15 balls in the air, and you can't even score one. Maybe let's just start with that one. 20 minutes after 5.
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0: Morning, life coach. I'm speaking to Mapaseka Makubela a le ka mo segwaelane. Ke go tshwere ka Uconnect app. As I'm preparing myself for work. Ke lebogela Modimo santse re boile in good health. I'm listening to the healing hour. It's a good night in the morning. Bye.
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Morning, my pastor. Morning to you and the UFM family. A new week is upon us. Let us just rise to the occasion and be the best version of ourselves. We have God's favor upon us. So all is well.

Amen. 23 minutes before 6 o'clock. Noma Kumabela Pudi, good morning to you, my dear. Ke lebogela molaetsa gago. What a beautiful message. I don't know. You never disappoint both in your session. Always.

0: mission statement for this Monday. How to start the week right. Wait, see, this thing is not a hack, as Taketse Sanabarata go bua. It is just a choice, a way of life. It's something that instills a bit of discipline mo motong. Ka gonne we all have dreams. Ga ke khatale gore o mang o mo challenging a thing. There's a dream somewhere, maybe we shall feel it at some point. We be collect that dusty bile ke toa le balanyana, but it's there. It's there. That's the important thing. And I'll factor la gompieno and accumulate dusting, you know, just blow away the dust, and then crack open that box and remember why you put it there in the first place. All right, so give your full attention to what you're doing so that you can be able to complete it. Be present in the moment, be present within that goal. And a part of that is not just like a whole compiler body, hey, I'm writing a goal because part of that presence is when your child is talking to you. Papa, bona, mama, why is it scrolling the bar? When you're but you're scrolling. You're not present in the moment. Your presence is not present, is what I'm talking about. So if you can start to learn to harness these important tasks, these important relationships, these important elements, let us be present. Wherever you are, be there fully. You know, Oskanta, yesterday's problems too affect you. I had a very challenging day, my honey. Okay, but that was yesterday. This is today. This is a new day, and my energy is being revived because there's nothing I can do about yesterday. If it did, but what you can do about gompieno is to choose, to decide, gore, I'm not going to let Zamabane to affect me, and I'm not going to worry about Zakamoso. It's indeedly to disrupt your gompieno. Be present in this moment and look at it. Focus mo go yona, because what you give attention to will eventually grow. That is why batho ba bantsi ba ba leng negative. How tanya fella and one statement makes you negative. It's a gradual compilation, a collection of these things, and slowly but surely jaka tsa khamelo ibile khamelinyana tsa drama bona tsa khamere tsa ne repeatla ka mogala a tsone, and then we roll downhill ka tsone when grandma was not watching. Cry yona e tsana ka mogala we be for o bonte go rotha fela le rothodi at a time. In due time it lo tlala. One drop at a time. So be focused, be present, and watch what happens to your life. Start your Monday the right way. Start this week in a positive manner. I don't just challenge you. 20 minutes before 6. The UFO Flashback. Taking you back to that UFO moment. The UFO Flashback. The UFO Flashback.
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0: Congratulations Bafana Bafana on your 2-1 victory against Guinea. Lilona Amajita against Barikman Zambia, Askisika Mozambique. But anyway, these things do happen. Life must go on, Lekhale. We do not sit and wallow away on that which we lost. You can lose the battle, but never forget, Khore, the war is bigger than that. So we will win it one battle at a time. And the first battle to conquer is yourself, within yourself. Start with your thoughts, because those tend to be negative when they shouldn't be. Ever notice how you're so much kinder to somebody else's pitfalls, Marwana? How we pizza all sorts of things, clumsy, stupid, what, things you wouldn't say to somebody else. So let's be kind, starting with ourselves. Once more, six, get out of here on our knees. And although I'm standing not on my knees, the heart is still in the right place. And I say to you, good morning. And Lewana, dead English. I'm okay this side. I'm good. And how about Wena?
1: Wonderful. I hear you had one of those Zambia-Zimbabwe

0: That happens. 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
0: Yeah. 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There's always something to talk about. First of all, this morning, Jomo's going to pop in. Jomo Monama. I don't know if you know this guy. One of the nicest people in the world.
1: Absolutely, absolutely.
0: Sweetest, you know, one of the nicest, sweetest human beings on earth. This Monday, he's deciding to risk with his career to come on Whose Homework Is It Anyway?
1: Wow.
0: That's going to be fun. He's just going to hear, ping. So that's what's happening this morning. Ha ke batla go khobella ka tsedintsi Majita Mondays ya gompieno etsa maisano le tselele tsele ibile gona le khaisano ele ya Omohele. Re ikategile re sia. We're ready.
1: Thank you, my brother.
0: Thank you, sir.
1: Thank you, my king. Looking forward to it. The great way to start the Monday with UFM. Be part of the family. And if you know somebody else who's still lost out there, miletse gae. They belong here. Hallelujah. On that note, the very exciting note, not like go tlogela fana with two awesome songs, Boni Maleke and Are Isihlabelo Saka, as well as Moyo Ingcwele ka Khana Mhlongo on my side. Now I know gore it's going to be a great start and it's going to be an awesome week ahead. Are simule mogo jalo ka thulaganyo ena, including breakfast with you after me. Do drink water. Thank you. I'll be with you again tomorrow between 3 and 6 o'clock. Good night in the morning.
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1: Rustenburg, 17, peaking at 32, Mahikeng, 15 to 29, and Johannesburg, 14 to 26 degrees. President Cyril Ramaphosa condemns the Wedela mass shooting, and outgoing UN Secretary General urges nations to use their powers responsibly. Good morning, I am Tshego Fatsoletsie. President Cyril Ramaphosa has condemned the recent incidents of violent crimes and mass shooting in Wedela, Carletonville. His comments come as the government has instructed security forces to intensify efforts to bring down levels of criminality and violence across the country. Ramaphosa adds that the use of technology will aid police investigations.
2: Violence and criminality continues to spread in our country. The 17 people who were killed were at a tavern, and some 8 people just arrived and started shooting at them. And in KZN, similar action took place where 11 people were killed, and also in the Western Cape. This is the level of criminality that we must bring down, and our security forces are now going to continue pulling out all stops. It cannot go on like this.
1: Meanwhile, Ramaphosa has called on men to intensify their role in the fight against GBV.
2: It must be visible in the way that we treat women. It must also be visible in the courage with which we confront wrongdoing. Our covenant must also begin in the home. Fathers must understand that their sons are watching them. Quite often we hear that those who abuse women have often learnt it from their fathers, how their fathers have treated their mothers. Fathers must therefore understand that their sons are watching them.
1: In other news, Justice and Constitutional Development Minister Mamologo Gubaye has stressed the importance of combating organized crime to protect communities. She cited the need for stronger efforts to disrupt criminal networks. Gubaye was speaking at the United Nations Congress on Crime Prevention and Criminal Justice at the United Arab Emirates.
3: South Africa's efforts are guided by the National Development Plan 2030, the African Union's Agenda 2063, and the 2030 Agenda for Sustainable Development, which recognizes that peace, justice, and strong institutions are essential to building safe, inclusive

0: and sustainable society. In line with this commitment, South Africa supports the objectives set out in the Abu Dhabi Declaration. Combating organized crime is fundamental to protecting our communities, upholding the rule of law, and safeguarding our economic development and institutional integrity.
1: And further afield, United Nations Secretary General Antonio Guterres has implored nations to use their power to advance human rights and build a better future for all. He stressed the need for countries to work together towards peace and sustainability.
2: The greatest power is not the power to dominate, it's the power to build a future that works for everyone. Our shared future will be forged by whether humanity can govern power wisely, by upholding the law before impunity becomes normalized, by ending wars before they consume generations, by tackling inequality before societies fracture, by accelerating climate action before tipping points are crossed, and by governing artificial intelligence before it governs us. This is the challenge before this General Assembly, the United Nations, and humanity itself.
1: A recap of the top story, President Cyril Ramaphosa condemns the Wedela mass shooting. Headlines are next at 6:30.
3: For more, go to newsnote.co.za.
4: Happy Majita Monday. Good morning. It's breakfast with you time. Let's get it to it. We start off with your sports headlines. Bafana have started their 2027 AFCON qualifying campaign with a win. And the Proteas have clinched the ODI series against Australia. These and more at 20 past 6.
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5: Good morning. Let's take a look at your roads. When you're driving through Rustenburg this morning, there's some slight congestion on the D108 eastbound, leading you to bumper-to-bumper traffic that will add a delay onto your travel time. Slow-moving congestion here on the R510. This is coming from Bidigong, heading towards the CBD. And the intersection at Bethlehem Street and Nelson Mandela Drive, Lone, is heavily congested. Heavy traffic in Brits this morning. This is on Hendrik Verwoerd Avenue. Moving through the CBD, there's also some light traffic when you're in Klerksdorp this morning. This is on the R503 coming towards the N12, that intersection there. There's also some heavy traffic on Liam Hay Street on the N12 intersection. Heavy traffic in Potchefstroom this morning. This is on Nelson Mandela Drive, Hosanagatropo. There's also some queuing traffic when you're on Nelson Mandela Drive at the Governor Mbeki intersection. Clear roads throughout Mafikeng this morning with some expected congestion. This is on Shepherd Street as well as on Nelson Mandela Drive heading towards the Shepherd Street intersection, as well as on Station Road. If you see anything on the road, let us know on the WhatsApp line 076-260-2815.
6: Motho mutwa sentle la go dumedisa gore no batho ba matso ga manate yo. 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
1: Sunshine Dumela, Chausiam.
2: Good morning, all is well.
1: Tshwanetse. Umuthole ka dila matlhatso. Tell me if I'm wrong. Utsoga phakela, o itirela black tea with a slice of lemon.
2: La matlhatso Saturday.
1: Yeah, the whole day.
2: Do you know where I was the Saturday?
1: Oh boy.
2: Yeah,
1: yeah. Yeah. So you never really treat yourself to, you know, black tea and a slice of lemon.
2: My self-care days would fall after church on a Sunday.
1: No lemon slice.
2: With the lemon slice.
1: Ah, there yes. We go. Okay, tlalusitse bagolo.
2: And I just discovered chamomile tea.
1: Chamomile tea.
2: Yes, I had two tea bags and I was like,
1: Retla.
2: I am
1: begun. Ebe khutlo fo. O mongwe ena o nwa coffee ka ratsu. Yeah, as a lemon, it's a tooth. Mukono siam.
3: Little twangyan on the side.
2: Ha
3: ha. I can take a little clappy lap on it. You know?
1: Hey,
3: yeah.
1: Or actually, little twangyan a cocoa. 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She be darker. It's the 28th of September. It's 8 minutes after 6 o'clock. Look at the weather quickly. A mild to warm day.

Today across the northwest, daytime temperatures are expected to reach somewhere in the region of 26, particularly in Brits and Taung, as well as Rustenburg. Most areas will stay in the low to mid 20s. 27 degrees is actually Rustenburg 32. Can you believe it? Afterwards, 27 is the warmest in Lichtenburg, and then it gets to 26 in Potchefstroom and Klerksdorp as well. 25 degrees in Taung. Brits also 16 degrees overnight, peaking at 32. It's going to be a warm, warm day today. So, yeah, you always wanted to show off that white shirt of yours with cufflinks and stuff. Yeah, go right ahead. Yeah, it's that type of Monday. Now, we have a competition on the show this morning. There's an opportunity for you to win some great prizes as far as this competition is concerned. If you're hearing about it for the first time, well, we'll do a proper briefing, tell you how you enter and how much you win and so forth. It's on the way, yeah? Let's get this Monday off to a good start with Karen Wheeler.

Chronicle Deep with Murder, and we are with at 17 after 6 o'clock. Karen Wheeler starting us out there, and I wonder. But one of those, you know, slow Mondays. But you know what? We're edging towards the end of the month properly in terms of the calendar. Was your weekend a good one? Well, can't complain that much, really. Away from the football, it was all these negative news stories. You know, you wake up, you don't turn on the television, you go about your business, you come back, and there's a huge body count of people who would have lost their lives because of the weekend. Yeah, people were calling for the president to have a family meeting, and so we could chat about these sort of things. Yeah, there's you know, the rest of the show will reflect on that as well. Yeah, in Rustenburg, there was that very popular, is it Shots and Shades? Yeah, at Olympia Park. It always gets a lot of people talking, particularly the aftermath. Quite a lot of videos on social media depicting very young people, you know, carrying their cooler bags. Others would have slept in the open fields. Others would be walking, carrying cooler bags, with alcohol through neighborhoods and

0: stuff like that. Yeah, all of this is coming back to point a finger at us at a particular point. Right, so also, what can you expect on the show a bit later on? You've got, whose homework is it anyway? Wanted suspect in this space, a man called Joe Momonama. He's part of the boys in the afternoon. We've invited him to take on Thapelo, who is Thapelo still a defending champion, if I remember pretty well? Because last week I don't remember what happened.
1: I don't think Thapelo won last week.
0: I don't think he won. Yeah. Anyway, Joe was supposed to be part of whose homework is it anyway? And we wish him all what is best. That's going to be a tough one. Interesting questions, these, all in the name of fun. So, you know, you can go through, you know, what kids go through as well. And Majita Monday, we have a question, you know, group discussion that we will put through to you. And then, of course, we've got that Omo competition where you stand yourself a chance to win some monies and stuff like that, especially when you've got a story that goes with removing stains and so forth.
2: Is Jomo coming in studio?
0: I don't know. I think he's going to be intimidated to come in the studio.
2: Why?
0: He's probably going to stay on the phone. You know him. He doesn't want to come across as if he's imposing and stuff. But it would be nice if he came through. Yeah. How do you think he's going to do, though?
2: I wonder. I'm really excited, actually. I wonder if he will do any. The thing is, you know, sometimes you know these answers, but because you're under pressure,
0: yeah,
2: it just goes out the window.
0: If he comes in here, when Sunshine asks the questions, I'm going to give him that look.
2: Who, Joe?
0: Yeah, I'm going to give him that look.
2: Why?
0: Just to intimidate him.
1: Hey, man, no.
0: As long as he walks away and, you know.
1: But I'm vigilant.
0: It's a good thing. Nagwamal. Right, 20 past 6. Sport is next. Good morning.
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7: Bafana have started their 2027 AFCON qualifying campaign with a 2-1 win over Guinea at the Orlando Stadium. Ime Akon put South Africa ahead in the first half before Cisse equalized for Guinea. And after the break, substitute Samkelo Kabini restored Bafana's lead in the 77th minute, combining with fellow substitute Yanele Mbutuma before calmly finishing. And it's a winning start for coach Peter Mosimane in his second tenure as Bafana coach. And South Africa next face Eritrea in Cairo on Wednesday. Meanwhile, still on the football field, Manchester City have reportedly been found guilty of 114 of the 115 Premier League financial charges brought against the club. The charges relate to alleged breaches between 2009 and 2018, including financial reporting, player and manager payments, as well as UEFA and Premier League regulations. No sanctions have been decided yet, with a potential punishment ranging from fines as well as point deductions to expulsion from the Premier League. And City have consistently denied wrongdoing and are expected to appeal. The Premier League has not publicly confirmed the reported verdict just as yet, of course. The Shells need to just put the final stamp there in terms of what next is on the slate there for Manchester City. 114 of the 115 charges. We wrap things up here. The Proteas have clinched the ODI series against Australia with a 32-run victory in the second match in Johannesburg. David Milner smashed smashed 142 of just 93 balls with Themba Bavuma, who made 103. South Africa posted 365 for

0: 6, Australia's opener. The openers there, Mitch Marsh as well as Travis Head, they gave them a strong start with 84 and 85 respectively, but their middle order collapsed against them. The Proteus...
1: Because zero equals what? The absence of?
0: Love.
1: There we go.
2: Kind of how it's nice to how it's just sipping us on.
3: Hello, Nimela Wila. Morning, breakfast team.
0: Good morning.
3: The alotwe. The head. The alotwe bakulu.
2: Chanit.
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2: Answer ke zero.
4: Zero. Yeah, what tennis? Le qanda ntate. 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
1: Stuta tlhoka Kevin.
2: I think so.
0: Stuta gati yola ante we fanye o zero yeo.
2: Ke di trying mo Tennessee.
0: Mara answer ke zero. Here's the answer this morning from Javis.
5: The answer you're looking for is love. It's called love. So, in the Dutch word, never get lof. The 0 point never get lof. So, by raw, by visa love, and then by justify a kawari, mutanali 0 points. They are just playing for the love of it, for the love of it. So 0 point in tennis is love. Thank you, Javas Duko Tago Pitur.
2: Javas Okarkabaraba, Wusiho Hukuae, Nampola, a good, the voice seems to be out of

0: We can easily say here, he called it the Kaifa song because I suppose to say Matswala part two would have been difficult, yeah? It's AKA on UFM. Whose homework is it anyway? Coming up after the break.
1: Nothing beats gathering kohai around a great meal. 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
0: The 28th of September is the 271st day of the year. That's how well you've done so far. Also, Access to Information Day, proclaimed by UNESCO to promote public access and transparency. Today is also World Rabies Day, raising awareness about rabies prevention and elimination. If you own a pet, particularly a dog, you want to make sure that they get all the best care. Sometimes our dogs will wander around the townships and stuff, and you know the canine might end up being bitten by other dogs. You know, who maybe those dogs have rabies. So the more you know, the better. Yeah. Right. So whose homework is it anyway? It turns out that John was gone AWOL. Vanished, gone, not to be found anywhere else. Instead, we have a surprise guest in a moment. Let's see if this guest is going to do as well as we think, you know, they should. Now, the defending champion is Bobby. Hey, Bob, you good?
4: Hey, Peter, I'm good, man.
0: Yeah, I'm good. Yeah, I'm good. What do you think of 15, 25 or last day of the month?
4: Hey, thank you.
0: Aha, that's it. No, I'm not going to say it. No, I'm not apply yourself again. You're competing against a man, I don't know, what do we call him? Legend?
5: A legend.
0: Yeah, legend. Usiame Rides.
6: Ah, Nagisia Monoja.
0: No, it's on it. Right, Sunshine, you take it away. You're the boss here.
5: Alrighty. The rules are as follows. The questions will, you have to wait until the question is read. Each question is a point, and the one that gets the most points is the winner.
0: There we go.
5: So, question number one, a multiple choice question. If A plus A equals 6 and A plus B equals 8, what is the value of B? Option A, 5. Option B, 3. And option C, 8.
4: Bobby.
0: It's
4: B.
5: All right. Question number two. What is the chemical symbol for silver?

0: Is it option A, AG, option B, AU, or option C, SI?
1: Silver.
2: Legend.
0: Legend?
1: Legend?
2: SI.
0: Question number three. In English, if today is Saturday, then what is yesterday?
3: Bobby.
2: Legend.
1: Bobby?
3: Friday.
0: Yeah, my baby. Legend called out his name.
4: Bobby gave an answer, no? Is it wrong? All right, we don't know. We find out at the end.
0: Yes, we find out at the end.
4: You don't want his submission?
0: Who's no. I'm so confused right now. Because no, Legend Bobby called answered. Out. But Bobby answered.
4: Did he call out his name?
0: Yeah, who?
4: Bobby.
0: No, Bobby didn't call out his
4: Bobby.
0: Name.
4: Bobby.
2: Bobby Blanco, what are you doing to
3: Bobby.
2: Me?
3: Bobby.
0: Okay.
1: He did say Bobby. Bobby. That's why I said Bobby.
5: There we go.
4: He said it's too soft, Bobby.
5: Yeah. Mm.
4: All right. We know you're saying it for sunshine, but you know, to let
1: Let's go to question four.
0: Question number four is a multiple choice question. What year did the Springboks win their first Rugby World Cup? Option A, 1994. Option B, 1995. Or option C, 2010.
2: Legend.
0: Legend?
4: You know, because Legend is in studio as well, even when they say it at the same time, I think Legend's voice tends to, you know,
1: to be a little bit louder.
4: Yeah.
1: Yeah. Let's give it to Legend. Let's go.
2: 2010?
0: Question number five.
4: Yeah, we should have given it to Bobby.
0: What force pulls gravity, pulls towards the earth?
2: I'm not that old.
3: Bobby.
1: Bobby.
3: It's gravity.
0: Question number six. What is the capital city of France?
3: Bobby.
1: Bobby.
3: Paris.
0: Question number seven. Which of Earth's oceans is the largest?
3: Bobby.
1: Bobby.
3: Atlantic.
0: Question number eight. These are trick questions. I am between 7 and 9, but I'm not 8. What am I?
3: Between 7 and 9.
0: Yes.
1: Call out your name if you have the answer.
2: But I'm not 8.
0: Yes.
1: Repeat the question.
0: I am between 7 and 9, but I'm not 8. What am I?
4: Wow. What am I, Bella? That's a very good question.
1: Haratsu.
0: Okay, ooh. Skip.
4: Huh?
0: Question number 9. Which is heavier, 8 kilograms of feathers or 8 kilograms of bricks?
3: Bobby.
0: Bobby?
3: Both of them.
0: All right. Question number 10. What starts with the letter E but only contains one letter? Yes, what starts
3: Bobby.
0: With the letter E but only contains
1: Bobby?
0: One letter?
3: E, the letter E.
0: All right.
1: Yeah, okay. Quickly, Bobby would like to apologize for having brought you a fake legend.
3: No, I got only legend that I did before, but any legend is something else.
2: Thank you very much. Thank you very much. Not homework.
1: Gosh.
2: I'm not a legend when it comes to homework.
1: Right, Sunshine, please help us with the answer.
0: All right, question number one. If A plus A equals 6 and A plus B equals 8, what is the value of B? The answer is 5, not 3. Question number two. In science, what is the chemical symbol for silver? The chemical symbol for silver is AG.
4: How?
0: Yes.
4: SI.
1: I got to listen.
0: Hey, question number three. If tomorrow is Saturday, then yesterday was, what was that?
4: If tomorrow is Saturday, what was yesterday?
0: Yes.
4: Thursday.
0: Yes.
4: No?
0: Yes, you're right. The correct answer is Thursday.
4: Bobby said Friday.
0: Yes, Bobby said Friday.
4: All right.
1: Sorry, Bob.
0: In history, what year did the Springboks win their first Rugby World Cup? The correct answer
4: not
0: to this
4: 2010.
0: Is 1995. You know what? Justice for Legend here, because then I would have said 2010.
2: Yeah.
0: But 1995 is the correct answer.
1: We want that title back, Legend.
0: Question number five. What force pulls towards the earth? Bobby was correct when he said gravity.
1: Gravity.
0: And then the capital city of France for question number six is Paris. I don't recall anyone getting this correct.
1: Bobby did.
0: Okay. Question number seven. Which of the Earth's oceans is the largest? The correct answer here is the Pacific Ocean.
4: Bobby said Atlantic.
1: Yeah.
4: Hmm. Yeah.
0: All right. That's the warmest. Question number eight. I am between 7 and 9, but I'm not 8. What am I?
4: Is this the trick question?
1: That's the trick question. Yeah.
0: The correct answer is and.
1: And.
0: And.
1: How did it do?
2: Yeah.
1: Yeah.
0: Right. Question number nine.
1: 7 and 8.
0: Yes.
1: I'm between.

0: Between 7 and 8, legendary.
1: Wow.
2: Question number 9. Wow. Which is heavier, 8 kilograms of feathers or 8 kilograms of bricks? Bobby was correct and he said they are equal.
0: They are equal, yeah.
2: Yes. And then question number 10, what starts with the letter E but only contains one letter? The correct answer there is an envelope.
3: Where do you get these questions?
2: What's
1: the question again?
2: What letter starts with an E? What starts with an E, rather, but contains one letter? An envelope.
0: Envelope.
2: It's
3: a word.
0: Oh, it is.
2: These word sums, guys. They will dribble you like this. You'll measure the circumference of the sun.
0: Legend, you've got about 10 minutes to go and cry. Call family and just apologize.
3: I'm resigning.
0: Bob, always a pleasure playing with you, my brother. We'll catch you again next Monday, yeah?
4: Well, thank you very much.
0: All righty. Whose homework is it anyway? If anybody asks, it's Bobby's.
5: 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Food going up.
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0: So the video was produced by John Singleton, and it features Iman as Eddie Murphy's queen and Eddie Murphy's the king in an Egypt somewhere. Magic Johnson is in there. I remember seeing him. Who else is there that's very popular? Yeah, but what a song. Remember the time Michael Jackson off the Dangerous Project? Teddy Riley was the guy behind the knobs. Yeah. Well, I apologize for our legend. He's not really legendary this morning. Usually he's pretty sharp. I don't know what happened. Must have been a pretty rough weekend. Yeah.
1: He didn't have his legendary cup of coffee.
0: Yeah. Actually, that usually helps things. Now, we're going to argue about this, but a quick question. We grew up hearing that, you know, certain jobs. Mama go sunshine. Ako mo ruta go tlhatswa tle. Eh, ore mo ruta go aena o sokola ko lenyalong. Ore mo ruta go apa. You know, so those were, you know, some of the narratives around women. Things have changed now, but you know, things like men, as a man you must know how to fix the car, you know, you must be able to put up a shelf, you must be able to handle a braai, something I didn't really learn up until much later. You know, there are these so-called women's jobs. Not that we agree with them, but we'll use that tag just to make a point. Yeah? Gents, what's something society refers to as a woman's job? Meanwhile, you're very good at it. Should I go first?
2: Yeah.
0: I am the einist.
2: You did say.
1: One way.
2: You did say.
0: I am an einist.
2: Yeah, no. You did say. I remember you did say.
0: Actually, there's an outstanding contest between me and Tlhogi Ramos.
2: Yeah?
0: He reckons he can put me to shame.
2: I reckon I can put the both of you guys to shame.
0: No, you cannot.
1: With an eye?
0: No, you cannot.
2: With an iron. I know it's shocking, but I was the one on Sunday nights, I would iron our uniform, all my siblings. That was the standard, like Sunday night.
0: Ukila, I know cargo pants, yeah, 8.
2: No, yes. Those I avoid.
0: Aha.
2: Yeah, I do a hole.
1: Yes. The flaps, must they flat?
0: Hey.
2: No, because I've tried, and it's seemingly the most hard thing to do.
0: Bring it here.
1: No steamers involved. No steamers involved.
0: No, there has to be steam.
1: No, I'm talking about the tool, the steamer, not the iron
0: Function. Straight.
2: What's your process?
0: First of all, buruku bating, ba di pata so. Skaba not too dry.
1: Yes.
2: So wabu fa fa gamit.
0: Ha ke ane khamoletsa tsi.

0: yana ga mo moriting to preserve color.
1: Wow.
0: Akere lore material o laste and
2: yeah.
0: then
2: okay.
0: ke la tabur khu bole buiso bo melle thata and then ke bore ho se nene hela ka metsi fa then the fabric is ready to be treated and then nike rang ga ke simolla inside out ga ke aina
2: right
0: e ka tlhanolela pele go tla fa le fale mo di khonentsele mara ga ke lata di pata tsele ke di lata directly.
2: Sounds like
0: we might. I'm
2: thinking, press lab.
0: Sentle.
2: Yo.
0: Sounds
1: like we might have a master class here.
0: Can
2: we do?
1: Ironing master class.
0: Come here, sit down. Hello.
2: Yes.
0: Let's go.
1: Wow.
0: So, Majita, what is that one thing that society calls a woman's job, and it turns out that you
1: enjoy it?
0: Yeah,
1: like you enjoy it. I think I've said this before. If the money was right, I would stay home.
0: Yeah.
1: Happy Lutsu and raise the kids.
0: Me too.
1: 100%. Yeah. I wouldn't even think twice about it. But the money needs to be there, though, because I need activities to fill my other time. When the kids are at school, I want to go paddle. I want to go maybe take up tennis, go to a club, and just have lunch and lounge around. There has to be money.
2: Yeah. You're saying this because Junior hasn't put anything in their nose yet.
0: We're coming back.
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4: Rustenburg, 16 to 32 degrees. Potchefstroom, 11 to 28. And Pretoria, 15, peaking at 30. President Cyril Ramaphosa condemns the Wedela mass shooting. And outgoing UN Secretary General urges nations to use their power responsibly. Good morning. I am Tshego Fatsoletsie. President Cyril Ramaphosa has condemned the recent incidents of violent crimes and mass shooting in Wedela, Carletonville. His comments come as the government has instructed security forces to intensify efforts to bring down levels of criminality and violence across the country. Ramaphosa adds that the use of technology will aid police investigations.
5: Violence and criminality continues to spread in our country. The 17 people who were killed were at a tavern, and some 8 people just arrived and started shooting at them. And in KZN, similar action took place where 11 people were killed, and also in the Western Cape. This is the level of criminality that we must bring down, and our security forces are now going to continue pulling out all stops. It cannot go on like this.
4: Meanwhile, Ramaphosa has called on men to intensify their role in the fight against GBV.
5: It must be visible in the way that we treat women. It must also be visible in the courage with which we confront wrongdoing. Our covenant must also begin in the home. Fathers must understand that their sons are watching them. Quite often we hear that those who abuse women have often learnt it from their fathers, how their fathers have treated their mothers. Fathers must therefore understand that their sons are watching them.
4: To this now, Justice and Constitutional Development Minister Mamologu Gubayi has stressed the importance of combating organized crime to protect communities. She cited the need for stronger efforts to disrupt criminal networks. Gubayi was speaking at the United Nations Congress on Crime Prevention and Criminal Justice at the United Arab Emirates.
6: South Africa's efforts are guided by the National Development Plan 2030, the African Union's Agenda 2063, and the 2030 Agenda for Sustainable Development, which recognizes that peace, justice, and strong institutions are essential to building safe, inclusive, and sustainable society. In line with this commitment, South Africa supports the objectives set out in the Abu Dhabi Declaration. And combating organized crime is fundamental to protecting our communities, upholding the rule of law, and safeguarding our economic development and institutional integrity.
4: And finally, United Nations Secretary General Antonio Guterres has implored nations to use their power to advance human rights and build a better future for all. He stressed the need for countries to work together towards peace and sustainability.
7: The greatest power is not the power to dominate, it's the power to

0: build a future that works for everyone. Our shared future will be forged by whether humanity can govern power wisely, by upholding the law before impunity becomes normalized, by ending wars before they consume generations, by tackling inequality before societies fracture, by accelerating climate action before tipping points are crossed, and by governing artificial intelligence before it governs us. This is the challenge before this General Assembly, the United Nations, and humanity itself.
1: A recap of the top story. President Cyril Ramaphosa condemns the Wedala mass shooting. Headlines are next at 7:30.
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3: 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And the Wallabies have beaten the Springboks in Perth to reclaim the Mandela Challenge plate. 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
4: Heavy traffic in Rustenburg this morning. This is on Besnardier Drive coming from Nelson Mandela Drive. When you're on the Kloof Road, Elibelis of the R24 intersection, do expect a delay there as well. We also have some queuing traffic on Nelson Mandela Drive at the R510 intersection. Heavy traffic in Brits this morning. This is on Hendrik Verwoerd Avenue at the Van der Venster Street intersection as well as the Crocodile Street intersection. Moving along in Klerksdorp this morning, heavy traffic on Joe Slover Road. This is at the Latham Road intersection. Bufflestone Road, Leon, leading you to Dr. Yusuf Dadu Avenue will also add a delay onto your travel time. And there's some queuing traffic when you're on Central Avenue coming from Bufflestone Road. Heavy traffic along the N12 into Potchefstroom this morning. This then continues onto Nelson Mandela Drive heading towards the Governing Mbeki intersection. Thabo Mbeki Street heading towards the Esland Street intersection, Leon, will add a delay onto your travel time. And there is some queuing traffic building on the R53, that is Chief Albert Luthuli Drive. And then we close it off Komafikeng this morning, where there is some light congestion via the R503 that will add a delay onto your travel time. There's also some queuing traffic Harlem of Freiburg Road, all the way to the TTA intersection, and Freiburg Road leading you to Station Road. There is a delay there as well. How when us do let us know on the WhatsApp line 076-260-2815.
2: Not

0: ke mo sipulo ga bagolo go botlhokonyana ha le le fale ba mmatswa go le kompong mantsa a shile ga tlo motena ira di karaoke ke nso se mo koni karaoke
1: it was my first time ever
0: really
1: okay. So I found there's a club in Melville that's just where you go for particularly that in karaoke. So you get in, you just enlist your name. Akona bina, akona gungung, akona DJ, no set or anything like that. You're just there for the karaoke and you bring your friends, you get backup dancers. I promise you it was beautiful. If you really want to hang with your friends or maybe friends, family, you know, cousins, sisters, whatever, and you guys wanted to do something fun and engaging, karaoke.
0: Ke ona pleke ya matlaila, matlaila, matlaila.
1: Except for me though, but khone no go tlaila.
2: What was your song, by the way?
1: Burners, yeah.
2: And then you say you can't tell her that.
1: No, because after, right?
2: Right.
1: One of my friends is like, why don't you sing? I was like, why? I was like, because you know everybody else.
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0: All right, so the question for this morning, as part of Majita Mondays. Gentlemen, quick question for you. What is something society might call a woman's job and you find yourself being brilliant at it? Mokoni, so you reckon ironing?
1: No, ironing for you.
0: Okay.
1: I reckon I do a great job at raising the kids. Yes.
0: Okay.
1: Like, I don't mind waking up early in the wee hours of the morning, the first face they see, getting them ready for school, even the drop-off. I'll pick them up, everything.
0: From how little?
1: It doesn't matter. I can feel it pelu mobani.
0: So, you're there.
1: Lilisia. I've taken care of my Sia. I think I told you one of my sisters got a job when my niece was like, 5, 6 months?
0: Okay.
1: Asa screaming horibusi.
0: My goodness.
1: But, I mean, she's grown now. I think she's 13, 14.
0: You looked after her, all that little?
1: Yeah.
0: Wow.
2: So the terrible twos, well, no shop because the terrible twos.
1: I don't know, man. It's kids. You know what to expect. You know this is going to happen at this particular age. And if you've been there before, I don't see why it's a shock for the next time.
0: Hey, hello, uchaka mangat.
2: I didn't know that. Apparently.
0: There we go.
1: I really didn't know that.
0: From the Book of Sunshine.
1: We might as well just learn cooing then, if that's the case.
0: Yeah.
2: Oh, my days.
0: Look, ho chencha mangato ki depart. But, fela ka ngwana musima. And I'm merely saying this because I haven't had that experience. Come on, have a start.
1: Well, you just need to know where to wipe direction. And which direction. That's it.
0: Mushimani, kapichana ibila. Kera nungu lebelezi your own anatomy. So it's easy. Lumatalo hanyo. The direction. Most of them wuna hanaro ke left, right now.
2: So leba ka yanga di leftovers?
0: Akera nungu wa putel.
2: No. Kera ora haisa afeti business. So now you were premature in taking out the files.
0: No, you can't.
1: You'll take it out again.
0: No, but also.

0: also how is the communication le bana wa mona hali in the process
1: Juniana 2 months
2: Hi Malik, you are special. Hey. You can see that.
0: No, I can tell you this. How is it le ngwana? Well, at least based on my experience. O mona le montle thata. O re le mushimana o mona le handsome. Mo kra tsile sentekela. Ko nje go itse ruwe tsingeditse.
2: This sounds made up, but to some extent, I wonder if really this is true.
0: Please think about it. Try to remember in the past. Oh man, ogre mo tlogetse mo couch mole. Ora a kana minga na mola itsamela ka di toys a opela ba ba ba. We butsa re mara go emfa. We tsire no o fedi.
2: Yeah.
0: Yeah.
2: That's where the danger is.
0: That's where the danger is. So o simola fo wa o kumela pele wa ba akanya ka pichana.
2: E nwe ba go lu. Well,
0: a kana nung ka bogolwanyane re tlisitse rona bo Patrico. 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
2: I love, no. 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
0: Sunshine, how tlhaloganye?
1: Keep me away from a dish.
0: Baba na le michini ya ne ya go tlhatswa dikotlolo. 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
1: with the roba mkhoti.
0: No, e bola, you know, the coating outside.
1: Oh, okay.
0: Because I got obollo mochino le metsi a teng a bollo thata. O bere tsala motla ka sa kerwa seng. A ke dilata ka
1: matso. How long does it take?
0: Well, it depends how many dishes.
2: You know, if you really are the type of person that enjoys washing dishes like you and I, Malik, do you also put together a playlist before?
0: Oh yeah. Oh yeah.
2: Cuz gana hore ke feta ke komqimbeng ke di bona ditletse mola. Ke mara ngebe ke tshwere playlist
0: ya
2: mana
0: ka. Go di bakanya ka
2: feela. 2 seconds I'll be done.
0: Yeah.
1: If I host them qimbene, la wa jaka di paper plate. I'm so sorry.
0: Yeah, we'll do that and never come to Mzimbe again. Pretty simple. Yeah.
1: Why bona mara?
2: Le bo gcinne go ira mqimbe gone
0: go lwela.
1: Langa di personalize ka isna gana dire sunshine is mqimbi on the paper plate, come on.
0: Now imagine paper plate there loko matlakale
1: motho na sa tamtsembeng recycling rena recycling
0: na ka gana banda ba itshore ka kwana.

0: Casey Black and Dizal on UFM, 20 after 7, Sport is next. We're looking at that big story out of England as far as football is concerned, EPL. 114 guilty verdict, apparently out of 115 charges.
1: You hear some moments coming, others are smaller. It's the people, the effort, the joy. And together, these moments become impact. The impact you leave, carry. The impact only you can make. That impact is yours with Northwest University. It all starts here.
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5: UFM Sports. The Wallabies have beaten the Springboks 42-38 in Perth to reclaim the Mandela Challenge plate. Australia raced into a 42-70 lead after 63 minutes with centre Len Ikaitau scoring twice, as well as Ryan Longerman there kicking accurately off the tee. But four yellow cards for Australia opened the door for a remarkable Bok comeback. South Africa scored three late tries, including one from Morne van der Berg and another from Oxen Chim. But Australia held on for victory, and the Boks, they remain number one in the world rankings there, despite their defeat. Here's coach Rossie Rasmus.
6: But I guess for the neutral, must have been a really exciting game to watch. And I guess for Australia, it must be awesome. For us, we lost in the Springbok jersey and against Australia. And I think with all the disruptions and things that there were, we've got nobody else to blame but ourselves because of the result. I know the technology failed a bit, and you know, there was lots of the clocks that kept on running sometimes and didn't stop. But that didn't have an influence on how we played. We controlled how we played, and we didn't play well enough today.
5: And still on the football, or rather moving on to the football field, Bafana have started their 2027 AFCON qualifying campaign with a 2-1 win over Guinea at the Orlando Stadium. Ime Akon put South Africa ahead in the first half before Cisse equalised for Guinea. After the break, substitute Samkelo Kabini restored Bafana's lead in the 77th minute, combining with fellow substitute Yanele Mbutuma before calmly finishing. And it's a winning start for coach Peter Mosimane's second tenure as Bafana coach. South Africa next faced Eritrea in Cairo this coming Wednesday. Here's coach Peter Mosimane.
7: Yeah, sure. What a game, yeah. I think we have to give respect to Guinea. The level, the quality, the arrogance of playing, they play well. You ask yourself, this team has not been in the Cup of Nations for so long. Yeah, what a good team. But they've got the quality of the players playing in Europe. Very difficult for us because we play home, we have to attack. I think we started well by showing that we are playing home.
5: Let's wrap things up in the circuits with some Formula One news. George Russell has won a thrilling Azerbaijan Grand Prix, holding off Max Verstappen by just 0.1 seconds. Russell looked set for a comeback, a comfortable victory, before two safety cars erased his 11-second lead and set up a dramatic finish. Isaac Hadja finished third for Red Bull, while Kimi Antonelli recovered from 16th on the grid to finish fifth. Charles Leclerc was fourth, with Lewis Hamilton sixth. Russell has now cut Antonelli's championship lead to 66 points, with a rounds remaining. Here's the race winner, George Russell.
8: I mean, that final stint, I think, was the most fun I've ever had in a in an F1 race, because it was, you know, I could feel him breathing down my neck, and suddenly it was like qualifying lap one after another, and the pace was so high, we were pulling a second a lap to the whole field. It was kind of unheard of. Mega race, mega weekend.
5: All right, more sports after 8 on Breakfast with You. Good morning.
0: Well, this morning on Breakfast with You, we're going to give somebody 5,000 Rand as part of the Almost Super Soak competition. Stay close for details. You could be entering and you could be the next winner. 7:25 now, Robin Thicke.

0: same way that when we see Andrew Ridgeley, we always say that's the guy George Michael left behind. You look at Robin Thicke and you're thinking, you lost Paula Patton, dude. Wrote a whole album, yeah, called Paula, and Paula still wouldn't take him back. Phew. Can you imagine you compose an entire album? 12 songs where you're groveling and begging your partner to come back and she doesn't take you back.
1: Well, I feel.
2: Yo, an
1: that's
2: entire
1: right.
2: Robin Thicke?
0: Yeah. Wow. Album is called Paula.
2: Wow.
0: You've seen Paula?
2: No, I have not.
0: Yay. Paula Patton?
2: No, I'm going to look her up just now.
0: Oh, you have to.
2: Wasn't he cancelled at some point, Robin Thicke? Which, by the way, I never really understood what why, but I remember just, I thought there was a sentiment about him.
0: No, I think the incident you're referring to when he was sued by Marvin Gaye's estate.
2: Yeah.
0: For sampling and not crediting one song that really sounds a lot like Marvin. Yeah, song is called Magic. Well, if winning 5,000 Rand appeals to you like magic, well, we've got the money. Don't you worry about it. It's courtesy of Omo. We're just looking for a true story that you have about you removing a stain. We'll talk about it in a moment. But first, an update of your news. It's 7:30.
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4: A manhunt is underway for suspects linked to the Wedela mass shooting and the Daung agro-processing plant earmarked to create farming opportunities. 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
5: Bumper to bumper traffic, how are you going on Nelson Mandela Drive, where we will go to the Shepard Street intersection. For Zanaga Dropa Guide of R503 Leone will add a delay onto your travel time. And there's some queuing traffic at the intersection Yasikame Street, as well as Dr. James Moroga Howley in the mega city area. Heavy traffic in Potchefstroom this morning. This is on Nelson Mandela Drive at the Governing Begi intersection, as well as the James Moroga intersection. There's some queuing traffic when you're on Tabumbeki Drive, that's the R501. The Mayor Street intersection. We continue along the N12 into Klerksdorp this morning, where Ian Street on the Chris Honey Road intersection will add a delay onto your travel time. There's also some queuing traffic when you're on Buffalstone Road. Bumper to bumper traffic there from Monica Avenue heading all the way to Roma Avenue that will add a delay onto your travel time. And then we close it off here in Rustenburg, where there is some queuing traffic on the R24. This is at the Merlin Road intersection, as well as the Kloof Road intersection. The R510 Luane heading towards Molapo Drive, how look we digong Liko Sanaga drop or via the R510 will add a delay onto your travel time. How one as somebody telling, do let us know on the WhatsApp line 076-260-2815.
6: Morning, breakfast.
0: Morning, sir.
6: Ay, hato ko api ake meron ka ba sa di eh, hapen na yan, di tsaka yung tarapa ko.
2: Yeah.
6: Lama, abo, sabong, kape.
0: Hmm?
6: No, di tsaka yung tarapa.
0: Yeah, hon.
2: And
0: tap with the best cooker.
5: Yeah, I've seen this. Hey, my dad. Yeah. My dad is a whiz when it comes to the kitchen.
2: But it's once in a blue moon, right? Or is your situation much better? Because that's the thing about dads. Mm-hmm. They will never cook until the one time they really have to cook.
5: Yeah.
2: And all of a sudden, there's Gordon Ramsay in the house.
0: Yeah.
2: It's like all along, you've just been sitting with the skill.
0: I think it's also not wanting to, to upstage the owners of the kitchen.
5: Oh,
0: yeah, you know, like when you build a kitchen, Kola being as a man, instantly this is not my area. Not in a bad way, not in a woman's place in the kitchen, but it's a workshop. Ya moto o itse ngore wa bae. The kitchen sitting with like rahona le stuffing and a sagase ko khoneng kwa.
2: Yeah.
0: Ha igri le bo di beans o ba o latlhela go teng ba bangwe ona le slow cook. Or cooker, if it's a slow cooker, maybe you look at the cooker. So, give workshop a motel or why it's all we write.
2: How do you, because I feel like I would then sort of like not necessarily have a problem, but I would always just, it would be at the back of my mind, knowing that I really love cooking and I really want to cook, but because of what you say, maybe I don't want to upstage the partner.
0: It could be that even your partner copies some of your methods anyway.
2: Yeah.
0: It's just that you can see that you can see that you can but tell like a spirit. Ha measure ka lepole go tsaka teaspoon. You know, go ha to tell
5: a way well so one side I can kind of kene re mo batho. King.
0: We are what to pela.
5: Ow. I'm running in. Go wa motho irang stena sa pasta.

0: Please.
1: Stain as a pasta.
0: Please.
2: That was a once-off situation as well, Sunshine. I did try cooking. It doesn't work out. It really doesn't work out. And I don't even have it in me to try again.
1: Yeah.
2: I just don't want to.
1: Machita, what's something society might call a woman's job that you are really pretty good at and you don't believe it should even be you know, classified as a woman's job?
2: Anna says he enjoys cooking.
1: Yeah.
2: Yeah. That's a man who cooks right there. Yeah. Kevin?
3: Oh, Monza, happy team. That's what I can name. I was a husband.
2: Yeah.
3: So, when I was a little bit, I was a little bit, I was a little bit, I was a husband.
1: You lazy bunch.
0: My house husband must know how to use the Vatarpas. Please.
2: What is Vatarpas?
0: A spirit level.
2: What?
0: Yes.
2: Use it how?
0: I'm so... Measuring.
2: What are we measuring? What are we measuring?
0: What are the level? The shelf is already installed and so.
1: Mukwane? It's a pity this is not television. I gave him a look.
2: I want to take care of the kids. There's no Vatarpas anyway in taking care of the kids and dropping off.
0: The medal is about the after school. What the picture frame is about? The hanger is about the spirit level.
2: They'll figure out the sport in their rooms.
1: Bana.
2: I mean, it's your medal.
4: Naka isi ke tsamalele ya cooking le ya go apayile ke be ke meth pasta ka gore that's why go le skare se go bona best chef ya mosadi ke ra gore ke itse gore ke khangile le gore re shibile thata gore basadi ke bona ba tshwantse gore ba ne ba apa ma lo na gore without six guns re teng dumelang.
0: The shade. You'll never find a bad female chef because of the 2 years of 6.
1: Oh, mm-hmm. Okay. Oh,
2: is that why?
0: Allegedly, according to him.
1: No, spicy silly is another one. I just want to send Lena say to a pile. How about Kampahela price 10 ever no? Earful.
0: Jimmy. Jimmy.
1: Kisekamela kakum nandiga.
2: Laid Benny Spice.

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1: foka wa batlile.
0: Breakfast with you 20 to 8 on a Monday 28th of September. We're in a generous mood. O mongwe fetse gore bola gore ga re mo gopotsa ka water pass re mjala ka ona le yona rulanyana eo.
2: Because you described it. You said it's long, it's yellow, and then gona le that part ya metsinyana in between.
0: Yeah.
2: And then that part got to get green.
0: Yeah.
2: Yeah, then I know what it is.
0: How na go rasimbe ke metsinyana wa na lo shota.
2: Ow.
3: Omo's 5 minutes of soaking is on. Share your story and stand a chance to win 5,000 rand.
0: And it's time for this competition that we've been talking about for the longest time. We're in a generous mood. It's time for the Omo Super Soak competition. Lots of stories.
4: Yes.
2: Oh, yeah.
4: Lots of stories.
0: Omo works.
4: Mm-hmm.
0: Yeah, there's three of us. Kena Owanta, Sunshine M. M, and then we know Owabufelo Mukoni. Aha. I don't want to upstage you, but I'm sure you've got a better story than me in terms of removing stains.
4: So, for me, my almost story is that my little brother is a karateka, right?
0: Yeah.
4: The gis are always white.
0: Okay.
4: Yeah, no, the problem is that, you remember guys' school uniform? We didn't take it off when we came back from school. So, he would take off the jacket and nakaborokwe. But my mom would be like, go take that off so that we don't have to like deep clean it when we have to wash it.
0: Yeah.
4: No, Mweka didn't listen. And we had oxtail that day. So he decided it's a very bright idea for Ajele on his lap.
0: I bet
4: the white ghee pants.
0: My goodness.
4: No. So Hafeza, there's a big oxtail stain here. We don't know when it happened. How did this happen? So then we had to soak it very fast. Yeah. And because of Omo's foam, foam, the full of that thing, we could manage to get the stain off really quickly before my mom saw it.
0: Cool.
4: That's right. My Omo story.
0: And other Omo stories are on social media. I believe that we've got somebody on the line who's going to tell us about their Omo story. Dumela Lekai, welcome to Breakfast with you.
5: Dumela Lekai.
0: Reteng, dialo tsere bua le mang?
5: Le bua le Thandeka, wa Hamachiang.
0: Hello Thandeka, ko kae?
5: Ke sama Northwest.
0: Okay, tell us about your Omo story. Your story is better than Sunshine's.
5: Okay, story saka ser there's this thing that still haunts me. Ne ke fida my niece.
0: Okay.
5: It was on Christmas Day. So wa bana bana ke ha ba khotse ba akgwa.
0: Eh.
5: And ne ke mo fida fish that time.
0: Okay.
5: Because of it happened to a teacher di fele and then ne se tsa robete. So ke mo fida fish.
2: Tin fish or karapata ande.
5: Tin fish.
2: Oh.
5: Make him feed a tin fish. So, and the cake locates keep us as a butter yellow.
0: Butter yellow,
2: yeah.
5: So, I can feed a yellow. My niece was Peter Di Josella out because that's a
2: whole.
0: Yeah, or Harad the club. Anyway, carry on.
5: So, I have Peter Di Josella how one stain. He can fish the whole
2: year.
0: And this happened anale how long? Anale how old? A year, I think.
5: It happened anale 2. It was last year.
0: Okay.
5: Yes, it was last year. Only 2 years.
0: So how if it's a soaker ka Omo, then what happened? Did you leave the piece of clothing item mole urile butter yellow or did you go and wash it immediately?
5: I left it maybe for around I think 5 minutes and then kaya hoya hoy nelesele so kona ho weya down and then it was clean, nice, fresh guy, temple dryer, and then ebe hore ke hona ke apere ke bona hala ke le pila again.
0: So the stain was gone completely.
5: The stain was gone. There was nothing left there.
0: Wow.
4: And this the is smell.
0: Brilliant. And the smell as well.
5: And the smell.
0: Yeah.

0: Tandeka?
1: Yes.
0: Kana wa ngwana ona le ona le ona le 3 years ba no.
1: Ona le 3.
0: What do you guys reckon we should do here? We should just ask Tandeka to go home and have fun.
2: Yeah.
0: Utsame ke lengwana.
3: Yeah. Akare e prona this time.
0: Yeah. Tandeka, here's what you need to do so that you don't end up having to share, you know, other stories. Reka hela e prona. Re tsa skipa sa khale hela o se bo fe mo molaleng ga o tse sangwana ne.
1: Ke
0: ithutile bona. Tandeka o tla tlhola sentla kere.
1: Chalebo.
0: Utlwa, before tsa ma Tandeka, a re re yana man. Gore go nne monate pila go a kopele, courtesy of Ombo, go ka nna go ntle gore o tsa motshotse fela 5,000 rand. What do you think?
4: Congratulations. You have now joined the long list of winners on UFM.
3: 5,000.
0: Nna re ka se go tlogelo tsa me fela man.
1: Ba thong ke a leboga. Leliana. My niece, at least, Otla got something beepingyana.
5: I was about to say, what's the split there between you and the niece? Because we're here because of the niece and the stain.
0: Exactly.
1: Yo, hello,
5: Hachin. Tandeka. How much is the niece getting? Because of refa, because of strings.
0: Sounds like a plan. Congratulations once again. You win for yourself that 5,000 rand courtesy of Omo Super Soak. And thank you for sharing your story with us on social media. And I'm sure your life is a lot easier because of Omo. There you go. You could be like Tandeka and a host of other people that are entering on social media as well. The Omo Super Soak competition.
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0: One of these days when we have time, I want us to argue about Mona Lisa being the most beautiful woman or depiction of a woman. Can we just argue this one day? People always refer to the Mona Lisa. Look, as a piece of art, that's great. You know? Anyway, aba itse rasta. 10 to 8, breakfast. I even regret saying that.
1: I was going to say, what eyebrows? Because she doesn't have eyebrows.
0: Hi, Sunshine. Yeah, Majita Mondays.
2: Good morning, the breakfast team. As I get more tau. No, not a day. I get a manga on cleaning. I'm a clean freak. Yo. I'm a clean freak. So, it's on a lay. I get a bed. I got a good shot.
3: Wow. I need that.
2: Even to fold dirty clothes. Literally, I give Kitwaku goodilo. 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
0: How dia rasa?
2: 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Anyway, great show guys. 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
0: Thanks for Ike. 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
0: Khoya kae kono ke?
1: Ko number 2 number
0: 3
1: mo ke hanthe. Yes. Yes. Yes. Yes.
0: Khar khatela pile.
4: Manza cheese. Yo, but I love assembling stuff. Kur tafule e tlhage e sa bakiwa ke nna o bona cupboard ke nna o batho I love assembling stuff. Tebo go tatanta so wa sa se fe.
0: Motho mo
4: assistant
0: kitchen
4: but I can do it.
0: Yeah.
4: And I really enjoy doing it. The puzzling and
0: that
4: thing. Oh, so nice.
0: Vanessa, can I impose on you? Mm-hmm. Can I impose on you because I'm horrible at assembling stuff.
5: I don't enjoy that.
1: Why? No. I don't like, you know I don't how like many it. Allen keys I have because what? Of like flat pad furniture. I love it so much.
0: Well, let me help you. I've got a lot of those and I've got a lot of family members but I will let me do
5: No.
0: I
5: don't enjoy assembling stuff
0: I don't.
1: What's wrong? Khopala kai.
5: A khopale sebe a ke enjoy.
0: I don't enjoy it and my concentration level is gone.
1: Oh.
0: I swear to you. When I have to buy an item, we'll send it to you, assemble it yourself. Bo raba ba ka ngodi shopang ke sent. Ke mo khopala life. Right. Yeah, no, I'll pay more.
3: This, yeah.
0: I will pay more. Yeah.
3: Good morning, breakfast team. I hope it's really sentle. Laiti, I would like to honor my husband on his behalf. I'm so blessed because he is good kaho kolomak. Seres bitang spring cleaning, bona, and he irons his clothes. Most importantly, prepare the kids in the morning. So kimorolela hutsi baholo and kitsabale. Arigetsabali kotrolo. He always does them. Thanks. Oh, Ogari does everything. Mabo, what are you doing?
1: Arebona
3: kalleboga kamalatsi otle always assisting what a man sounds like a man
0: what's on that feel go nara khuka papa ji
6: good morning team
0: yalo so right so
6: happy monday
0: and to you too
6: a jaka ba re cleanliness is next to godliness
3: yes sir
6: so di gardene tsile spring cleaning ba bile ba go sirwa ke batho ba bomme Nina Jafurosa, Jatra. 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
1: my
2: ole hepisar yeah so
1: I like at what point because ga e bona gartene every day but it never appears to me at any point as dirty.
3: It gets heavy.
2: Oh no
1: yeah
3: it gets heavy.
1: How will I see that?
3: How will you gartene
1: on nonzo we lift and out like oh e heavy
2: mo kone how bula di gartene etsa go di bula ka remote or di bula ka
1: press a hella button.
3: That's why
2: di batla hanto how di bula o kreo o patlalatsa maselala tenga. Why you got dust?
1: I actually have a recent bad curtain story. I didn't know gore ga itsentse go motšhining.
3: Wait, what do you mean?
1: Yeah, apparently you have
2: le mefuta e sa tsene mo motšhining.
1: Yeah, e like I'm sure mefuta o no sa go tsene o tswile o gagogile. Yo.
2: We didn't the motšhining of a top loader or front loader?
1: Top loader.
3: Yeah, that one is a doozy.
2: E kotse e top loader.
1: So ga ke ntsha ke re this thing is trash. And then I mentioned to a friend, the friend is like, how? You should have known. Ga re tena itse ntse mo motšhining.
2: Or gora gore motšhino o batla service o loma diapa.
1: Yeah, ulumile ga re tena hela. Everything
2: was fine.
1: Yeah.
3: Maybe you had it at a high level. You know, it has like a denim level, it has like a heavy level.
2: What
3: maybe you
2: had it at heavy. Yes.
1: Every time I just press play there.
2: Tonso tope speed, you tope le detergent,
3: o tope le level,
2: le duration,
1: le detergent you say.
2: Eh, le duration gore o squaya lololo 15 minutes ela o fitse ke ga re tena bagolo ga se
1: I open up, right?
3: Right.
1: And then I load whatever needs to go inside.
3: Right.
1: Close, press, play. And then it will eat a couple of...
2: Close, press, play.
1: I close and then I press play.
2: Play.
3: You know you can't press play.
1: It?
3: Yes, it looks like a play because it's triangle. You can't just press play. You need to stella it first before you press play.
1: No, mine what will do is that it'll then weigh the load and then it'll decide how much water is needed. So I don't have to press the water level.
3: Wait, regular indicators are moving,
1: Sunshine.
3: Isn't it?
1: Sunshine.
2: The whole day.
3: Yeah.
2: The whole day.

0: So good luck to the contestants next week. It could be you winning for yourself all that money courtesy of Omo. It's breakfast with you, 8 o'clock.
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2: Rustenburg up to 16 degrees, Klerksdorp 12, Pretoria 15. A manhunt is underway for suspects linked to the Wedela mass shooting, and the Daung Agro processing plant earmarked to create farming opportunities. Good morning, I am Tsego Fatsoletsie. Authorities are confident that arrests will soon be made following the mass shooting that has claimed 18 lives in Wedela, Carletonville. The incident has left more than 15 people injured and hospitalized. Kgaogelo Magolego was at the scene and filed this report.
3: The attack left trauma in the area, and Gauteng Provincial Police Commissioner Tomi Mtombeni called on residents to help bring the perpetrators to book.
4: I have directed the quickly establishment of the team, which is multidisciplinary. For example, crime intelligence to lead that, the detectives and the crime scene management, criminal record center, the tracker team, as well as the community, those who can.
3: Police believe robbery or illegal mining therefore to be possible motives behind the attack. Hawelo Magolego, News Note, Carletonville.
2: Meanwhile, one of the survivors gave an account of the incident.
5: I was inside, the shooting started outside, then we jumped, lay down on the ground. Then that's when I last saw my friend alive. Then when I woke up, I tried calling him and my girlfriend and my other friend, Ratile. He's shot, but he survived, so I was there. I just lay down there pretending to be dead. And the other was screaming, running, stepping on us. Like I was laying on the ground and people would step on me, jumping, trying to run, but I just panicked and freeze.
2: To this now, Tourism Minister Patricia de Lille has called on communities to speak out against gender-based violence and femicide. She indicated that communities have a responsibility to challenge harmful behavior and support efforts to prevent violence. De Lille was speaking at the World Tourism Day celebration near Mokgopong in Limpopo.
6: Gender-based violence must be tackled by all of us, a whole of society approach. Easy for people to just blame government for every attack of gender-based violence. It's humanly impossible for government to put a police woman or man in front of everybody's door. Because most of the time, the perpetrators that are responsible for gender-based violence, they are known to us as communities. And so as communities, we must also speak up. Because we know of our uncle or whatever abusing his wife for years. The family keeps quiet because we think about the shame on the name of the family.
2: And finally, Daung's farming industry is set to receive a major boost with the Northwest Provincial Government launching an agro-processing plant. This project is aimed to expand agro-processing and to support efforts to grow the local economy. Obageng Muluswane has the story.
7: According to the department, the Peck House will help create opportunities for job creation and greater participation in the agricultural value chain. Agriculture authorities have supported the project with harvesting machinery, processing and value addition equipment, as well as packaging materials. The launch is expected to bring together key stakeholders in agriculture, with the project seen as an opportunity to promote sustainable farming and create economic opportunities in Daung and surrounding communities. Obakeng Molusuani, News Note, Rustenburg.
2: A recap of our leading story, a manhunt is underway for suspects linked to the Wedela mass shooting. Final headlines at 8:13. For more.

0: Yodozeri. Final look at your sports headlines this morning. Amajita have retained the COSAFA Under 20 title, and the Springboks remain number one in the world rugby rankings despite a defeat in Perth. These and more at 20 past 8.
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2: Bumper to bumper traffic in Rustenburg. When you're on the R510, Houtsock will be digong heading towards the CBD. There's also some heavy traffic when you're on Bosch Street heading towards the bridge that takes you into Oostende. And heavy traffic on the R24. This is coming from the N4 off ramp heading towards the Merlin Road intersection. Heavy traffic when you're in Klerksdorp this morning. This is on Joe Slover Road. This is at the Central Avenue intersection. And there's also some queuing traffic when you are on a Dr. Yusuf Dadu Avenue at the Riedman Street intersection. Moving along the N12 into Potchefstroom this morning, there is some queuing traffic when you are on Chief Albert Luthuli Drive at the Governing Mbeki intersection. Thabo Mbeki Drive at the Eslin Street intersection. Lerne will add a delay onto your travel time. And you are looking at heavy congestion on Governing Mbeki Avenue. This is at the Dr. James Moroka Drive Avenue intersection. Heavy traffic in Mafikeng this morning at the Station Road intersection is on Freiburg Road. There will be a delay there as well. There's some queuing traffic when you're on Nelson Mandela Drive at the Shepherd Street intersection, as well as Nelson Mandela Drive at the First Avenue intersection. If you see anything on your roads, let us know on the WhatsApp line 076-260-2815.

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1: Good morning, breakfast team. I hope you guys had a beautiful weekend and you guys are blessed. Team, now when it comes to go kitchening, mopele ga stove re ke blind.
2: What do you mean blind? 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
1: Ke motho wa kopantsa.
2: Oh, okay.
1: Rena le hore ka dibuka rona as bontate tsa bo the funny chef, bo the lazy mako. Timare na kong lo bo sister ya banke ba di dirisa man ba bona.
2: Mm.
1: Ke nna ya neng we take tsi buka yeo. So ke nna go di phetla nyana ke improve the recipe tsa ka mare ke nna ke blind ke pizza.
2: Yeah.
1: That's one. The second one, I don't know if I'm the only guy, mare wa bona di shop nyana tsetsa di accessories tsa montlong tse body
2: antique
1: hona, I don't want to mention the brand
2: hona
1: body what home no, sometimes ke nalo go tsena nyana ke shebe mole ke topa topa man and make the house look nice. So I don't know if I'm the only guy, mare
2: no.
1: Shopping and it's within a little smart man. Bring the return more shape. So, Leon, department, okay, sharp guy. Locomena dia paro braya, governor Nadia Portaka Kiddy Butler in a 16-6 sequence that I got from my mother a long time ago. So, my wardrobe structure is very important. So, sometimes if Batsa Sonia and ke get it and ke blend the guy in too much. Round necking. Color coordination, yeah.
2: Oh, yeah,
1: I'm enjoying your day, guys.
2: Thanks,
1: stay blessed. Temba Master.
2: Negere ba kanya kapelo. 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Bare ore you wonder if I wonder if you are like Pat Cash. Ra go leboga Temba. Ya go reka di ornaments ke tsa makopeng.
3: Good morning.
2: Dialogue.
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2: Eh.
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2: Eh.
3: Di pele sentle di arrange tse. 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Kre ke batla something be di shoka mabedi wa tsok.
4: And you can put them together.
3: Ke posa ra ke tota di jara ke ba ke likile wa mala.
2: Mm.
3: 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Yo. Good morning.
4: Hey, good morning. Ke a gutwa man.
5: Di hanga re tsotlhe di go sutota.
2: That's it.
5: Everything. 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
2: Imagine o bula close the sunshine. I hangile di gausu di lepella mole.
4: She's capable. Sunshine. When you guys get to the happy. 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
2: Yeah.
4: Tsa go apa. 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
1: No,
0: so age of 13-14 since ke di etsa ditso gape nna ke first born ko high school. And then lengwe gape ke ya go change matere la itse le tere la 385 or 350 matere a traka matona
2: roadside
0: ke kgone e change one man cut.
2: Hey,
0: ya e ke rutile ke timer yana, pick up to timer. Anyway, guys, enjoy your day. Cheers.
1: That's why
3: roadside
2: assist. Not a good level of Dalabasi or Yanunke for.
4: Yeah, roadside assist. Like, why are you so shocked? Roadside assist.
3: I can't change my tire, but it's something I would love to learn.
2: When I'm Mr. Vatropas.
3: You know.
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1: 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No, really?
2: No.
1: What do you guys mean? La muta or KG are o itswa pa mara wa tlhakatlhakane. So
3: go
1: for a meal and a gaberik sa maybe container the four over 20 ke matsontsa ya
3: the next person I think tsunami ya iragala because you cooked.
2: So you've got two types of people, right?
1: Yeah.
2: Somebody who would cook while washing the dishes, and then there's just others that focus on the cooking, like wa khontsa teaspoon or spoonie hafa zo iberiki sa wa khontsa engwe gape instead of just rinsing that one.
1: A beke tlatso di nna gape.
2: Yes.
4: Sorry, pa me o ne le tshuni ya go ka gapa karolo ya gago ya di beer what's the 3 million per boxer. 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
6: Setswana sone o se batla se batla o se ile tlokopile. A ka se tlabe se re maruping go a boela. 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
1: Majita have retained the COSAFA Under 20 title after beating Mozambique 2-1 in the final in Matola. Warabida the boys then opened the scoring before Matinho Komaka quickly equalised for the hosts. And Steven Mendes then restored South Africa's lead from the penalty spot in the 58th minute, scoring his sixth goal of the tournament and securing the golden boot. Mozambique finished with 10 men after Milton Makrumbe was sent off late. And both finalists qualify for next year's Under 20 AFCON finals, set to take place in Ghana. Here's Amachita coach Raymond Mdaga.
2: We were taking one game at a go every time, not thinking about the following game or the next game, until we went through the group stage and we went to the semi-final. We were already taxed by then in terms of the number of injuries that we had and the legs of some other players, because others played all the games. So it was a little bit difficult. But other than that, we had to fight. We had to use character, because we had to play Angola. Angola is a very good team. You had to play Zambia. Zambia is a good team. You had to play Mozambique, honestly. Mozambique has got brilliant individual players. You talk of your number 19, you talk of your number 11, you talk of your number 7. The interchanges that those players put was something that we try to work on, to make sure that we are not unsettled, we are not unbalanced because of those kind of movement. After a few minutes, when we started, I realized, yes, we can be able to manage them in terms of their runs into the half spaces. We are fighting.
1: The Springboks remain number one in the world rugby rankings despite their 42-38 defeat to Australian Press. South Africa dropped two ranking points to 93.09, reducing their lead over second place New Zealand to just 1.94 points. Australia gained 2 points and moved up to sixth, overtaking Scotland, Ireland, France, as well as England, whom complete the top five, with Argentina, Japan and Fiji rounding out the top ten. Here's, of course, Rossi Erasmus. We'll get to that in just a short while. Let's wrap things up here. I think we had Rossi a bit later on. We've got a new world champion. South Africa's Ricardo Malajika is the new WBC super flyweight world champion after a split decision victory over Japan's Tomoya Tsuboi in Tokyo. Malajika used his height, reach and speed

0: to encounter Tsuwai across 12 rounds before finishing strongly. And two judges, they scored the fight in his favor, 116 for 112, and then 115 for 113 there with the third. While the third, of course, had 115-13 split there for Tsuboi, and the victory makes Malachika's record to 18 wins and 2 defeats with 12 knockouts, and makes him a world champion on Japanese soil. More sports in the afternoon on You and the Boys. For breakfast with you, Sports Colour, Bitsoke, Kane and Black. The Blackjack, Kim Mukoni. Kumonza.
1: Thank you. Right, for Music Relay for this Monday, Kwaito Monday is where we at.
2: 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Welcome to Music Relay.

0: te helpa wa wa wa kola ping wa lena a ile mo thusa go phila le go radio mamang go iko tirong kwa o ka re mo kone ga e mo tsepile rabo.
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2: Off to work. I just want to get home safely. But I have to keep looking over my shoulder. How can I feel safe when the police are never around? I want our town working for all. So in this election, I'm voting Democratic Alliance.
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0: So, Kanem and Sunshine, you know, I've been having a go at this. I thought we should put it to you so you can help. It was also part of a discussion on social media. Yeah. What's your challenge there?
4: So, well, there's been a conversation throughout the weekend on social media, particularly around helpers and how it's a thing now. Let's say Rinda Forastimbek and then Honali Tiroko Pukenya family. And then you have a helper, obviously, because you know now go Waterfall East.
0: Yes.
4: Then when I held Tenakwa Hai or Tata Four, and then your helper does most of the work or the bidding. So then I suppose the conversation was split into two. A lot of people are asking, do you pay them extra? Because essentially that's extra work. But also, can they say no?
5: They can say no. Okay. Reason being, let's say Mukwimbi is on a Saturday, for example, say Natonteke Hai on a Saturday to do whatever I need to do with my time, right? You can say no in that regard. No, but
4: can they say no without giving a reason? Because remember, I'm a helper. And then if you want me to go to Mukwimbi to do what otherwise would have been
5: done by
4: your
5: me.
4: Contribution.
5: Yeah.
4: Can I just say no without really giving a reason? Because again, give it like a UFM.
0: Well, Arsimuleana, is this a living helper or war to saba aya wherever she
4: I think in, even in both cases, you know, should can the person just say no?
0: I believe they can.
5: I think the relationship must be close enough. So this would fall a lot more on the live ins.
4: Yeah.
5: The relationship must be that close to an extent. Bear in mind, you are taking this person home.
4: Yes.
5: We don't know this person.
4: Yes.
5: So you're taking this person home to come and help you. So it would be a case of if that relationship is that close.
4: Yeah.
5: For you to be able to express what you need as the employer and what I need as the employee.
4: Mm.
5: Yeah. So it would be a case of, are we close enough for me to say no?
4: Because then it stretches outside. Kumtumbing guys, which I would like to think the work tends to even be more than what I do, Montumo.
0: Yeah.
4: And you want to take me under the guise, say, oh no, you already work for me. You are family at this point. So, Arya Komtumbing. But if that's the case, how is it that when I get there, seemingly I'm a slave and you get to relax? Kohalona. And remember, again, I work for you, Go Waterfall East. Isn't Go Luka?
0: Where I've seen that arrangement work is Ngwetsi Itlile Tirong Otlatsamale Helper, literally by Tusana. They work side by side.
4: Yeah.
0: And I've seen that work. You know, the helper would have been offered separate amount of money, even greater than what her daily rate would be. I got to say,
5: like that, a call-out fee.
0: Eh, only that minimum wage directive ya puso.
4: Yeah.
0: Eh, long roha. We now kono kwe divide akamata tia berakang ebe na kora peshifto krabuka. So let's say for argument's sake, peshifto fee wa 250.
4: Yeah.
0: Ha beraka kola pi.
4: Yes.
0: Yano wa mata wa lena ko kotirong ko luka kaika. How mind the 1,000 rand on the side of Tswara, and then how does that work? How go Tata Four, Magodi ka Tata Four. You know what? Tusana lien, mar enna kore kore oke samalen umpukole zati. How get zene kwa na be kwa. Say that again.
4: Kiri balance.
0: Kiri balance. Yeah. Kimo two sent. Kona le baro na baba ngwe baba abuse on that thing.
4: Yeah.
0: You know kia mo party. This is what.

0: I say ke a go patela o phela o lebeletse TV for la pemfa ga o ire sepe se se botlhale a re tsamaya re ko tirong kwa and then ngwana a batho ga a tsena kwa e nna lelata ke ena a sianisang kwa and so forth e o ke exploitation.
1: Then for example, can I bring mamani and then I also bring like pre-cut veggies, for example, say get okay nale mamani, we will handle the veggies. When we come there, we're coming with our pre-cut veggies so that this job is done. We can focus on other things.
0: But ideally, you should. But wa go tsosa dipuo puo ya.
1: Tsaeng.
0: Ka re mongwe tlo kopa go gore a itlele ka nama e tlhabilong. 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
2: I was about to say gone la go supa kae he 7 days in ele in effect.
0: Wa e bona. So gore o skwa wa salwa ke dipuo morago. 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
2: Here's what I think, and somebody on social media did say gore e motho a tsore sno go no go mona ka tsonatse, because for me such gatherings, right, although I have to concede to the fact that people tend to get mistreated, ukraile gore gona le cousin le reng go bona ba sharp, and then they tend to do minimal stuff,
0: yes,
2: right,
0: yeah.
2: And then ba ile go reng ba sokolanyana ke bona ba ile go reng ba berekiswa dilo tse di thata, which is something I'm against.
0: Ba isiwa go maleng dikila na le dintshukwa
2: ye
0: ga e ka re o itsholetsenyana ebile ga te o rutegile o isiwa go di stewkwa le bo di coleslaw di o mamang ke go ka sentle.
2: My feeling based on this is that ge re kokwane as a family, there's a little mucimbi. This is our opportunity to connect.
0: Oh yeah.
2: Hence why Repila Babo, we do this together. We're cousins. Yeah. We haven't seen each other in a long time. So I feel like once you bring a helper, it sort of like takes away from that, because you might as well just sit there and pop your fill bar.
0: That's true.
2: And sip on your drink.
0: Yeah. I can't disagree with you there. I've seen a lot of families. They and this event is bringing everybody together. And Hansa who pila mole,
2: Huadimisana,
0: the pilara, Huadu, Abakopetana,
2: with
0: that color. I hear you.
1: In that case, Kanem, take me for an example.
2: Yeah.
1: I only have one sister in law, right?
2: Yes.
1: It would be the two of us that are handling in Timbi. What are we supposed to do?
2: Your brothers.
1: For example, we told our mom to sit down in this point of room.
0: Yeah.
1: So, not
2: your brothers, where are your brothers?
1: But they're doing the other stuff, the home and whatnot. We have to tend to the stuff that happens inside the house.
0: So, are you saying in a scenario like yours, then it would be justified for you to bring a helper?
2: No. But let me bring it in, right? I feel like maybe then there should be sort of like, okay, you start with, Akiri, it's you and your sister-in-law, you feel it's just you guys.
1: Yes.
2: Don't you have cousins? Neighbors, people from the community, people from church, people that you connected with.
1: What is the difference then with people from church versus mamani who lives with me?
2: Because mamani guys, like the connection ya mamani is not natural, I feel.
1: Okay.
0: I also feel that because it involves money, sometimes she may not want to be there, or she may not want to be there for that long. Ya no tsaba gore ga ka gana wa affect your relationship le yena ile gore e mo tlisetsa letsena. Wa e bona. Ba go kerekeng Ausmeri la tlila ka phila di carrots tsa 4 aba ilo se ba kontle o sia.
2: It's fine. It's okay. But you know Ramone Ausmeri una le fa le rona. You know, we were able to connect with Ausmeri.
3: Morning team, very interesting topic. You know, the funny thing is now with me and I want to say this, now I married into a very loving family. And I ke phela ke bona when there is events. My mother-in-law honestly does not look me to anything. And how can I leave the deal? She lets me come with my helper, but strictly because she wants her to look after the kids.
0: Oh.
3: And she has her own reasons why she literally just wants her.
0: Nyetse pila yong, right to mela. Re tla boela mo ditshwaelong tsa gago. It's breakfast with you. Maybe batla re fena kwa yona.
2: Actually, I think maybe we should just have a full on conversation about this on one of the days. Ba bantsi ba tsebala go tirong ne.
0: Because at least ha tlo tlokomela bana. Ene mari le bana go di tirong kwa mandera handful.
1: Yeah, but kids are kids.
2: Remember, and also because there's kids around, bokoko, they don't do much heavy lifting because everybody's around. That's when the kids get a chance to run around with their grandmothers. Like I just feel like we are family. we just know who does what at what whatever time. We don't necessarily have to be mechanical about it.
0: Do you know that some helpers, they almost become like part of the family.
1: Yes.
0: If the relationship is that great, mamani literally.

0: really becomes like mama.
1: A helper that's not abused.
0: Yeah, yeah, and I agree with you. Right, we'll come back and chop it up in a moment. Beru's on standby.
2: Batung, nothing beats gathering kohai around a great meal. But when the feast is done, tijana tateng. Yeah. That's why Sunlight Alta Power wants to reward your ultimate kitchen misses. 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
0: Hello, mamas.
5: Hello, papas.
0: Yes, I'm
5: doing well. Was that a trap? Why are you guys laughing?
0: No. I took them by surprise. I was like, yeah. You know,
5: okay.
0: Yeah. Good weekend?
5: Yes.
0: Brilliant. What sort of Monday are we expecting?
5: All right, so it's Money Monday today. We're going to be chatting with Sphesi Hlamokoka, who's a financial advisor. We're talking about the recent increase of the repo rate and what that actually means for you and I. My question to you guys, however, is what have you guys had to change or maybe even cut from your budget because of the cost of living that has gone high?
3: I don't think, but I think now you're more aware of how much things cost.
5: Yeah.
1: I used to be very big on full tank.
0: You know your car. You're correct about us being a lot more aware. I know it's going to seem like I'm bragging and stuff. I eat bread every day of my life. I've tried changing diets, but I'll always have bread with something. I'm only aware now that a loaf of bread cost 20 Rand 15 cents, I think, for the first
3: more
0: time
3: than
0: in
3: even
0: life.
3: More than that.
0: Really?
3: Yeah.
1: My 22 there.
3: Yeah.
0: Okay. So, yeah, this changed. But I have, you know, again, maybe because one doesn't live really that an extravagant life. I haven't cut anything in my life. The one thing, though, that I find when you have to do it, you think twice. Like now when I have to go to Joburg twice in a week, I'm bringing it down to once. I was saying to my colleagues the other day that after you fill up, you think about the politics and you're like, "Mar Iran, aba ife nuclear weapon, man." Yeah, you know, let's move on with our lives.
1: So,
0: yeah, please. So I haven't cut down on anything. If anything, it's just the traveling, particularly to Joburg. But
5: come on. Yeah, and the traveling is very expensive.
0: Very expensive.
5: 100%.
0: Oh, and by the way, Niki Kwela, Lonabal Barikisang, the superhighway, the N4, Platinum Corridor. I know by the convenience, but le convenience la gore nngwe khono patela ka karata ke.
1: It's beautiful.
0: Eh ba ne ke re ga ile gore wa khona nno tsa me ka cash.
1: Why?
0: Ka re wa itse re ya ka ya di karata. Very soon wa go tsena hale ya nna yo nna wena le motšhini hela ya go tsa.

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2: Yeah.
0: But ya karata e ke a itse yaka. You remember in most of the shopping malls here we used to park near how to popatela. The person assisting you got ticket. Used to be a person, actually.
2: Yes,
0: now
2: yes,
0: it's
2: yes,
0: a machine. Yeah. Pelo tla be ready tse jaaka gale.
1: Thank you, guys.
0: Thank you. Right, re garela fa bagolo. Music roulette, mystery song ke.

0: Kiona Mr. Songyarona Eore, Hara la Faba, Holor Labakala Teto, Let's Hetu Akere. Thank you for listening. Thanks for caring.
1: That's right. We do it again. Kausani, Kane and Black UFM Sports. Kimukoni, Kumonza.
2: Thank you so much for spending your morning with us. It's been an absolute pleasure. Coming up next, we have Kabelo's Zonke. Okay, thanks. Bye.
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1: Rustenburg up to 19 degrees, Mahikeng and Johannesburg 17. In this hour, the number of women's bodies found in Ekurhuleni has increased to 12, and the Daung Agro Processing Plant is earmarked to create farming opportunities. Good morning, I am Tsego Fatsoletsie. Police in Gauteng have responded to a scene in Tembisa following the discovery of another woman's body. The victim was allegedly shot and killed during a robbery on her way to work. Here's Gauteng Police spokesperson Brigadier Brenda Moridili.
2: Gauteng Police can confirm that a 23-year-old woman was shot and killed during an alleged robbery this morning in Timong in Tembisa while on her way to work. Her belongings were taken. She has been identified, but her family is yet to be formally notified. Preliminary investigations have not yet established any link to the recent cases involving women found murdered in Ekurhuleni. The police are appealing to anyone with information on the incident to kindly contact their nearest police station.
1: Authorities are confident that arrests will soon be made following the mass shooting that has claimed 18 lives in Wedela, Carletonville. The incident has left more than 15 people injured and hospitalized. Kgaogelo Makgolego was at the scene and filed this report.
3: The attack left trauma in the area, and Gauteng Provincial Police Commissioner Tomi Mtombeni called on residents to help bring the perpetrators to book.
4: I have directed the quickly establishment of the team, which is multidisciplinary. For example, crime intelligence to lead that, the detectives and the crime scene management, criminal record center, the tracker team, as well as the community, those who can help.
3: Police believe robbery or illegal mining theft war to be possible motives behind the attack. Gaugelo Makgolego, News Note, Carletonville.
1: Meanwhile, one of the survivors gave an account of the incident.
5: I was inside, the shooting started outside, then we jumped, lay down on the ground. Then that's when I last saw my friend alive. Then when I woke up, I tried calling him and my girlfriend and my other friend, Radile. He's shot, but he survived, so I was there. I just lay down there pretending to be dead. And the other was screaming, running, stepping on us. I was laying on the ground and people would step on me, jumping, trying to run. But I just panicked and freeze.
1: And finally, Daung's farming industry is set to receive a major boost with the Northwest Provincial Government launching an agro-processing plant. The Yankees Boerdery Packhouse project is aimed at expanding agro-processing in the area and to support local farmers. Obakeng Muluswane has the story.
6: According to the department, the packhouse will help create opportunities for job creation and greater participation in the agricultural value chain. Agriculture authorities have supported the project with harvesting machinery, processing and value addition equipment, as well as packaging materials. The launch is expected to bring together key stakeholders in agriculture, with the project seen as an opportunity to promote sustainable farming and create economic opportunities in Daung and surrounding communities. Obakeng Moloswane, News Note, Rustenburg.
1: A recap of the top story, the number of women's bodies found in Ekurhuleni has increased to 12. I'll be back with another update at 10.
0: For more, go to newsnote.co.za. Smooth, easy, and right on time. It's You Before Noon with Pelu Modira, only on UFM, in tune with you.

0: Listening to this song just makes me so happy. It's one of those songs that put a big smile on my face. That is Zonke with Young Chief from Ganam. Oh, come on now. It's 8 minutes after 9 o'clock. A very good morning to you. Welcome to it. It is, of course, you before noon on UFM in tune with you. Let's start off by, you know, thanking the Breakfast With You team for serving you breakfast between 6 and 9 o'clock. And then, of course, I take over from 9 o'clock all the way up until midday, serving you brunch. Yeah, and we're going to have great conversations. And, of course, as per usual, you know, we deliver when it comes to the music as well. It is Money Monday. So, Rebuakasa Chelete. Ritlaveribua with Spesi Tlamokoka, who is a financial advisor. We're going to be chatting about the recent increase of the repo rate and what that actually means for you and I, because we often hear about, you know, these changes and we don't really understand how this affects us. So we're going to be getting a little bit more in depth with her just to understand how the changes within the repo rate actually affect us on a daily basis, okay? And the conversation in the second hour, we're going to be talking about some of the things, unfortunately, we've had to change or even cut out from our budgets because of the cost of living that has skyrocketed. Yeah, yo, there's a lot of things actually that I've had to either, you know, cut out or change. Yeah, there's just a lot. I can't wait to share with you come the second hour of the show because otherwise you're going to be so stressed out and so depressed because the things that you were used to are no longer, you know, the things that you can take with you as we move on. It's very unfortunate. But anyway, it's the first hour of the show. We get to advise Anonza. So make sure that you get ready to advise Anonza on 076-260-2815. Good morning.
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2: 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It all starts here. 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

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UFM, in tune with you.

It is Puff Johnson with Outside My Window. I took you to 1996. The album is Miracle. Also played your music from Natin Nice with Down for Whatever. It's 18 minutes after 9 o'clock and we're about to advise Anonza. All right, so we'll jump straight into Anonza's dilemma this morning. Noni says, Dear Pelo, I have worked with this colleague for almost 3 years and we've always been close. So I've helped her out at work many times. So I never thought that I'd find myself in a situation like this with her. So we recently had a big presentation for management and she was responsible for one section, but she was running late. So she asked me to help. The deadline was getting closer. So I ended up doing most of it for her. So the presentation went well until our manager later picked up that some of the information in her section was wrong. So that's when things got messy. She admitted to me that she had actually given me the wrong information. But instead of taking responsibility, she asked me to tell our manager that I had misunderstood her. So basically, she wants me to take the fall because she's scared that she could lose her job. So Noni is asking, Pelo, what do I do? Do I cover for my colleague?

0: week and take the blame, or do I tell my manager the truth and let her deal with the consequences of her actions? What should a Nonza do?
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And that is Bruno Mars with I Just Might. One thing I love about Bruno Mars is that even if he's singing about something that is sad, you know, the beats just forces you to just dance and have a good time. Yeah, like there's just something about his songs that make you happy, ne?

0: The Har as well came in with Destiny. Dave Storm with Happy Ends. The Lord Cares with For Sure. That one is featuring Questa. 24 minutes to go before we get to the top of the hour before 10 o'clock, and we are still advising Anonza. Just in case you missed Anonza's dilemma, Noni basically is a woman, right? And she's worked very closely with colleague Yahaha for almost 3 years. And they've always had like a good relationship, working relationship. So recently, the colleague was responsible for a certain part of a very important management presentation, but she was running late. So Noni had to step in, you know, to help, and ended up just doing most of her section anyway. So now the presentation went well initially, but then management later discovered that some of the information in the section was incorrect. The colleague then admitted that she had given Anonymous the wrong information. So instead of her now accepting the responsibility, she then asked Anonymous, the manager, that she had misunderstood the instructions. So now the colleague is putting a lot of pressure on Anonymous emotionally, saying, after everything that we've been through together, you know, Noni, I'm a protector just this one time, right? So Noni feels very torn because she does care about her colleague, but she also doesn't want to damage her own reputation or even potentially put her job at risk for someone's, you know, mistake. So your colleague is asking a lot from you, Noni. Your colleague is asking you to lie to your manager to protect herself and herself alone. And honestly, if the truth is uncovered, you could actually both be dealing with the consequences, including, you know, damaging both your credibility. So you don't need to attack her or deliberately just get her into trouble. Just simply stick to the facts. There was a section, Yahaha, and she gave you the information that she gave you, and this is the result thereof, okay? And I think this is a lesson about workplace boundaries. Hutusa a colleague is one thing, but putting your name on work that you haven't verified is another. I do understand, Noni, that the situation was different. You couldn't or you didn't have the time to verify the information that was in that presentation, right? It was supposed to be her who was going to give that information. But then, you know, when you do have the time, just make sure that you verify whatever information that's going to be coming out of your mouth. And Noni, you can also support someone through the consequences that he mistakes abona, without you now taking the responsibility and the consequences uliwane. And honestly, if the friendship only survives because you're willing to lie and to risk your career for her, hey, that's also something that you should be thinking about, honestly. Let's advise Anonza, 076-260-2815.
1: Dumela pelo modiga, motlhagiso wa gago le baretsi botlhe ba UFM. Tlhoka ina. The truth shall set you free. Wasaitira morena Jesu. Why die for somebody else? Bua nete. Otherwise, you are going to lose your job. So it's better to lose a friend than your job. Thank you so much. You are speaking to Malava, the intellectual, the one and only from Texas of South Africa. May God bless. Ciao.
0: Thank you, Malava.
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0: You know, one thing I don't understand is people who are solely reliant on other people, especially in the workplaces. That always has confused me. You know, you must always carry your own weight, eh? Very, very important. I mean, what is expected of a nonza is way beyond. You cannot be putting somebody else in front of you, especially in the workspaces. You know, no, everybody must just carry themselves. It will make things a little bit easier for everyone who is doing the job. That is Heavy D and the Boys, and Got Me Waiting is the name of that song. Just about 13 minutes to go before we get to the top of the hour. We are still advising Anonza.
1: Morning, Bilo.
0: Hello, hi.
1: No. The colleague must come clean.
0: Yeah.
1: I want to interview Bilo. You went alone. When you get paid, you get paid alone.
0: Mm-hmm.
1: How dismiss you are, dismiss you only one. So, you can't risk your job for something that you didn't do. No. At the end of the day, it's not your fault.
0: Buddy,
1: I can't risk losing my job for something that you did.
0: Yeah.
1: No. Come clean.
0: And if she's scared of losing her job, why is she not scared of Anonza also losing her job? Because that is the same consequence.
2: Dumela pelo modiga dumela la Anonza hai e bonolo e pelo e bonolo e pelo e ha gona gore mothomo a ka go influence gore wena o tsene mo kotsing kana yana tiro ba ga e tshwere bua ka kana re bua ka 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
0: Exactly. Sometimes you have to feel the burn in order for you to not put your hand on the stove anymore.
3: Hello, Ospelo.
0: Hello.
3: Anonymous, can I phrase you one? God for us all, every man for himself. Lozola lova tati kava. So Anonza, tswaka nete uwe your side of the story where melekwa ole chomi a emelele dithupa tse di molebaganeng. Ke nyora la hao. Ke spaya.
0: Thank you, Spayaya. And you don't have to feel bad about it, Noni. You did what you had to do for that presentation to be as brilliant as it was. And she had to do her end of the bargain, including verifying any information that was supposed to be on that presentation. And she lacked, you know, she did not do that. So she needs to be the one who faces the music, not you. So what really happens after you donate blood? Find out in Why Blood Matters, a powerful SANBS documentary taking you behind the scenes of a blood collection, testing, processing and delivery to patients. 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
6: So ngiyakuthanda sobala enhlizweni ngivulela isigadi lokhu ngazalwa zakhe ngambona kulo mhlaba ofana nawe isibane sami kanye isaphakathi ngezikushintsha nombala.

0: So my daughter comes home from boarding school last week when the schools closed, right? And she's like, Mama, you have to listen to the album, the new album, Yakatli Your Soul. And I was like, oh, that album? Oh, no, no, no. I already know it. You know, I've been exposed to it. And I mentioned the song, Force of Love. And she was so impressed. Can I just tell you, working on radio is working for me as a mom. I'm officially cool. Thank you. I am a cool mom. And that is Clear Soul with Force of Love. It's 9 minutes after 10 o'clock, and that is how we get into the second hour of the show. It is, of course, you before noon on UFM in tune with you. I hope that you're doing well. And I also hope that you had a great weekend, okay? Because weekends are supposed to be great, because that's a time to rest and to just, you know, gather yourself so that you can prepare yourself for the week ahead. Otherwise, in this hour, well, it is a Monday, so it's Money Monday.
1: Make it. Save it, grow it. It's Money Monday.
0: So we're going to be chatting with Sphesihle Mokoka, who is a financial advisor, an accountant, a business consultant. We're going to be chatting with her about the recent increase of the repo rate and what that actually means for you and I. And because there's so many changes and the increase in the repo rate, there might be things that we need to cut or even change. So we're going to be talking about that, especially from our budget. The cost of living has skyrocketed. So what have you changed or cut from your budget so that you can survive? Okay, that's what we're chatting about. Good morning, my darling.
1: 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Or email broadcastingcompliance@ecasa.org.za and complaintccc@ecasa.org.za. We are always in tune with you. Good vibes, great conversations. Welcome to You Before Noon. Bilumudira on You Before Noon. Only on UFM. Yeah.

0: ما عندي بنو تجمع تلاها في سنة أولى بفلم كيف أبتكوت بكي أنا ما بلمم تلبن زبرو تكلمخ.
1: Thank you, Anna. That is Tabzi playing in the background together with MT, talking about a good time. Ella May as well came in with Hearts on Deck. It's 18 minutes after 10 o'clock and we are talking about our money. Oh, our money. So we're talking about some of the things that we had to change or even to cut, you know, from our budget because the cost of living has gone up. What is that something for you? You know, that you used to buy this thing without even thinking twice. But these days you look at the price and you're like, hey, maybe get like one later, a month end, or maybe in 2 months time, because life has just become super expensive, guys. The grocery shop that used to fill the trolley, now you're standing there and you're doing all the calculations at the aisle because how got banned, man. You know, maybe you used to like buying takeaways, you know, I used to grab that after work. And now that has become something that you do like once a week, if anything, you know what I mean? Now a lot of people I know have cut down on going out, you know, buying clothes as well. You stick to what you have unless you really, really have to buy, you know, clothing. That's when people just go out and buy clothes. It could also be you now having to cut out your morning coffee. Right? Even, you know, having to cut out certain brands from a supermarket because you just can't afford that anymore. This is the reality that we are currently dealing with in South Africa. So there's a lot of changes. There's a lot of cutting out of things that needs to happen, especially when it comes to our budget. So I would like to know from you, what is that thing, right, that you've had to cut or even change from your budget simply because the cost of living has gone up. Let's chat about this.
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2: It is Money Monday with myself, Belo Modiega. And listen, on Wednesday, the 23rd of September 2026, the South African Reserve Bank raised the repo rate by 0.25 percentage points, taking it from 7% to 7.25%. And we've heard that the repo rate has gone up, right? But what does that actually mean for you and I, for our pocket, for our purses, you know? Does it affect our bond? Does it affect our car payments? Does it affect our credit cards? Listen, to just help us through this conversation is Sphesihle Mokoka, who is an accountant, a financial advisor, and a business consultant. Good morning, Sphesihle. Welcome back. How are you doing?
3: Good morning, Belo. I'm well, thanks. How are you?
2: I am good. We've heard so much about this repo rate. What exactly is the repo rate?
3: So, to explain it in simple terms, Belo, when we need money, we go to the banks and they borrow us money at an interest rate, right?
2: Yeah.
3: When the banks run out of money, they go to the Reserve Bank, and the interest charged to the banks by the Reserve Bank is called the repo rate. So, when the repo rate increases, that's the rate that the banks borrow money from the Reserve Bank at. And obviously then it has a domino effect on how much then the banks charge us for the money that we borrow from them. So okay, that is what a repo rate is.
2: Okay. And if I have like a bond or a genale, like a car loan or skoloto se sengwe fela, you know, how could this 0.25 percentage increase, you know, affect what I pay every single month?
3: So because the money, the interest charge that is charged by the Reserve Bank to the bank has increased, the banks also have no other option but to increase the interest that they charge us, right? Mm-hmm. So that 25 basis points will have a domino effect on the interest rate charged by the banks to us. So if you have any debt that you're paying, then that debt, you will see a slight increase on the repayment amount because your interest charge has gone up, and therefore there's a slight increase on how much you are paying every month on your debt.
2: Mm-hmm. So then my question is, what determines the repo rate, you know, for it to go up and down by the South African Reserve Bank? So what influences that decision for them to increase it by 0.25 percentage?
3: So that would be a whole economics conversation, right? Mm-hmm. There's demand and supply in the economy, and what the Reserve Bank does is it uses things like the repo rate to sort of regulate the economy. So there's multiple different factors that they look at, but it is just to regulate our buying power and just how things are going in the economy so that things don't get out of hand. There are things, complicated economic things,
2: yeah,
3: that they look at to determine the movements in the economy, whether they need to reduce the rate, increase mm-hmm. the rate. Yeah.
2: Yeah, because I'm asking because sometimes we will expect for the repo rate to go up and then it just stays the same, you know, mm-hmm. there aren't any changes. So I'm just curious, increase this time around when they decided not to increase it that other time, you know what I mean? Mm-hmm. Because we're still in the same economic times, which are very, very tough. All right, so for somebody who is maybe saving money rather than borrowing, is there any benefit to higher interest rates?
3: Definitely.
2: Okay,
3: definitely.
2: Tell me more.
3: So if you are saving money, then you have basically borrowed the bank your money, right? Mm-hmm. And the interest that you receive on that money on your savings account is how much they are paying you for letting them keep your money there and use it for whatever purposes they use it for, mm-hmm. right? Mm-hmm. So if you are in the position where you are benefiting from the interest rate, then if the interest rates go up, you are also getting more interest on this money that is sitting in your savings account. So ideally, in this economy, you want to find yourself with a higher savings balance than a higher debt balance.

0: Okay. So at least it's working to our benefit if you are saving money. All right. And
1: correct.
0: If you maybe you're sitting at home and you're thinking to yourself, but on salary agayona, but everything else, you know, is increasing around me. You know, what are some of the practical things that you should do with your money right now that can actually help you?
1: So it's important to realize that the higher your repayment amount, the lesser your disposable income, right? It means more money that you're getting from your salary is going to your debt repayment. So I would say, as hard as it is, try to pay off as much of your debt as possible, as quickly as possible, so that you have more disposable income. And find ways to make additional income. See which of your skills you can use to make additional income. What side hustle opportunities are there in your community that you can take advantage of? Do you want to make lunch boxes for kids who go to school whose parents are busy? You know, find business ideas that you can explore that are not too expensive to start, but can definitely boost your income on a monthly basis for you to achieve that those financial goals. Or pataledi koloto, put a bit of money in your savings account. You can see that every time there's an emergency, you go and borrow money from the bank, and that is a bit costly.
0: Yeah.
1: You want to have more money in your savings then. So one, pay off your debt. Two, find ways to make additional income. And three, I will always preach this, save, save, save. Save money for emergencies.
0: Mm-hmm.
1: Save money for the future. Make sure you have some money in the savings account. Right now, with the higher interest rates, you could be benefiting by earning more interest from your money just sitting in that account.
0: So it's true in life, there's pros and cons of the same thing, eh? It
1: yes.
0: is very true. So now, before I let you go, we've asked our listeners, you know, what is that one thing that they've had to change or even cut out from their budget because of the cost of living that has gone up. What would you suggest, you know, because you deal with these kind of, you know, instances a whole lot more. What would you suggest we look into and maybe just reafolenyana?
1: I know Monate or Reza Hips.
0: Yes,
1: but
0: yes,
1: I
0: it
1: think
0: does.
1: We could reduce a bit more on the fun stuff, right?
0: Okay.
1: And you don't entirely have to suck and make your life depressing, but you can find other ways to make your life exciting. If you get your fun from drinking all night, that is money that you're spending. Maybe form a park run with a group of people in your community and you guys go running on a Saturday morning, you know? Find new hobbies that make you spend less money but also fulfill you and have multiple benefits in your life. If you are more into gym stuff, you are benefiting health-wise, you have dopamine increase in your hormones, and you are just saving money because you're running for free.
0: Yeah, hey, that's a tough one. We as South Africans, you know, ratam jive, man. We like to have a good time. So, you know, asking us to cut that out, hey, it's going to be tough for a lot of people. They're probably listening and be like, ooh, bale, they're living in their own little bubble. It's not going to happen in my world.
1: But we spend too much money on these things.
0: We do.
1: If you add
0: we
1: up
0: do.
1: All that money in a month, you realize you could actually have a bit more disposable income and pay off a little bit more of your debts, put a little bit more in savings.
0: Absolutely. Sibusiso Magoga, always a pleasure having a chat with you. Have a beautiful day further. Thank you so much for your advice.
1: Thank you so much for having me, Pelo.
0: Always a pleasure. 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

0: Go Nortzi. 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Go Nortzi. With Faded Love, also plays you to KO with Tata. That one is featuring Dale Wonga. It is you before noon on UFM in tune with you. I hope that you're having a good one. It's still in the morning, so go grab yourself a cup of coffee, a cup of tea, unless you're cutting down on that because the cost of living has gone up. So we're talking about that. We're talking about, you know, some of the changes that we have to make to our budgets. You know, there's certain things that we just have to cut out because the cost of living. I know a lot of people who have cut down on the monthly salon visits. Mm-hmm. And the barber visits as well. You know, they're doing it themselves, DIYing all the way. And I also know a few people as well who've had to cancel subscriptions. They barely use because some people have like all of these, you know, multiple subscriptions that are not really, you know, useful to them. You know, and they just have them just for the sake of having them. So I know people who've had to do that. And sometimes you just have to cut the things that you also need, or at least the things that you want as well. So what is that something for you that you've had to change or cut from your budget? Because, yay, diabwa.
1: Good morning, good morning, good morning. Good
0: morning.
1: Mm. It's very difficult to cut some things off, but sometimes you just have to, because you have no choice.
0: Yeah.
1: You know, some things... Some things who heavy who cut in high, but you like what's again? Like a cut of like A1A belly since Katil. I man, they get like on a quirk. Mojolo, Pelu Mojolo, Mojolo Diabu, Molivin, Mojolo.
0: Yeah,
1: that would Yashem. That what Tanya would tell us not get a list, not a fry, not next.
0: Gonna do Mojolo.
1: Shut off a lava manaling. Shut off a lava fantaling.
0: Yo,
1: guys, cut the Mojolo off. Don't go pelu. What is the only handsome guy in Western back?
0: Yeah. Okay, no, I hear you. Yeah, sometimes ish. Frontal is expensive. It is very expensive. Girls, why aren't you paying for your own frontal? I just have an ask. It's just an ask from one girl to another. Why are we not paying for our own frontals? Anyway, it's 11 o'clock on the dot. It's time for the news.
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3: The temperature, more Rustenburg, 26, Klerksdorp 20, Johannesburg 21. 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
4: Between you and him, you then address exactly the issues that you are addressing now. With him sitting there, the effect or the upshot of what you and him have basically done, probably he acted on your advice. What you have done

0: is basically to flout a subpoena from this commission. That's the upshot of what you and him are doing.
1: Well, Chair, I beg to differ on that because we followed what the commission's evidence expert had told us.
0: But the subpoena stands. Mr. Valley, come on.
1: I accept
0: that. Are you saying the subpoena means nothing? He should be sitting there and then raising all of the issues, including what is in this report that you are asking, must we now ignore it? I'm not saying we should ignore it.
2: Bagwebi ba notagi ba gwetlhiwa go gagamatsa pabalesego ya mafelo a bone a boitapoloso. Boikuelo bono botla morago ga thuntsano ya mogoso eo mo go yone go tlhokafetseng batho ba le 18. 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Kgaogelo magolego o buisane le mogokaganyi wa Liquor Traders Association Lucky Ntimane le go rulaganya pegelo eno.
3: Crime statistics consistently show the most violent attacks as happening next to drinking establishments, and Ntimane challenged traders to do their part to ensure safety.
4: It's a very serious matter which I took up with the Premier of Gauteng and Bagatha Lesotho this morning. As we know, you know, the issue of resourcing within the liquor board cannot cover each and every outlet within the province of Gauteng. We then have to depend on the traders to ensure that they do their part in ensuring that they comply with all the regulations that govern their selling of liquor.
3: A manhunt is meanwhile underway for 8 suspects believed to be responsible for the shooting, with police appealing to the public for information. Kgaogelo Magolego, Newsnote, Carltonville.
2: Komishene ya ditshwanelo tsa botho e thankgolotse dipatlisiso mo ditiragalong tsa tiriso dikgoka ya bong mo nageng. 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
5: The commissions have received an overwhelming response to the public call for submission issued reflecting significant public interest in the inquiry and the collective commitment of victims and survivors, families, civil society organizations, community-based organizations, researchers, legal practitioners, service providers, academics, institutions, and members of the public to contribute towards the strengthening of South Africa's response to the gender-based violence and femicide. The National Joint Inquiry seeks to hold digital bearers accountable of issues, challenges, and improvement that may be necessary to the justice system.
2: Mokatisi wa setlhopha sa naga sa Under-20 Raymond Mdaka a re le mororo ba kgonne go sireletsa sejana sa bone sa COSAFA Under-20. Setlhopha se tshwanetse go dira ka thata go gagamatsa tiragatso ya sone. Ditshwaelo tsa gagwe di tlamoraga gore Amajita ba fenye Mozambique ka dino di le pedi go e lengwe mabane kwa Maputo.
6: You need consistency of some kind. Yes, it will not be easy, but sometimes when we win, you have to maintain that consistency of winning and winning and winning. So it says something to the country to say it means you have got the talent. Given time, given opportunity to prepare, we can do better. It's always a blessing to have this kind of talented kind of players here. But keeping the trophy, taking the trophy back home where it was for the whole season is something else. And I really appreciate and give credit to the boys and every supporter who was trying to give us energy almost every day.
2: Farwetsa ka kgang e itlhomileng kwa pele, Madlanga Commission e kgala dikgato tsa babueledi ba ga Feroz Khan. Dikalo tse dingwe di mo ureng latelang.
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0: It is Java with Voyo, Manyike, and Saudi and MT and Ruff as well with Save Me. It's 9 minutes after 11 o'clock. It's the third and final hour of You Before Noon with myself, Pilo Mojega. And we're talking about some of the things, man, that we've had to change and cut out because our budget is not looking great. Yeah, what is that thing for you? Talk to me.
1: Dumela Makholo. Hi, Pilo.
0: Hey.
1: Hi. Didn't I get Yeah, I can't kata. Like, it's just that I'm not initiating anymore.
0: Okay.
1: You know, the last person I was talking to, Kim Lillet, you know what? As much as I like you, we are not financially ready to be with each other.
0: Oh.
1: Hey, asan talohani, hey, love trumps over, kire, hey, chalete usi, chalete. But yeah, I agree with him. Jere!
0: Chalete yadi deiti and all of that, ne? Yo! Yeah, no, I've got another one. I've got another written message that I'd love to read out for you. I'll do that quickly after the music. We've got Zion with Secrets. It's music that's in tune with you. And please make sure that you stick around for that. 0762602815. We're also tracing the tune. I almost forgot. We're tracing the tune quickly after this.
2: 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Tune in, turn up, and take a break from the ordinary. Good vibes, great conversations. Welcome to You Before Noon. Pilo

0: yet another classic. It is a Cascade with It's You, It's Me. It's You, It's Me against our tune that we're supposed to be tracing in a few minutes. So make sure that you stick around for that. Also played your music from Zion with Secrets. It's 19 minutes after 11 o'clock. We were talking about some of the things that you're cutting off and some of the things as well that you've had to change because the cost of living is very, very high. I've got a message here. Greetings, Batuba Mantle, Riru Dumela Motomontle. Arna Haki Tom, Aki Buaka Frantale. His response will be, babe, imagine Otwa Montlu, Olomontle, Gadi Frantal, Marhoshota Fenichara. And even the house we are living in is incomplete. Ariana, he'd rather spend more in fixing our home than on frontals. Kudos to that man. But kudos to that man. The frontal girl, you can get it yourself because the man is building the house here. Okay? So you can get yourself that frontal yourself. And if you can't afford the frontal, get at your scope girl and keep it moving. Let's trace the tune quickly after this.
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5: We are in tune with you. We are going to trace the tune. I just wanted to remind you as black women that we are gorgeous with whatever hairstyle that you select, that you choose. One minute you can have short hair. The next minute you can have long hair. Listen, you are gorgeous in anything. That's one thing that I love about us. That's our superpower, actually. All right, so let's trace the tune. I hope you're ready. It's a Monday, so it's all about R&B or soulful music. And yeah. Let's get ready for this. I hope we get it right. You know, the last thing we need is for us to just go left when we're supposed to go right on a Monday. Anyway, let's trace a tune.
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0: Interesting. All right, so we are looking for a 1999 hit that spent four consecutive weeks at the number one US Billboard Hot 100. And the song is basically a warning to women about a particular type of man who talks a big game but brings very little to the table. And the title introduced a slang word that became so popular, it eventually found its way into everyday language and pop culture. So this is an American girl group that formed in Atlanta, Georgia, and went on to become one of the world's successful female groups in the 1990s. And I'm smiling because I think I know. Anyway, the group's name is an abbreviation of each letter. Represents a word describing what the group stood for as well. Okay, all right. Okay.
1: Can you trace this tune?

Go ahead and send through all your guesses to 076-260-2815. We're tracing the tune. You and I, like I said, tune Ella. Beverly Brown coming in with Love You Yes. It's 25 after 11 o'clock. It's you before noon on UFM. In tune with you. My name is Pelo Modiga.

0: Not quite, eh? Hi, Sobi Sama. Two more months, then we will be enjoying the summer season. For now, we're still in the spring season, but I know us, and I know how we only have summer and winter. So in that case, kiss Sama. Thanks for tuning with Summer. Lil Wayne with Mrs. Officer, featuring the likes of Bobby Valentino and Kid Kid. And Beverly Brown as well came in there with Love You. Yes, 22 minutes to go before we get to the top of the hour, okay? So let's trace the tune. We scramble one song. You come in, you give me the name of the artist and the name of the song.
1: Can you trace this tune?

0: All right, so we are looking for a 1999 hit that spent four consecutive weeks at number one on the US Billboard Hot 100. The song is basically a warning to women about a particular type of man who talks a big game but brings very little on the table. And the title introduced a slang word that became so popular that it eventually found its way, you know, into everyday language and pop culture as well. And this is an American girl group that formed in Atlanta in Georgia and went on to become one of the most successful female groups in the 1990s on paper, because they complained about money as well. Anyway, I believe it is TLC. What do you think?
1: I don't want no scrub.
0: Yes.
1: Scrub is a girl who can't get no love from me. Yeah, go on. Kiss scrub, thank you. TLC.
0: I don't agree with your lyrics. Did you say a scrub is a girl? A scrub is a guy. How? How about kwe? Ogumahigeng. Dumel. Really? Really now? Anyway.

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0: please don't be sick of love songs. I know that they can be sometimes sad and slow. And please don't turn off your radio because I need you. I need you to trace the tune with me, okay? That is Neo with So Sick. 16 minutes to go before we get to the top of the hour. At 12, all the way up until 3 o'clock, Marshall will take over the airwaves. Because your buffoonon is on.
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1: yebo yebo
0: hesh ke belela TLC ka no scrap ke belela TLC ka no scrap T boss left Ellen Chili prati ka fo motabeng away
1: that's right that's what I'm thinking
2: pelo
1: hello
2: dale ke TLC ka no scraps ke tsandi mo pitsere.
1: Thank you, Tandiwe. And guess what? You're absolutely correct. It's TLC with No Scrubs. That's our Tracy tune on a Monday morning. A scrub.

0: And that is a TLC with No Scrubs. And that is our Tracy tune for today. And we're on 100% for this one. Eh? So well done to you. Oh my gosh. All right. Let's try that again. Well done to us. It's nice to win. It's nice to win. It's nice to do well, especially on a Monday. So well done to you, TLC with No Scrubs. That was our Tracy tune. Like I mentioned, from 12 to 3, we're going to be chatting with Marshall and Kiara Tlhagane. They'll be taking over the airwaves. So we'll catch up with Marshall and find out what is happening between those 3 hours, right? Otherwise, a big thank you to you, man, for, you know, connecting with us on the different platforms, the WhatsApp line, including the Facebook page as well, the UFM 898. We see you and we appreciate you. So keep your messages coming in, and we do read your messages as well. So rest assured that we do that. So thank you so much. And for you as well, who is tuning in from the different corners of Bokoni Bophirima, we appreciate you, ra leboga, for your ear, for lending us your ear, and for making sure that you always make their appointment to have a chat with us. 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
1: 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In action, it ends. Banna, if you see violence, say something. 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

0: Shout out to you, Ntate Busakwe, for tuning in, listening in on Channel 842 from Joburg Kwa Extension 24. Thank you. Nice music, my DJ. Always a pleasure. It's Calvin Momo playing in the background, together with SON and Jay Sachs and Nanette as well, with Fool Me. 5 minutes to go before 12. So let's find out what's happening after 12. Hey, Marshmallow.
1: Come on, Ntate Busakwe, after 12, not before. Wow.
0: Same. Before. Thank you. Correct yourself. Correct
1: take it,
0: yourself.
1: Take it, take it.
0: Yes, I will take
1: no,
0: it.
1: No, you can take it. Leave before I get babe.
0: Yes, of course. How? Yo. Listen, we might not be as crazy as you. We might not be as crazy as you. But it's nice in here. It's nice.
1: 100%. 100%. And I take the, the baton between 12 and 3. Homorate happy between 12 and 3. Oh, guess what, Phil? We won on Friday.
0: Oh, wow. Countdown challenge. I was the lucky charm. I was the lucky charm.
1: You were, hey?
0: Yeah.
1: No, you were. You were, now that I think about it. You were my baby. We continue with the countdown challenge. Do send through the words countdown challenge on the Uconnect app so that we can play with you. We're waiting for you. There's a mystery box that we need to open. And inside that mystery box is something waiting for you. So do the right thing. Do send through the words countdown challenge on the Uconnect app. And then, of course, we have last word. Do make sure that you send through the words last word on the Uconnect app so that we can play with you. And then a bit later on, I'll be crossing over to Morena. He is all the way in Taung, together with the department, the Northwest Department of Agriculture and Rural Development. So tune in between 12 and 3 and find out what's happening.
0: Alrighty. Marshmallow and Kiara Tlhakane holding it down from 12 to 3 o'clock. Otherwise, Nakoyaka Ichaile with you. But then, of course, we meet up again tomorrow, 9 a.m. to 12 p.m. for you before noon. Okay? Keep it safe and keep it cutesy. 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

0: The temperature more Rustenburg 26, Potchefstroom le Johannesburg 21. 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
1: Despite the dismissal of Sindane's application by the court, Commission spokesperson Jeremy Michaels is still unable to confirm if the businessman will eventually testify.
2: Justin Langa handed down requiring Mr. Sindane to appear before the Commission. I've just heard that his legal team has requested that we stand down until midday or after midday.
1: The inquiry, meanwhile, remains under pressure to conclude its hearings and compile a report before the end of January 2027, with President Cyril Ramaphosa having extended its term twice already. Gaoelo Magolego, Newsnote, Johannesburg.
0: Mokgatlho wa baagi wa Activists and Citizens Forum o ikwetse gore go matlafatswe lephata la botlhodi la mapodisi go efoga bosenyi.

0: nageng. 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
1: Our townships had become war zones. Almost every weekend, families must pick up dead bodies of their loved ones. Activists and Citizens Forum is asking the question, where is the country's intelligence structures? The only way to stop these killings is for the police crime intelligence to infiltrate these criminal groupings. Government must tighten border security controls to prevent the influx and smuggling of illegal firearms.
0: Fare gatela pele, Cultural, Religious and Linguistic Communities CRL Rights Commission e ikwetse gore matsholo a go rotloetsa batswa setlhabelo go bega ditiragalo tsa tshotlakako a gagamatswe. Go ya ka monna setilo Thoko Mkhwanazi Xaluva, go santse go na le poifo ya go bega dikgetse tseno. Xaluva o tsenetse Gender-Based Violence and Femicide Inquiry kwa Bramfontein.
2: There's someone, Emlas, who's going through the same system. What does the system say for that one? We were lucky that the whole nation realized how the system fails young people who are brave enough to lay criminal charges. So this for us is to say to people out there, we are going to make the system work for you so that you can bravely come forward and say what happened to you.
0: Kwa bokhutlong lefapha la boitekanelo kwa Gauteng le gakolotse balwetse go latela ditaelo tsa melemo ka botlalo. 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
3: Medicines can only deliver their intended health benefits when they are used correctly and consistently. Skipping doses, taking medication incorrectly, or stopping treatment without consulting a health professional can reduce the effectiveness of treatment and place patients at risk of serious health complications. Treatment adherence is important, especially for patients living with chronic conditions like HIV, TB, hypertension, diabetes, asthma, epilepsy, and mental health conditions. Taking medication as prescribed helps keep these conditions under control.
0: Farewetsa ka ntlha kgolo Madlanga Commission e tsibogela ka tlholo mo kopong ya ga Bafana Sindane kwa kgotlatshekelo kgolo ya Johannesburg. 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
8: Hey now, happy Monday. Hello Kia. Kenya no kenyi.
9: Hello, nego ke tsa volume ke se.
8: No say good week. Dumela. Oh, what a weekend. It was a very chaotic weekend from my point of view. No. Number one, we won. Halala. Bafana bafana. Yes. Shout out to you. Shout out to you. Shout out to you.
9: The Springboks.
8: Cricket. Yes, yes, yes, oh. Yes, yes.
9: We won.
8: Yeah, we won. Notice, turn again.
9: Springbok. We lost. We lost, Shem. We lost, but you can't win everything.
8: Yeah, no, you can't win everything. Yeah. But you can win on the midday
4: boost. The stakes are high. The excitement.

0: is striking and the clock is ticking. This is Calm Down Challenge.
1: We have Andres.
2: All
3: right, Arsen.
4: The game begins in 3, 2, 1.
1: True or false? Kia spoke only on the second hour of the show.
2: True?
3: Yes.
1: Which month did Midday Boost match people?
2: February.
3: Yes.
1: Where do we keep the Calm Down Challenge prize?
2: The match box.
3: Yes.
1: And what was Michelle using to count?
2: Fingers, aka Menwana.
3: Yeah! All right, let's open up the box. Let's see what's inside the box.
1: Lot of the box open. Andrews, my boy.
2: Yes.
3: You have won yourself.
1: Courtesy of the Midday Boost, the Countdown Challenge, a new affair with a Samsung A6 Dual SIM 15 gig immersive 6.7 inch display and seamless picture quality on the device. Congratulations!
2: I
1: don't know, but love you, Andrees.
3: Wow,
1: she's so good.
3: There you have it. Do the right thing. Remete we na horlueno to wina. Come on, man.
1: Yes.
3: What a beautiful, beautiful prize. But anyways, let's start off the show on the right note. My song, Kia.
1: Whatever.
3: My song that won on Friday. Okay, that's a volume.
1: It's a good set.

0: It is the beautiful sounds of Bumala together with Section 5's Dimela. Hey! And how do you feel about two of my songs playing within a few minutes of the show?
1: Within the same sweep.
0: Love you too, Music Compiler. Anyways, Kabelo is coming up with a brand new
1: Kabelo.
0: One. It's a brand new song from
1: Kabelo.
0: Oh,
1: artist.
0: Yes.
1: Oh, the Music Compiler's name is Kabelo.
0: Pharrell Williams.
1: Easy, man.
0: Pharrell Williams is also coming up. Get this, Kia.
1: Yes.
0: What happens? Let's say you're driving your car. You know, scenery beautiful. Everything is gorgeous. You are with your band. I'm just painting a picture for you.
1: Mm-hmm.
0: And then, while you're driving, man, you get into an accident and it's a cow. Right in front of you, it's dead now, unfortunately.
1: Yeah. Always. Yes.
0: So what are you saying? In that situation, what are you doing?
1: Come in different forms.
0: Yes.
1: Ha! Actually, you, when we were driving from Swartdrakens, guys.
0: Here
1: we go. Three birds. And one of them was a falcon.
0: Yeah.
1: For 2 weeks.
0: For
1: someone that got a stick record for their 21st birthday, I was surprised seeing you drive past all of your roadkill.
0: No, I was in a hurry. I was in a hurry, that's why. But that's the thing. Do you eat? Do you consume? Or do you, like, say, I nagidi kene rafeta e le khomo ya no e feletseng ene wa itse khomo ha ile gore o tlhabile khomo ne o ka etsa jara yotlhe.
1: Yes, that is so true. Jara yotlhe is a stretch.
0: No,

0: not a stretch. A cow. A proper cow.
1: For real.
0: Not the it is slender. You said it.
1: Wow.
0: So what do you do in that situation? Do you eat? Do you pack up the cow and then later you move freezing kwalona and then larger or wisdom in that situation?
1: Look, if I'm not injured and the car's not injured, I'm driving a buggy and the canopy is empty.
0: Oh my gosh.
1: Yeah, lace.
0: Oh, buggy. Okay,
1: yeah. Hey. Oh my God. Sorry. You know how expensive meat is?
0: I know.
1: So if it's here, handed to me by my angels, by Dimo Bambi God,
0: what if Satan?
1: Who am I to drive past?
0: What if Satan?
1: Wow, the devil is
0: working overtime as well.
1: Oh, he's very, what's the word? He's giving.
0: Giving.
1: Yes.
0: So, Oja.
1: Yes.
0: Can they have what they hurry, Gasitwana, Hawatan, Oja? I don't know, something along the lines of Hore. That's an actual place, by the way.
1: It is in the northwest. Man, if it's roadkill and I am responsible for that bona, yeah, lace.
0: Do you know what roadkill also means?
1: Well, it got killed on the road.
0: Send through your voice notes. I want to hear from you. We're on different ends
1: so
0: here.
1: You're leaving
0: and I'm leaving it.
1: That makes sense why you drove the way you drove.
0: Yeah, because at the end of the day, Naki ya kaseto. Bara kora ra. Hoya ka kora
1: ibule.
0: Otla thora ke mala. Otla thora ke mala.
1: Otla fola moskansareli. Otla
0: fola.
1: Otla fola. Otla fola.
0: 076.
1: Doctor Lite. And a vinegar for the summer. Teaspoon your wine and I'll slow your toilet.
0: Oh my gosh. He is unruly today. Send me your voice notes.
1: Fact.
0: On the UConnect app, 076-260-2815. If you hit an animal, whether it's nyonyani.
1: Nyonyani.
0: Yeah.
1: That's not how you say it.
0: Nyonyani.
1: No. Nyonyani.
0: Nyonyani. Will you take it home to cook and eat?
1: Okay, whatever.
2: 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WhatsApp 076-260-2815. You hear some moments coming, others are smaller. It's the people, the effort, the joy. And together, these moments become impact. The impact you leave, carry. The impact only you can make. That impact is yours. With Northwest University, it all starts here.
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0: Last word is coming up in the next hour. Do send through the words, the last word, so that we can play with you. If you were to hit an animal, would you take it home, my friend? Or responsibility.
1: Yes. What? No. I
0: just
1: have to put
0: you
1: it like
0: said
1: that.
0: Yes.
2: Can we boosters give and Michelle?
0: Hello.
2: Guys, I strongly believe if you hit something, kati, mpya, homo, nyanyane, lekgotlho, or sebokolodi. If we choose the winner, I believe we have to run away because we are going to get self-slaughtering, we are slaughtering you. But if someone hits it, yeah, then I will take it. I will take it because if not, I hit it, then I take it. Oh, no, light must black whatsoever. Thank you guys, and tune in with you all. Easy San Josie.
0: Thank you, and
3: afternoon, boosters.
0: Hello.
3: I hope the sharp. I mean, that's a free meal, Pedro.
0: Ah.
3: That's a free meal. A whole jam on nothing hell. Organic foods.
0: Number one, organic foods.
1: Yeah.
0: Also, I realize that the ladies are not partaking in this conversation.
1: Oh,
0: because
1: they don't eat roadkill.
0: We don't eat roadkill.
1: How do we?
0: Grill a wee.
1: Does that make me
0: Yeah, we're not a little bit.
1: That's fine.
0: And
1: I
0: also,
1: we're
0: a flat
1: Marcel,
0: chest.
1: Please don't ruin my image.
0: Flat chest plus tedu. So you are an outitlar. So I belong with the ladies. You belong with the gents.
1: You have nothing that says ladies.
0: Really?
1: First of all, would you cook as a munna wale lapa?
0: Ha ha! Kile yalo agir.
1: Mang.
0: Hey, ne.
1: Mang.
0: Hey, ne. Ntama shinap.
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3: Let's get the party started. 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
1: What better way to have the best afternoon? The best.

0: Yeah, brought it to Bop of Love, and she won. It is Single Sazana Daughter together with the musical chef. Vocalistic also on this one with the Kaslam right here on UFM. More songs are coming your way in the next hour. Black Diamond is coming up. Also, Double H Week and Monaco Walatela and Kimang DJ Maporisa. Yes, Maporisa Lene with in the next hour. But yes, more men are coming up here.
1: Yes.
0: About roadkill.
1: Mm-hmm.
0: Not that roadkill. There are different times.
1: Man, we only know one roadkill.
0: I don't know several.
1: Yeah, you know quite a lot of things that we don't know.
2: So imagine a polo hole was in the telecoloi. Auto patola came on. Go on a fellow repatele guyona or you come with a fella guyon. So night take.
0: Hey, the one and that like as a shower. Yo, my husband,
1: oh, Christmas
0: my husband
1: came in.
0: Oh, we took a horror at a horror.
1: Boots and I text away in a motile.
3: But not a jahote. You sorry. You may like.
0: Yeah, Luena.
3: Not a jahote. A little don't get rid of the radicha. Gra le bona ba tora ba tsha re kopane le bona go mona de re thulana ka matla gra re tsena go pele go go ba re ke Royal Rumble.
1: It's such a nonsense position.
3: Yeah, the Royal Rumble Smackdown. E be di tsha fatse ntate. Ola.
0: Ola.
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0: E wena.
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6: The temperature Khajana Rustenburg 29, Mahikeng 28, Johannesburg 25 degrees. 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Kgaogelo Magolego o a bega.
7: Despite the dismissal of Sindane's application by the court, Commission spokesperson Jeremy Michaels is still unable to confirm if the businessman will eventually testify.
8: Justice Malanga handed down requiring Mr. Sindane to appear before the commission. I've just heard that his legal team has requested that we stand down until midday or after midday.
7: The inquiry, meanwhile, remains under pressure to conclude its hearings and compile a report before the end of January 2027, with President Cyril Ramaphosa having extended its term twice already. However, Magolego, News Note, Johannesburg.
6: Mokgatlho wa baagi wa Activists and Citizens Forum o ikuetse gore go matlafadiwe lephata la botlhodi la mapodisa go efoga bosenyi mo nageng. Foramo e ne e tsibogela dipolao tsa batho ba feta 30 kwa Gauteng le Western Cape mo bokhutlong jwa beke. Seboeledi sa foramo eno ke Dennis Bloom.
9: Our townships had become war zones. Almost every weekend, families must pick up dead bodies of their loved ones. Activists and Citizens Forum is asking the question, where is the country's intelligence structures? The only way to stop these killings is for the police crime intelligence to infiltrate these criminal groupings. Government must tighten border security controls to prevent the influx and smuggling of illegal firearms.
6: Cultural Religious Linguistic Commission, Khotsa Communities, CRL Rights Commission, e kwetse gore matsholo a go rotloetsa batswasetlhabelo go bega ditiragalo tsa tshotlakako a gagamadiwe. 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Xaluva o tsenetse Gender Based Violence and Femicide Inquiry kwa Bramfontein.
10: There's someone aimless who's going through the same system. What does the system say for that one? We were lucky that the whole nation realized how the system fails young people who are brave enough to lay criminal charges. So this for us is to say to people out there, we are going to make the system work for you so that you can bravely come forward and say what happened to you.
6: Lefapha la boitekanelo kwa Gauteng le gakollotse balwetse go latela ditaelo tsa melemo ka botlalo. 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
11: Medicines can only deliver their intended health benefits when they are used correctly and consistently. Skipping doses, taking medication incorrectly, or stopping treatment without consulting a health professional can reduce the effectiveness of treatment and place patients at risk of serious health complications. Treatment adherence is important, especially for patients living with chronic conditions like HIV, TB, hypertension, diabetes, asthma, epilepsy, and mental health conditions. Taking medication as prescribed helps keep these conditions under control.
6: Tla janong re di konosetse ka ntlhakgolo. 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

0: happy inside, cause my spirit is free. It is Monk Emmons with Giving Me Joy right here on UFM. My E is on the way, WHP also on the way. We're about to play Last Word. Who are we playing with, Kia?
1: We're playing with Kabza.
0: Kabza, hi Kabza. Are you Kabza the small or the big?
2: The media.
1: Why media would you sell yourself so short?
2: My way.
0: Should the medium?
1: No, we don't like medium.
0: We don't like medium.
1: We like big.
0: Big.
1: But if it's small and say that again.
2: Cabello.
1: Oh, gobs are the huge. Okay, we heard that. We heard that, by the way. We're also playing.
0: Hello.
1: Papa.
0: Who else are we playing with, Kia?
1: We're playing with Talifang.
0: Hello, Talifang.
3: Hello, hi.
0: Oh, Talifile Lurur.
1: We will be the judge for this.
0: Yeah, we'll be the judge because I'm not sure. Hey! Alright, we're about to play Last Word. It's a very easy game that we're about to play. What's going to happen is that we're going to formulate a sentence, né? And then the last word in that sentence will be used by the next player to start their sentence. The sentence must remain within a theme. Repetition of a specific last word is not allowed. Sentences should at least contain a verb, and prolonged time to provide the sentence automatically disqualifies you. So your sentence should be provided within 5 seconds. That 11 sekai. For example, if we are going to say the theme is healthy eating. Mm-hmm. I'm going to say I'm going to the shop today to buy some veggies. Kia bari?
1: Veggies.

0: are my favorite thing to eat because they are healthy.
1: Ebekere healthy what fela fela yalo o simola sentence ya gago ka the last word ya the other player, ne?
2: Okay.
1: All right. Kabelo, how did he meet?
0: Are okay, ke mutlwile.
1: Oh, mutlwile. Yes. Ba nna bone. Anyways. What is who are you going with here?
0: Kabza.
1: Kabza, okay. I'm with Talepang. Rock, paper, scissor.
0: Yes, Kabza, oh. You are going first. The theme is...
1: Wait, before the theme. Sorry. Kabza, are we on loudspeaker?
2: Yes, you are.
1: No, yeah. Take us out because I wrote a sentence. Okay. Of course, it knows. All right, already? All right, what is the theme here?
0: Movies.
1: Movies. The theme is movies. Next?
0: Film.
2: Okay.
1: All righty.
3: Only the brave, the quick, and the brainy. My last word, your first. Let's see who will conquer the battle. This is Last Word.
1: All right, Kabza, batsane.
2: Okay. Must I begin?
1: Yes, your sentence about movies.
2: Popcorns are so expensive these days at the movies.
0: Okay. You forgot the verb.
1: The verb.
0: Emphasis on the verb. Your sentence should contain a doing word.
2: I'm going to buy expensive popcorn at the movies.
1: Talifang?
4: Movies entertain millions every weekend.
0: Repeat your sentence.
4: Movies entertain millions every weekend.
2: Weekend movie watching is a vibe.
4: Vibe defines the entire mood of that film.
2: So I didn't get the last word.
4: Vibe defines the entire mood of that film.
0: I win.
2: Film production is a good industry. Oh, what did I do?
0: You keep doing it. Stop what you're doing, man.
1: I like it. Let him be. Okay. How he's expressing himself.
0: Yeah, I
1: go. Let him be.
0: Kabza, hey man.
1: No,
0: how did you win?
1: Let's start with Talifang. Talifang.
2: The last word was film, my girl.
0: Yes, you got the last word correct. Your sentence did not have a verb.
1: Yeah, but what?
2: Production is a verb.
0: No, in that sentence it was a noun. You said film production.
2: Ay, yamkwa.
1: Who Talifang, but Talifile ka nnete. Who would like to say hi
0: to? No, but also you took forever to give us sentences, Talifang.
1: Who would you like to say hi to, my baby?
4: I would like to say hi to my husband, Gordon Gav, my two little queens, and Bogangi Lindsay.
1: All right. Aww. Have a great day, my baby.
4: Toodles.
1: Toodles. Bye. All righty. Kabelo the medium. Who would you like to say hi to?
2: All the listeners to UFM for making this such a great show.
1: Oh, thank you.
0: Aww. Aren't you going to say hello to your woman or something?
1: No,
2: not today.
0: Not today. Why? What happened?
1: What happened?
2: No, she's not listening.
1: No,
0: let's pretend yeah, I'm like, her.
1: Pretend. Let's pretend
2: like
1: Kia
2: is. I'd like to say hi to my beautiful, gorgeous wife.
0: Hi.
2: Yes.
0: Are you having a good day?
2: Yes, I am. Okay.
0: Thank you for wishing me a good day too, baby.
2: All right, baby.
0: See you later, hater.
2: All right, ciao.
0: Alligator.
1: alligator. Okay. Bye, alligator.
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0: What better way to have the best afternoon? The best afternoon.

0: Oh man, they're taking me back to Scorpion Kings.
1: Wow.
0: How are you, Kia?
1: I was very funeral.
0: Oh, so I can't go wrong with you, man. Ghana
1: timing.
0: Next, it is DJ Maphorisa with the Tato Hatsi with Abantwana Bako. And a lot of people also, young Stan is also on this one. Okay, yeah, there is this chant.
1: Are you about to hypnotize?
0: I'm not hypnotized.

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0: Nothing but great music right here on UFM. Shimza with Fire Fire. Yeah. Kana wena ho kuyane le tsone tse tsa rona tse ke.
1: It's nice.
0: It's
1: hypnotic, I think. Yeah, that's a lot of
0: instruments all at once. Yeah, all right. The gospel song that I told you about.
1: Yeah.
0: Here it is. We are disparate to go to
1: heaven. No, we're not.

0: That sounds realistic.
1: Yes.
0: Yo.
1: That's the kind of songs that we need in church.
0: You reckon?
1: Yeah. Mm. It's practical. It's very simple, straight to the point. If you want to be happy for 2 days, Kia.
0: Yeah.
1: You do what?
0: You drink beer.
1: You drink beer. And
0: you
1: then
0: make
1: you're
0: a
1: happy.
0: Bride.
1: You make a bride.
0: I like that.
1: So for 1 day is what? It is a beer. For 2 days is what? It's a bride.
0: Oh, if you have leftover food from the previous day, you can take them on the second day.
1: Hallelujah!
0: Wow, I like that. I like that.
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6: Hey, afternoon, Kia and Michelle. Hi, you guys. You always put up a good show every day. I like the way you tease each other. You make that show so much interesting. And now UFM is one of the best, or almost the best. I keep it up. Continue choosing each other. Yeah, opala lumuyan.

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Also, Lil J is also on this one. 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

0: 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Only 2 days. 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Di ga mata.
1: Bona.
0: After the third day you be born.
1: Mhm. Simple as that. For 2 days. 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
2: Yeah.
1: Anyways, let's go to the news with Obage. Doc is coming up in the next hour.
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4: The temperature Khajana Rustenburg 31, Mahikeng 30, Pretoria 27 degrees. 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
5: The mandate of the language services and interpreting is grounded in the constitutional imperative to promote access to justice, equality before the law, procedural fairness, and effective participation in judicial, quasi-judicial proceedings. Our mandate is to ensure that should my mother appear in court today for any other matter, she must be able to follow the proceedings as if the proceedings were conducted in her own mother tongue. So meaning that there's no hidden stuff, nothing. She doesn't need to study law, or she doesn't need knowing how to speak English or understand English, but she must be there. If she her first language is Xitsonga, Sepedi, or any other language, she must be able to follow through the interpreter.
4: Whistleblower advocacy e tlhagisitse matshwenyego ka seabe sa go bega bosenyi mo seemong sa maikutlo le tlhaloganyo ya baagi. 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
6: The problem is you cannot find another job, which then has the impact on you mentally because you're unable to earn. You've got your children in private.

0: private schools, you're unable to pay those fees, so you have to take your children out. So your children suffer through something that you did ethically and rightfully for your country, for your company, to prevent fraud and corruption. The banks then come after you and they repossess all your assets, your car, your homes, any loans that you have, and then you are blacklisted. So even when you do, when your case Matty's finished and you do apply for a job, you then have a blacklisting, or which is against your credit, and so it affects your own personal reputation.
1: Mokgatlho wa Baagi wa Forum for South Africa, FOSA, o ikuetse kwa pusong go gagamatsa melawana e thibelang go ntshiwa ga madi mo nageng go se mo molaong. 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
2: Forum for SA believes these findings reinforce the need for urgent government intervention, proper regulation, and stronger enforcement of financial laws. Our concern is that many foreign-owned informal businesses operate without creating meaningful employment opportunities for South Africans. Instead of empowering local communities, some businesses may be contributing to unemployment and the outlaw of money from our economy.
1: Motshwara dino wa South Africa yo gaisitseng kwa sejaneng sa COSAFA Under 20 Championship Takalani Mazamba are o motlotlo thata gore a bo a thusitse setlhopa go sireletsa sejana seo. 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
3: We've been working towards the tournament, preparing ourselves to go to Mozambique and be victorious. With God, we came back with the trophy. It is very important because the last Under 20, they did it. It shows us also that it's possible. We can also go to Ghana and do it again. These games, I would say, they helped me in terms of player profile growing, international football-wise, in terms of getting more experience. As you said, I was there with the first one, but I didn't manage to get like many minutes, but now I played all the games, 5 games.
1: Tla janong re dikonosetse ka ntlhagolo. 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
4: 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While the city works, while the meetings drag, while the clock ticks, one show keeps the energy alive.
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1: Yeah, ladies, I know you're tired of the same old thing. Things have become so mundane. I mean, your bedroom is just so cold. 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We got to heat it up. 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

0: It is Jamie Foxx together with Ludacris, Unpredictable, right here on UFM. Artwork Sounds is on the way. Fat Joe also on the way right here on UFM. Okay, I had a blast of a weekend. Oh my word.
1: What did you do?
0: I watched Blood Legacy. Oh my god, I'm so sad. I'm literally so sad. I watched 20 episodes of Blood Legacy, ne? Over the weekend. Did you watch it?
1: Is it a Tyler Perry thing?
0: No, it's a South African thing. Kia, wake up. What's wrong with you? What's happening with you?
1: Sorry, I don't watch.
0: You don't watch?
1: I don't watch movies like that.
0: Like what?
1: Like the way that you do. So.
0: Oh, okay.
1: I don't know much about
0: it. But you went to film school. Like, what's wrong with you?
1: That doesn't mean I like film. Maybe I like making them.
0: Yay. Like, Mari, you should be passionate about this.
1: Man, look here. I don't know what Blood Legacy is.
0: Rubbish.
1: What I was watching.
0: No, I don't want to know what you were watching, but I'm still talking about Blood Legacy.
1: Yeah,
0: it's a legacy. Yo, legacy, Munna. Yo.
1: Did it just come out?
0: Season 2. What do you mean? We're on season 2. Did it just come out?
1: Yeah, but when did it come out?
0: On Friday.
1: Exactly. See, it's new, so I don't know.
0: I was
1: watching something else.
0: What were you watching?
1: Big Brother UK.
0: Oh, yeah.
1: So you see.
0: And I can have a trauma. I can't watch that.
1: Okay.
0: I'll watch it in the future.
1: Why is it trauma? Why?
0: Please. Yeah. Get trauma. Just know how to get trauma. But back to my Blood Legacy. Ne?
1: Yes.
0: Do you know how sad it is when a season... Oh, I'm going to spoil it for everyone. Okay, let me not say it.
1: It's fine, man.
0: Okay,
1: it's fine. Life cannot be linear and easy for everyone. Come on, spoil.
0: Yeah, why is I binge watch? How? Yeah. Weekend.
1: The reason why you get teasers every day is just so to sell you into the show. So
0: 100%. You know, it's so sad when a show ends, a season ends, ne?
1: Mm.
0: And every single one is dying.
1: How else would they end it, Marcel?
0: Like, no.
1: I feel like that's how lazy writers get rid of characters. No, for real.
0: Like everyone. Because,
1: yes.
0: Okay.
1: Is it going to be renewed for
0: I hope
1: season?
0: So. I send the text to Netflix. I'm like, hey.
1: You send the text to who now?
0: Like, to Netflix, SA. I'm like, hey, please. I hope you're in
1: like
0: production.
1: Asking scheme,
0: no, ask them, Kerry. Hey, I hope you're in production right now. Because we're not going to wait another 2 years.
1: Just accept that it's gone.
0: No, it's coming back. What's wrong with you?
1: It's gone. That's how I felt when the Republic was not.
0: Your Republic alone. I was so sad. The Republic.
1: That best production, maybe after lockdown, to come out of this country.
0: No, after The River, actually, for me.
1: No.
0: The River season 1. Season 1.
1: Yeah, specify because. Yeah.
0: After that, it was going down.
1: Hey, what if that's what people say about the midday? We keep going up, no?
0: What do you mean?
2: I can't stop smiling.
0: Exactly.
2: Yo, I can't stop smiling. UFM, I want to in tune with you guys. Thank you. Salam wanate. Bye.
0: Do you need more proof or reshap?
1: That pudding doesn't have sugar. Do you have more proof?
0: Kia! Oh my word. Okay. Take a look, guys.
3: Kia, Michelle. Guys, combination alo ga lili to me. Kia and Michelle. I don't know who put you together.
1: Nobody.
3: Marga ba respect. But more, I respect you guys. You guys are. I read you.

0: people. You guys are killing it on radio. You guys are doing extremely well. Every time I listen to you, I gotta appreciate that, guys. I hope, but it triple your salaries, man. Love us here. I'll be listening while I'm driving home.
1: Thank you.
2: Yeah, yeah, yeah. Kwata gore ga wa bua ka salary.
1: No, what?
2: No,
1: what even is a salary?
2: No.
1: We are wealthy. We get tens and millions of thousand rands.
2: Are, I hope they triple your salary.
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3: This political advertisement is paid for by the political party concerned. 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
8: So what have you had to change or even cut from your budget because the cost of living has gone up?
0: Hey, that one is very difficult to cut some things off, ne? But sometimes you just have to.
9: Counter equipment remote function. Recounter li almost 30 extra farmers. Tseu atshwanetse a di thuse ka level ya farming ya Lucerne, and then a di thuse ka o counter di bale tsa bona ha rekisa di bale tsa hae.
10: Yeah.
9: Especially because red dangers o rekisa di bale tsa hae ku Botswana li ko Lesotho. Gona ya no unali contract ya Milk Producers Association ba Northwest Free State, and then unali contract of other companies that are based in Western Cape ka supplier Lucene. So puso itla ka sena re sibitsa ka gore wa producer ka lebaka la gore unali off take ra ufa chelete, and then equipment to do that. It are the tools for the future development ya Lucene industry ya Kotawu.
10: Yeah, and MEC, how does the project support the provincial's government's efforts to build inclusive rural economies and also support emerging farmers?
9: Well, program ya Puso.
10: Yeah.
9: Yeah, inclusive growth and support of local farmers. Ibereka ka gore Renali responsibility ya uthusa farmers locally in each area. And rebatla gore farmers li bona ba cheke their competitive edge. Ha uli ko taung wa tsiba gore mang le mang a fitang ka taung o tla o reka Lucene beer. Exactly ka yona wa tsiba gore kwa plekeng ya hao.
10: Yeah.
9: Top 5 performing commodities. It's a difference. What's that? How you start? You simulo. You start the competitive advantage for linkages. Yeah, how?

0: overhead. And then re thusa di farmer ka growing, farming, and then re ba thusa le ka processing. Go tsetsa gore ba add the value. And ra tseba gore mo go na le mo mbereko ke ko value addition.
1: Yes.
0: And mo go na le mo value ya tšhelete ya income for a business ke ka ko value addition. And responsibility ya rona ke gore ha re na le o na le motho a na le 10 hectares jaaka o tseba gore irrigation scheme tsamaya ka di 10 hectares re batla motho a na le 10 hectares ba kopane ba ne 10 di 10 hectares tsa bona by 10 you fa a bigger hectareage
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1: ki 10 farmers
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0: hage bua le wena gona yana ke bona Mr. Igrovest I bona that guy what Igrovest
1: yeah
0: is one farmer wa motaung who responsible for castor beans
1: okay
0: yeah responsible for castor beans what the process to castor oil this guy motaung ko motseng
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0: 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bank ga ina chelete that's what they say to the farmers

0: six farmers that are helped by Land Bank. Some of them now, bana le dilemma. 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And eo ke automatic collapse ya system if a farmer cannot plant.
1: Yeah.
0: As I speak with you now, as Mukuruta Mahawa Timotu, Litabulu Mahai, ke kwaletse minister wa Timotu, gore re kopa gore a organize a national meeting to check this thing ya Land Bank. 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
1: Now, MEC Katalohaja, for also today we've got the Hemp Hub. The Hemp Hub is another major milestone being launched today. MEC, so what services will it provide and how will farmers benefit from it?
0: Well, we wanna ha 2029 afita temya ga ifedile. Ha ke tsamaya ke tla tsamaya ke le happy gore ko taung ke introduce tse Hemp Cannabis Hub Taung Agricultural College lebaka ke gore Taung Agricultural College le Port Agricultural College both of them ke di colleges tse under provincial government through national ha re etsa priorities tsa di colleges so ntse re etsa di priorities to help both of them.
1: Yes,
0: as we speak now re gone go bona le tumelano the National Milling Chamber. For the Port Agricultural College, we have the National College on Milling. So, mutu among South Africa, we have tuta milling. We have tuta ko Northwest, ko Port. Now, we have the Taung Agricultural College, Leon, even the Munyetla wa growth. That's why it is a cannabis and hemp hub. But that's a hurry. Business among one more Northwest, Abatang Tuto, ka cannabis and hemp. At let go down.
1: Yeah.
0: Yeah.
1: And MEC Molaitswago Abofelo to the farmers across the province who want to follow the example set by Jankies Bordery and move into agro processing. What can you say?
0: Well, in the province, re-encourage the farmer first. Sharing your information is critical amongst farmers. Partnerships are critical amongst farmers. And then element the agro-processing is critically element the aggregation. But it's a hurry. Uskabereka ulemu knows. More hands can help and more brains can help move mountains.
1: No, thank you very much, MEC.
0: Thank you.
1: More hands can help and more brains can move a mountain. Like I mentioned, this is MEC of Agriculture and Rural Development, MEC Madota Sambata. And Remota Wung, the Northwest Department of Agriculture and Rural Development, is launching the Jankies Bordery Packhouse Project and the Hemp Hub in Taung. Listen, I'm meeting a lot of farmers. I'm meeting a lot of people within the agricultural space. And the purpose of the event is to showcase government support for farmer-led enterprises that add value to agricultural products, create jobs, and contribute to rural economic development. These and more as we go forward throughout the day.
2: 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Yeah.

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1: 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The stakes are high. The excitement is striking and the clock is ticking. This is Countdown Challenge.
0: Alright, 60 seconds to answer 10 questions based on today's show. We are going to do it very quickly. Who are we with today, Keya?
3: With Tapelo.
0: Hello, Tapelo.
4: Hello, Marcel Warren.
0: Are you sharp, Wena?
4: I'm not.
0: Already?
4: Ready.
0: Zama, you know, I like the fact that was Zama. Also, I never remember when we had to run the countdown challenge. Like how one.
4: Yeah, I get ready, get ready. Like it's like a challenge, you know.
0: Got it, boy.
5: The game begins in 3, 2, 1.
3: What did Michelle watch this weekend?
4: Blood Legacy.
0: Yes.
3: How many birds did Michelle hit?
4: How many
3: birds? What was the theme for Last Word? According to the song, what are we desperate to do?
4: Skip.
3: What did Michelle get for his 21st birthday?
4: Skip.
3: Where is Morena Matsena today?
4: Morena Matsena is in Tau.
0: Yes.
3: Name one player from Last Word.
4: Damn it, I forgot.
3: Who was Morena speaking to on the show today?
4: He was speaking to the king, Premier of Northwest.
3: When was the last win for the Countdown Challenge?
4: On Friday, last week Friday.
0: Yes.
3: Where does the park run happen?
4: Skip.
3: All right. How many birds did Michelle hit? What was the theme for Last Word?
6: You suck.
4: You caught me off guard, guys. This is only our phone, man. No, the thing is I'm a bus driver. So like can I get it like a test of like a bone worry. So like I can never like you can.
0: Oh, you're in disbelief. You can re-enter.
3: Tell him how much you got.
0: You got 3. Love you, bye.
1: Bye. The stakes are high.
5: The game begins in 3, 2, 1.
3: What did Michelle buy the team?
7: Pizza.
0: Yes.
7: Yes.
0: Come on, one more. This one.
3: What time did Bafana play on Sunday?

0: Sausages.
1: Oh my god, sorry.
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3: 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We stand together for sport, for culture, for building the nation. But where is the brotherhood when our women are being killed? 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It's stepping in when a mate crosses the line. It's seeking help when your own mental health or anger gets out of control. It's realizing that an abuser doesn't deserve a pass, a cover-up, or a hand on the shoulder. If you abuse, violate, or stay silent while women suffer in this country, you are no peer of mine. Don't call me brother.
4: 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It's a UFM initiative against GBV and child abuse.
2: All right, we are out of here. Jomo, hi, what's up?
5: I am good. How are you doing, Michelle? Why are you laughing, Billy?
2: Okay, right.
5: Nuri. Nuri.
2: Lena,
5: well, I know. The actual real show is off air.
6: That is so true, man.
5: Yeah, how are you doing, Kia? How was your weekend, Kia?
6: My weekend was marvelous. How was yours?
5: It was okay, man. You know, siya pusha, siya pressa, siya panda. Michelle, what's feel out? How was your weekend?
2: My weekend was fine. I never feel left out. Don't worry. Talk about the grace, my friend.
5: All right.
6: Yes. Oh. Yeah, the Scorpio lingua.
5: Yeah. Refana di grace.
2: One Valentine.
5: Anyway,
2: what happened between 3 and 6?
5: A very interesting question. I mean, for years, generations, kids have been asking for parents to really just apologize sometimes. Michelle, do parents apologize enough, or should they even apologize to their kids? Or get now on how I brought you here so I can do anything I want.
2: I think parents need to apologize. I think my parents do apologize now and then. So an apology is, it's about taking accountability. It's not about you being right or wrong, guys. Ne parents, yeah.
5: Michelle, wisdom, yes.
2: One Oh, before you go, Jomo.
5: Yes.
7: Especially like hi. You, I will only chase on a lembora. I give one only three. You get boreha.
5: Yeah, man.
7: Ah, la rata loving. I get light.
2: Rata kero nastuta.
5: Wow.
2: Okay. We love you, Jomo.
5: Michelle.
6: What do they say?
2: Ashes to ashes.
6: Yes.
5: Okay, I can't believe this is what you're
6: radio. Orubale in tune with you.
2: It's Bye bye, Jama.
5: Bye. With my bread, Kia. Borotova Kalwa. Bye.

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2: The temperature Khajana, Rustenburg 32, Mahikeng 30, Johannesburg 24 degrees. 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
3: We have filed our answering affidavit to the two legal challenges, challenging the decision of the committee to rescind the recommendation of Advocate Madonsela. These challenges have been brought by the EFF and also the African Legal Professional Association. So on behalf of the committee as the chairperson, I have filed the answering affidavit for this matter, and the case will be heard on the 12th and 13th of October. In the meantime, as a committee, we will look to finalize the terms of reference in the coming weeks.
2: Motlatsa mokaedi mogolo wa lephata la ditirelo tsa puo kwa lefapheng la bosiamisi Madimetsa Molele o gateletse botlhokwa jwa tiriso ya dipuo tsotlhe tsa semmuso tsa monageng mo mererong ya molao. 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
4: The mandate of the language services and interpreting is grounded in the constitutional imperative to promote access to justice, equality before the law, procedural fairness, and effective participation in judicial, quasi-judicial proceedings. Our mandate is to ensure that should my mother appear in court today for any other matter, she must be able to follow the proceedings as if the proceedings were conducted in her own mother tongue. So meaning that there's no hidden stuff, nothing. She doesn't need to study law, or she doesn't need knowing how to speak English or understand English, but she must be there. If she her first language is Xitsonga, Sepedi, or any other language, she must be able to follow through the interpreter.
2: Whistleblower advocacy e tlhagisitse matshwenyego ka seabe sa go bega bosenyi mo seemong sa maikutlo le tlhaloganyo ya baagi. 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
5: The problem is you cannot find another job, which then has the impact on you mentally, because you're unable to earn, you've got your children in private schools, you're unable to pay those fees, so you have to take your children out. So your children suffer through something that you did ethically and rightfully for your country, for your company, to prevent fraud and corruption. The banks then come after you and they repossess all your assets, your car, your homes, any loans that you have, and then you are blacklisted. So even when you do, when your case Matt is finished and you do apply for a job, you then have a blacklisting, which is against your credit, and so it affects your own personal reputation.
2: Mokgatlho wa baagi wa Forum for South Africa FOSA o ikuetse kwa pusong go gagamatsa melawana e thibelang go ntshiwa ga madi mo nageng go se mo molaong. 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
1: Forum for SA believes these findings reinforce the need for urgent government intervention, proper regulation, and stronger enforcement of financial laws. Our concern is that many foreign-owned informal businesses operate without creating meaningful employment opportunities for South Africans. Instead of empowering local communities, some businesses may be contributing to unemployment and the outlaw of money from our economy.
2: Impeachment committee e arabela dikgwetlo tsa semolao malebana le moeteledipele wa bopaki dikalo tsa ura eno re tsa tsedingwe mo ureng e latelang.
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6: Look at your sports headlines this afternoon. A great start for Bafana in the AFCON 2027 qualifying campaign. And it wasn't to be for the Springboks in Australia after falling down to the Wallabies. These and more at 20 past 3.
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7: Well, good afternoon. Let's quickly take a look at your latest traffic update. In Mufftown, it's fairly quiet as most people have returned from their long weekends. There's only traffic specifically if you're driving on Molopo Drive towards Nelson Mandela. That's where you'll be queuing for about 2 minutes. In Klerksdorp, nothing much also reported there. Just on Joe Slover Road, there's slight traffic that's been reported. 3 minutes of delays towards Liam Hayes. Then we move towards Potch. There's only traffic on River Street. This is towards Dr. James Moroka, as well as on Dr. James Moroka towards Saul Plaikie. There's heavy traffic that's been reported there. We then move towards at Rustenburg, that's where the bulk of the traffic is. Most traffic is in CBD. This is from Nelson Mandela. In fact, traffic starting from Bears Nodier on Nelson Mandela towards the city square side, as well as on President Thabo Mbeki Way as you head towards the Yaron Hub. There's heavy traffic around the taxi rank there, also on Klopper as well as Oliver Tambo Drive. Swartrekens Road, traffic at Omamo or Oxford Road as you get into Noord, there's heavy traffic that's been reported there as well. Then we move towards Brits. There's heavy traffic on the N4. This is towards the Marikana Toll Plaza. In fact, if you are also using the R104, this is towards the Marikana Road. There's heavy traffic as you navigate towards the Mooi Nooi area. Otherwise, we'll leave it in Pretoria, where there's heavy delays reported specifically on the R80. This is due to an accident that happened as you approach the Cederberg curve. 076-260-2815. Report any traffic there. Keep your eyes on the road, ears on UFM.
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0: Chaisa, Rivaye, Jomo, Jones, and Morena Matena driving you home. It's you and the boy.

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0: UFM 89.8 is exactly where you at. It's the Monday edition of You and the Boys. AKA Jomo the Chubby Sexy Ninja. And listen, that's exactly how we unwind you on this beautiful Monday. Listen, I hope that you are in good standing, because you know it's a Monday. And when you talk about good standing and this show, it's a big question mark. Anyway, it's 15:14. We're here taking you to the time, 6 o'clock directly. I get some Ekiliwane. Jones Black Jesus is here, as well as Mukoni. Kanan Black is standing in for Morena Matsena. As you can tell, that he's taking over the whole province. He's out in Taung. Mr. Jones Black Jesus, how are you doing today?
1: No, I'm good. Ne ke tharo bua ka moeng. Hey, lwana jo, ma ntse tswara ba. Ntse ntse o dumedi ba eng ke bona tsene pele re utlwa gore how is fitting in, and there's a lovely setup.
0: Yeah.
1: But either way, it's my time. Thank you so much. Welcome to the show. My name is Jones Black, You and the Boy. Please, sutisa fela we be from 842 gone to Montlung e le gore manta go boketenyana ntuna Montlung or 842 ke na lwana mo DSTV.
0: Kopo wa re mogele moeng wa rena ge.
1: Ah, in the blue corner, let's welcome the one and only bana muko ne. You and the Boy, how do you do it, KNM?
2: Oh, is that? Oh,
0: that's how we welcome you.
2: Good afternoon, Jess. How's it going?
1: No, no, we're good. It's a Monday. I don't know about you, but it's a Monday. We're good. We're having fun. At the same time, we just landed. When, how far are you with your life on Monday?
2: I'm doing great, thank you. Under the circumstances, I would have liked to be in Tau. For example, but no, I'm here.
0: Oh boy! So you're running me that side, my brother.
2: Oh no, the drive.
0: No.
2: If I could fly.
0: Yeah definitely, absolutely. Man, I'm sure Lena is dreading the way coming back. But that's exactly how we welcome you to the show. We come
2: Joe?
0: Back. Who, me?
2: How
0: I'm doing. Yeah, man. Oh, guys, you know me.
1: No, we don't know. Tell me, man.
2: No, we waited for you this morning, actually. You went AWOL on us. That's
0: what
2: why
0: happened?
2: It's very important to ask you, how are you?
0: I'm not in good standing.
1: Oh, you're not. You're not in good standing.
2: He was supposed to be a part of whose homework is it anyway?
1: Oh boy.
2: Tell me why.
1: What?
2: We look everywhere under the carpets. Ah, we're turning everything upside down. Joma's a no show.
0: Yes, but also I'm a Sunday DJ, and like our sets finished really late. So
2: you don't want to know what we get up to over the weekends, but we make it to work on time.
0: Okay. My work is at 3 o'clock, my brother.
1: Jomo, that's not an excuse. I once bagilevan to sale naga half past 6 mo showing yabone. Bampota tona di home. And I was not in good standing. I was critical. Good standing, everyone. I was under ICU kilimodi tweet.
2: Yeah.
1: Guess
2: what?
1: Tweet.
2: He
1: then
2: made
1: it.
2: I made it.
0: There's one only one superstar.
1: Okay, anyway, Joe, resimula show yarona. Baholo kiko po kale mafela kapele Jomo Sanzata na momo. Nerana event go Olympia this weekend.
0: Yeah.
1: Lebeleng bana ba rona ba ne ba attendile event ko Olympia on the Saturday. Metlholo re boneng Sunday ya go di shopong ya motseleng around Rustenburg Mall, around everywhere. 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
0: It's really very important that we do that, because ultimately, if we don't do that, re tloba mo mathateng. I've seen even people sleeping at the garage, and so many other situations on social media. So I mean, it's it really needs all of us to come to the table. No one says no one shouldn't attend an event.
1: No, it's a huge concern. And then le babotso ba batlang go di BNB le bana go BNB bone ba batlang e fella fo leng go tlwile bagolo ba batlang go di BNB bana ba.

0: From Drake, Shebang, it's taking us to the time 15:19. South Africa's divided again. Two sides, one topic, zero peace in the group chat. Pick your side. Welcome to Salt and Pepper. Yes, welcome to Salt and Pepper. When we come back after the sports, I want the gents to let me know at where they're going to be with this one. Is black tax a crippling disadvantage, or is it a way of saying thank you? I mean, you finally get a job that you've been praying for, your salary comes in, and you're suddenly thinking saving, buying a new car, buying a new house, or maybe just getting groceries. But there's black tax that comes with this. In our Salt and Pepper, we want to find out from you if you think black tax is a way of saying thank you or a disadvantage.
1: Gathering kohai around a great meal, but when the feast is done, tijana tateng. 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
3: to that U moment. If you hit an animal, whether it's nyonyani.
4: Nyonyani.
3: Yeah.
4: That's not how you say it.
3: Nyonyani.
4: No. Nyonyani.
3: Nyonyani. No. Will you take it home to cook and eat? Or are you going to be just like me, a responsible citizen?
4: That's not being responsible. 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
5: Nara Laishara,
6: 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I'm going to free meal, Patreon.
3: 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Oh.
7: Nara Jawa, the living tongue, Jarin Tuzaradi.
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8: Bafana have started their 2027 AFCON qualifying campaign with a 2-1 win over Guinea at the Yolande Stadium. Ima Akon was on the score sheet there before Seodo Cesar equalized for Guinea. This after the break. Substitute Samkelo Kabini, that is, restored Bafana's lead in the 77th minute, combining with fellow substitute Yanele Mbutuma before calmly finishing. It's a winning start to coach Peter Musimane's second tenure as Bafana coach, and South Africa next face Eritrea in Cairo this Wednesday.
9: Amen. I think we have to give respect to Guinea. The level, the quality, the arrogance of playing, they play well. You ask yourself, this team has not been in a Cup of Nations for so long. What a good team. But they've got the quality of the players playing in Europe. Very difficult for us

0: or do the work so that your children don't have to suffer, because you've seen the struggle that was there before. We're going to get more of yours just after this. In fact, we're going to be also crossing towards Morena, who is still out in Taung.
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5: So we're still here in Taung, and like I've mentioned, the Northwest Department of Agriculture and Rural Development is launching the Junkies Boothery Packhouse Project and the Hemp Hub in Taung. 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
6: Let me first start by greeting listeners at home. 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
6: Because now you expand your project. You don't only go plow, then sell the raw material as it is. You'll have those who will be processing the material. You'll have those who will be packaging material. You'll have those who will be selling material outside the country, including inside the country. On itself, it's a job creation. It's a wealth for our farmers.
5: Yes.
6: So this thing, in actual fact, is going

0: only sculptured music. It's the Chima Music retro remix. Speak Lord. I'll tell you, this song is heavily based on a Bible verse. The Bible verse is 1 Samuel 3:10. Yes, hona mo, go find it, read it, and see what it says to you.
1: Moroti muna.
0: Yeah, I'm not this young. Well, the big question, is black text a crippling disadvantage? Or is it a way of saying thank you to Batubailong Korba Ukhuri Sitse? Where do you fall on this? Let's hear from you.
2: Hi, you and the boy.
1: Hi, Ma.
2: Yes, Tanduma Pretoria. Yo, black text, guys. Yo, hi. It's very crippling. It's very crippling. Kurumong ibila otoka haloreba uvote hore. 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So but no, are some excuse. We need to re bone plan gore nyakela bana ba rona mahae, and then we make sure gore we insure maphelo a rena. 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Thank you, guys.
0: I think it's a valid point to say, you

0: acceptable something around town.
1: Yes, and MMC, why is it important for the farmers to move beyond production, like you've mentioned, and participate in processing and marketing their products?
0: Remember that without a land, there's no life.
1: Yes.
0: Without farming, there is no life. So the importance of farmers to participate really is to assist and to alleviate poverty, but also to create wealth. To create wealth, because once we start this particular project, it says to you there will be infrastructure needed, there will be a mechanization that will be in place. And once you have mechanization in place, we never had people who are specializing in mechanical, others selling parts, others. We have been taking this. Now we no longer want to work in silos.
1: Yes.
0: We want to work as a collective. We want to have one program. We want to have one budget in everything. We want to see things as a common approach, so that as we approach things, we approach things collectively and ensure that together we build the economy of the district. I was sitting in a meeting right now, and you can see that many people are not aware that through Jankis Burderay, we have been delivering Lucerne to Namibia, Botswana. As I'm sitting here, those people that are customers, they are here, the clientele, they are here to prove beyond reasonable doubt that this thing, it's working. This thing, if you continue with this thing, we are going to ensure that we support it. The cause is here. Cause also says, but we've got a land that is an arable land that is not being used. As you go from Pudumong to Dry Hearts, Cause is making some commitments, pledge to say, together with the district, we're going to do some spatial planning to ensure that with the agriculture department, as a collective, we now identify that particular land to develop it into an agricultural land.
1: Yeah.
0: That means you'll have more farmers coming into the picture. And once you have more farmers coming into the picture, you have now wealth coming to the people. You have now jobs being created. You have now the economy of our district going a little bit up. So that when the census comes, their report will now reflect this particular growth of our economy through agriculture. And that thing is going to happen, because normally when you want to check or when you go to the bank and say, do we really make any impact in terms of monies that are coming here, we'll tell you that our monies are counted in Gauteng, our monies are counted, because we are taking our product raw as they are outside. So we want to stop that madness. We want to process our own products here. And it will not only be Lucerne. We are only looking at ensuring that we take this to beef also. Because I was in Khamutibi. In Khamutibi, I asked one of the agricultural balimis to say, but tell me, how many cows are here only here in Khamutibi? He was talking about plus minus 30,000 cows only in Khamutibi. And my first question to him was that, where is the market for these cows? He was telling me, no. In Doreas Ponel, everyone sees for themselves. But I'm saying, this is really madness. We are going all out to say we are looking for work, when actual work is here. So we are going to add value into that, so that we can now start with adding value to the beef. Because we can no longer take our cows raw as they are to Johannes City Deep, to Cape Town. We want to process cows here. We want one cow to cross in the hands of many, because once it comes from the farmer, then it means it goes now to the one who deals with a feedlot. When it comes from the feedlotter, it now goes to

0: the one who is slaughtering, the one who owns the abattoir. Mm. When it comes from the abattoir, that means it must go now to the one who's doing meat processing. Yeah. When it comes from there, it must now go to this other one who does what? Who does a distribution.
1: Mm.
0: Then at the end, it will go to the counter.
1: The counter.
0: That means many hands have touched one cow. So yeah, that means our money have been left in many hands.
1: Exactly.
0: At the end, our monies are circulating right in here, the district.
1: In the district.
0: Currently, our monies are not circulating in the district.
1: Mm.
0: So we have started to say we want to add value in every little thing that is tangible.
1: Yeah.
0: We want to ensure that we add value on that.
1: Now, MMC Molaitswago to emerging farmers who want to grow their business and become part of the agricultural value chain.
0: We will want to urge our young people to join other young people, because they are young people. Our young people are far with this particular farming things.
1: Mm.
0: We have very successful young farmers who are very successful in this particular business.
1: Mm.
0: The only thing is that we must now start to assist them.
1: Yeah.
0: Now, we cannot have individual young people come into our doors. We will advise them, join these other ones so that they can learn from them. So as and when we assist them, they have that little understanding.
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4: Hey, yo, what's up, everyone? This is Dr. Duda from Mikasa. I just want to say a little something. If you are the brother who takes advantage or abuse women, please do not call me your brother.
3: Don't call me brother. It's a UFM initiative against GBV and child abuse. Hey,

0: roads, whether ke di municipal roads or whether ke di departmental roads, whatever the case may be, but the conditions of our roads needs to be improved. It remains one of the key challenges that I would like to hear our people saying at least our municipality has tried, has done something.
1: The mayor believes that the completion of various service delivery projects before the elections will mark a successful tenure of good governance. Tshego Fatsoletsie, News Note, Rustenburg.
2: Mo khudutamaga wa lefapha la temothuo mo North West, Madoda Sambata a re Borderay Pack House kwa Taung e tlile go matlafatsa lephata leno le go tlhola ditshono tsa ikonomi kwa mmasepaleng o. 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
3: Sambata described the facility as an intervention to boost agricultural development across the Greater Taung local municipality.
4: But this pack house is not going to be used only for activities of the farm. It's going to be used to strengthen horticultural development in the whole municipal area so that we then activate young people, people with disabilities, women, introduce them to cooperative farming. They then work as producers for more to be a distributor and a storage center.
3: The initiative forms part of a broader effort to promote rural industrialization, job creation, and inclusive economic growth through agriculture. Kwoke Zodigobe, News Note, Rustenburg.
2: Eskom e dirisana le IEC go thibela dikgwetlho tsa motlakase kwa mafelong a go vouta go ralala naga. Dikalo tsa ura eno re tsa tsedingwe mo ureng e latelang.
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0: And Moses Mabhida Stadium is expected to host this year's MTN 8 final, but it's still yet to be confirmed. We find out tonight. These and more at 20 past 4.
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2: Good afternoon. Let's quickly take a look at your latest traffic. We'll start in Mufftown. There's traffic on the N18 Freiburg Road. This is towards Station Road. There's also more traffic reported specifically. This is on Shipyard Street towards Nelson Mandela. There's light traffic that will keep you there for about 2 minutes. There's also delays on Carrington Street. Light traffic towards the industrial area, towards the First Avenue. Then in Klerksdorp, there's heavy traffic on Central Avenue. This is towards Joe Slovo Road, where it meets, where Joe Slovo and Central Avenue, there's heavy delays that have been reported there. If you're driving on Joe Slovo towards Liam Hayes, the R30, there's heavy traffic that's also been reported on that side of town. In Porch, there's nothing much that's happening. Just around the Mooi River Mall, there's heavy traffic on Governor Mbeki. That's the R501. In Rustenburg, there's heavy traffic on Haystack. This is towards Lifepack Larray, as well as more delays on Beos Nodier if you're heading towards the east of Rustenburg. There's heavy traffic, bumper-to-bumper traffic. Traffic is specifically on Nelson Mandela. This is towards Loop Berg Street, as well as President Thabo Mbeki. If you're heading towards the Rustenburg Magistrate Court as well, there's heavy traffic in that area. I would advise you to maybe use an alternative. Watsonia Road towards Olympia can assist you to get towards the west. If you are also heading towards Kabane, heavy traffic specifically on Swartdrakens Road that's been reported. I'll leave it in Pretoria where traffic is picking up. Heavy traffic from the Marabastad area right up until the R80 towards Wonderboom as well. That traffic is actually based on an accident that happened earlier on. This is on the R80. It has led to a lane closure. The road is closed on the R80 West due to that accident earlier. 076-260-2815. Report any traffic updates. Keep your eyes on the road. 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
3: Let's go home, ladies and gentlemen. 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
1: 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Jomo, Jones, and Morena Matsena driving you home. 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
2: much more. You were the boys, weekdays, 3 to 6 p.m.
3: 3 to 6, you were them. 326 is exactly how we hold it down. Right now it's 16:11. You still are on You and the Boys. Hey, this weekend was really crazy. Bro Jones was complaining about the kids that are out in Olympia. The whole country is complaining about the mass killings that actually happened. Two mass killings that happened over the weekend. One in Wedela Township. That's where around 18 people actually passed away. In Cape Town, another Chisanyama shooting also happened just hours later, where 10 people were also left dead, with 11 other people actually wounded. The president also just coming out to condemn this whole carnage and the killings that seem to be organized, guys, because there's no way we're going to go to a place and people just come and shoot randomly. There's no way it's not organized.
4: No, the police must step in. Obviously, there's someone who ignited that. But my thing will always be getting into the topic. If parents that need to apologize to their kids, yes, it may be. But we need to lay down the law, give our parents, our kids manners, give them directions. You know the character. What we saw over the weekend is so appalling.
3: Really, really appalling, man. Well, it's 16:12. I guess you are saying, Uru, they shouldn't apologize, because in this hour, we're trying to find out from you, Uru, should parents actually apologize to their kids? I know about Ibualoena, because, you know, you never got that sorry from your parent. There's a phrase that many of us never, you know, grew up hearing. Like we heard them say, Eken namotswadi. Mara, many of times you've never heard them say sorry, right? Arigena motswadi nanga setlote tlalosa go wena. Ko wena ngwanaka, that's that's the line and the boundary that I'm going to be drawing. For generations, you know, apologizing to children could almost feel like giving away authority as motswadi. But Jones, do you apologize to your kids?
4: I did this morning.
3: You apologize?
4: This morning. Yeah. So I did that this morning. Hey, ngas konolo rekala boroto. Papa hatu happy la weekend ne se chapo. Leta sala li tekela intswara le banaka. Ke sa ilo khuma khuma le ntate monama go UFM.
3: Yeah, well, apology thing is not necessary. It's just an apology for the bread.
4: No. But either way, for any stuff I do, when I need to apologize, not to sorry apologize, say gore ngwana a feel good go ne monate. No, when I need to apologize, I apologize. On a straight face.
3: I like what you were saying. Parents never really sometimes apologize when they need to. It might be because do you apologize? Do you think is it a good relationship to apologize to kids? Sometimes when you've done something wrong.
5: I think the first time my daughter asked me to apologize, like, you know, even caught me off guard. Papa, please say sorry. You know, I know this is wrong, but say sorry. I suppose maybe she picked the tonality and how I eventually came at her. For me, it was my first time, I suppose, in that capacity, Abu Tswadi. And I remember thinking to myself, yes, this is something else.
4: And then you had that pause.
5: Yeah, I did.
4: Yes,
5: I did. And it hit me. And I remember thinking at that time, either this goes the right way or the wrong way from here.
3: Yes.
5: Because whatever you do, whatever your reaction is right now, is what's going to stick for a long time.
3: It's a learned experience. Yes. That's exactly how the child will remember. When it comes to apologies, when I said this to my dad, this is how it came out. So experiences are really important when it comes to kids. That's the big question we're asking. I mean, a lot of times, you know, having to apologize, it's kind of, you know, your parenting, apologize to this one. But also, it's you teaching a person that when you've done wrong, you take accountability.
5: I like that you say it's you teaching a person, not you teaching a child.
3: Yes.
5: Because wrongdoing is not necessarily just for kids.
3: No,
5: it's for everybody
3: no.
5: else. And I think once we have the allowance and the opportunity to be in a space where even I think that's exactly what we need. And we absolutely need to learn to say sorry. Because one thing that we also overlook is we need to say sorry to ourselves as well.
3: Yes.
5: Put ourselves in situations that were just extremely

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1: Sometimes the best meals happen when you cook outside your comfort zone. Maybe you tried a dish you'd never made before, cooked for someone special, or explored a whole new culture through food. But how many dirty dishes did your culinary adventure leave behind? Tell us your story and count the pots, plates, and utensils your experiment created. 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

0: necessary on our bodies, on our well-being, our spirits, we don't apologize to ourselves.
1: Yeah.
0: So maybe just learning to say sorry to kids, maybe it'll broaden up.
2: No, no, Kenyam, you just touched another part in my life. I need to apologize. Sorry, sister. Na gona ke khotsenye tsa zaka kere otle ebe kere e sharp o ska tlolo tlantse ke sorry. Sorry.
1: Pila pila noror art.
2: Yeah, no, I apologize to myself. I say I was sorry. Yeah, everything was happening to you, Mark. I apologize to me for taking the money for out. Sorry, sister.
1: Sorry, sister. Listen, we want to know from you, should parents be apologizing? Do you apologize as a parent to your kids?

0: music from one gent that a lot of gents feel like they could be in his shoes. Neo! Hey, Otama Kaumadi, Cheapy 34. How many cheapies are there? Anyway, that's besides the point. Link Up is the name of that song. Jen, so the other day I was, you know, thinking about it. Parents actually don't. And the other thing is, you know, also telling your parent, like growing up, telling your parent, Horako Peletsuarelo. Yo, you would think that that's how you're going to get a family meeting. Because some parents would even be go as far as saying, what ella, if yes. You're going to be asking me to say sorry to you.
1: Yeah. On khopotsa video e nngwe teng yana e mmeng na tima TV are ke ga ka mo.
2: Eh.
1: Ke ga ka mo. Tsieta o lazia ka mo. Mo ke ga ka mo.
3: Maybe I suppose also because, I don't know, our generation, did we have the words to fully like articulate ourselves?
1: No.
3: As much as Kimotswadi, but you can't just sort in jail anyhow.
0: No, yeah.
3: You have to still then have an approach and the respect and the humility still to say, you're going to apologize. Marangasu Zenirof, for example.
0: Yeah. I mean,
3: we didn't have those words.
0: The words, you couldn't actually, also because of how we viewed our parents. Now I think the relationship is different because, you know, times have changed. Kids have access to things much quicker. So we used to look up to them as they are not wrongdoers. Like, that's why so many kids go through things and never say anything because Motswadi or Motomukholo doesn't do anything wrong in your eyes, right?
1: Yeah, you're right.
3: I don't know if this is even a point that's going to stick, but I do feel to some extent at that time, but so anybody know we're going through the most.
1: Yes. A lot.
3: Bringing her down to that level, you didn't know what it was going to do to her because... Mm-hmm. From the morning, things that are really unnecessary. So having to bring them down to that level and say, because you really don't know the full life this person is living, especially once they step outside the house.
0: We'll get more of yours after this.
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3: If you hit an animal, whether it's nyonyani.
4: Nyonyani.
3: Yeah.
4: That's not how you say it.
3: Nyonyani.
4: No. Nyonyani.
3: Nyonyani. Will you take it home to cook and eat? Or are you going to be just like me, a responsible citizen?
4: That's not being responsible. 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
8: Amajita have 5 players in the 2026 KASAFA Under-20 Team of the Year tournament, with coach Raymond Mdaga also named coach of the tournament. Goalkeeper Takalani Mzamba, defenders Caden Fortune as well as Egan Fries, captain Lazola Maku, and Golden Boot winner Steven Mendes. Well, they have all made the best 11. Mendes scored 6 goals during the tournament as South Africa successfully defended their title for a straight year. A third straight year, that is. Machita also qualified for next year's Under-20 AFCON in Ghana, and where they'll defend, of course, the continental title. In the circuits, George Russell has won a thrilling Azerbaijan Grand Prix, holding off Max Verstappen by just 1/10 of a second. Russell looked set for a comfortable victory before 2 safety cars erased his 11-second lead and set up a dramatic finish. And Issa Kadjar finished 3rd for Red Bull, while Kimi Antonelli recovered from 16th on the grid to 5th. Charles Leclerc was 4th, with Lewis Hamilton 6th. And Russell has now cut Antonelli's championship lead to 66 points with 8 rounds remaining. Here's race winner George Russell.
9: I mean, that final stint, I think, was the most fun I've ever had in an F1 race, because it was, you know, I could feel him breathing down my neck, and suddenly it was like qualifying lap one after another, and the pace was so high, we were pulling a second a lap to the whole field. It's kind of unheard of. Mega race, mega weekend.
1: Yeah.
8: Moses Mabhida Stadium is expected to host this year's MTN 8 final between Mamelodi Sundowns and Orlando Pirates on October 10th. The PSL is holding the final draw today to determine the home and away designation. But it is, of course, understood the Durban venue has been earmarked for the showpiece. If confirmed, it would be the 10th MTN 8 final hosted at Moses Mabhida, extending its record as the competition's most used final venue. And the stadium has also undergone major refurbishment.

0: Chronicle D, puts a Mali Murder on this one. It's beautiful music. It's been streamed about 10 million times on their streaming platforms. His album called Hope really dope music. He was just out in Botswana this past weekend, so you know if it's South African, it can be amazing anywhere else, guys. Isn't it amazing to be South African? I mean, I was thinking about it in this month of heritage. Mm. How such a pleasure it is to be South African.
1: Beautiful.
0: Even
1: stuff.
0: Online, so many people always get into conversations to be like, being South African is very special. I'm sure people, you know, like, we just don't understand it because we are South Africans. But a lot of people want to be South African.
2: The diversity, right? So we are never entirely pelika. So sarona, kami yeto yarona li di province it's na ineka di puwa sarona se di nte.
0: Yes.
2: Di sumele bo ngwe tadi rang horona rene ma Africa.
0: Of course, one thing we're also known for is Ubuntu respect. And when it comes to apologizing, is it a way of teaching a child respect to say you respect other people's emotions and you respect that you've made a mistake and now you need to take accountability for it? Let's hear from you.
3: Hi guys.
0: Hello.
3: You know, no family is perfect.
1: Yeah.
3: We argue, we fight, but at the end, you know, we become one family as well. You know, love is there and the love will be there forever. Even if you are a father or a mother, a parent, we do mistake too. So as a father, you must apologize. Say, my son or my daughter, as I myself used to do, I used to tell them that if I'm wrong, please, please feel at home. Tell me where I'm wrong, you know, so that we can sort out the problems. Exactly. So thank you very much, guys, man. Your topic is very, you know, touching me and it will be fine. Thank you very much. Matthews Mokhuwa Mutikhane.
0: Thank you so much, Mr. Matthews.
4: Good afternoon, gentlemen. Good
1: afternoon, ma.
4: I'm sorry, team, I apologize for all the way. Yeah, I'm more focused on raising healed children. I'm more focused on kids who know the importance of also apologizing when they are wrong. So when I see hore ke phoso, ke kopela maitshwaro. As simple as that. Thank you so much. Love you guys.
1: Thank you
0: so much. I love the fact that this conversation actually speaks to something very important. A lot of people always speak about childhood trauma. And sometimes it's simply because someone really never apologized or something. Someone never considered your emotions because you are just a child.
2: Because wa hola unse ya lohofe zo oruruha ka onama ikutwa wa kwela mwadi chabi nse diung ha utlo uholo sa iti hore kampi kento ingebe fodile khali bakhezo ate reyotera apologize mo bana marona. At the end of the day, a child needs a discipline, structure and respect. So kyo nante tete ya khala patio.
0: By the way, research also showed there was a survey that was done. 288 teenagers found that when parents apologized, took responsibility, it was linked to more forgiveness and better parenting with the child. Also, it doesn't take away your parental authority. It's not like yes, it's apologizing, it means that, you know, you're no longer the parent. We're going to be taking more of yours. In fact, Morena, stand by as he's going to be having a conversation. He still is out in Taung. We're going to do that just after this.
5: 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And we know, Bo Auntie, they have a lot to say.
6: Or a ginger beer inspired? Do they mean chemere? Unless it's your recipe, Sis Gugu, I think it's chemere-ish.
7: Maybe it's something softer for a softer generation, yeah?
5: And experts have spoken, but go try it for yourself. Only available in September. Nando's, oh what a place.
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10: So we've spoken to the MEC and to the MMC, and we've been mentioning one thing, you've been hearing it the entire day, launching the Junkies Bodery Packhouse project. Now I've got the founder's next to me, Junkies.
2: Yes, sir. Thank you.
10: Yes, Retepiso Junkies, welcome here to UFM, and please tell us about your farming journey and how Junkies Bodery was established.
11: Thank you very much. Kalina ki Tsepiso Templeton Junkies. I'm the founder of Junkies Bodery, as you mentioned.

0: Chan Kies Spruiterij is the agriculture and agro processing company based in Taung, Lehoreng. What we do actually, we have the whole value chain. What we are doing, re planter lucerne, we are harvesting it, processing it, packaging it, and distributing it to many consumers, which is that those formal businesses, they are any farmer might need feed, because at the end of the day, the common goal in the egg product is animal feed.
1: Yeah.
0: So this is currently the business that I'm doing. But kisekamisi tota or hanga dirisalereolas kwakere, I am specializing with this one called Lucerne. That is why later when we were launching this pack house, that's where now this raw product, the process you want coating, through compliance, through safety, through everything. Kore product tota how we bona limo kheting that branded bag ya Chinese powder. You must know kore kuchocho matapa tota, because processes. The end product while you are also the producer of the raw material. Compliance at in total, it took us more than 3 years to achieve what we have achieved today.
1: Yeah.
0: For now, we are fully compliant pack house or distribution, production house, yeah, milk to send and lucerne pellets.
1: But what inspired for you to be within the lucerne? Like you mentioned, Hori, you specialize within lucerne production, what shall I say, and then also processing and marketing. Mara, also for Morezi Wundlung, maybe where you put or lucerne again, king lucerne?
0: But generally, what's another end like lucerne king, as you are saying, Marke Buja. Lucerne is not Buja.
1: Yeah.
0: Lucerne, ki product de Jongkond. It is called an alfalfa in that term. In its international term or foreign term, it's called Medicago sativa.
1: Yeah.
0: It's a planted product. This plant, why lima hela yaka ojala di tar. Now, plant A, we lima only once in a season. Its lifespan is 6 years. Now, every month, you need to harvest it. Since the demonstration today, we allow a regrowth. The more you cut it, harvest it, bale it, we tell them it, or should I say use this term, we irrigate. It regrows.
1: Yeah.
0: Now, this is a highly protein nutritious product. This product you can feed with it alone, without mixing it with any concentration or any other thing. So even if as a farmer, what I've been doing according to the master classes, the smallholder farmers,

0: like where we are here today?
1: I must say I'm happy.
0: Yeah.
1: Because when you get government support, or when you have that support, compliance comes with having proper equipment that meet the standards, that the end product must be what the compliance want. Now, how le janki si hela o beli muchina lo tholo o tshela ka di emere when they come bar e batwa. Emere ha e ka hetela le matsogo, then you cut your fingers, then what?
0: Then what?
1: That's how I started, if I may mention. Now, through this support, we have launched a massive conveyor machines, tsele goreng di digitally operated. You just put your product there, just press buttons in and out, whole flow, get a team on there. Utsenya hela mo wa go potaka ka o kreya di pellet. That is one thing ele goreng without the support e ke kreleng, I would have not achieved that. And that compliance, I would still be struggling. So those inspectors, when they come, they start firstly with the facility and the machines. And then those, the results by the kreyang after that, where the facility is fine, the machines are fine. Now Jenkins is compliant. We can allow him to produce. But still, again, we're still left with one, the biggest one. Kiko kriya ya nong the fully licensed ya product, not ya factory. The product ele chonchin the license, rebisa ID number. So those pellet, they will have an ID number. That ID number is what you use to track ku product ito anko deng ili khori idrilo kukai. Itusa na mutu ili khori I'm supplying ko sade ki khori when it crosses border. Iriki V222 point something, making an example. Ki product ito anko ko chaikis burdere. In a lifespan e kan, ye expire nini. Imita the border conditions and processes that it can pass to go to a certain country.
0: And with the pack house, what opportunities will it create for local farmers, workers, and the border community, basically?
1: Let's talk about the workers. Currently, I've been running a 50 heads employers, having contract one, permanent, and seasonal ones. Because co-producted what they're going to after the machine this na go ira di ba mole, it must be handled ka matsogo go laishiwa. First opportunity ke batho ba ba pega mo di trailering. Second opportunity se mo taung mo re tswa mo te go tshidiwa ka tracker le trailer except le tsa go gadisanta. We hire those people ka di tractor le di trailer sa go ya go masimo ba tsa product ba isa go factory. When we get to the factory, we have people who are training to operate the machine. That must be specialized. Now I'm just a pellet man, or can I operate and pelletize. We know if this particular person is a local pelletizer, the risk is less. Unless Obama or Mungala are operating a machine, so job opportunities, opportunities that the farmer, the producer, bring the stock to us. The pack house is open. We are having big machines that consumes that bale like within seconds. So we need more stock because clients, they want the raw and the processed. If we alone, we would not make it.
0: Yeah.
1: The reason to have a pack house is to open opportunities for farmers. Stop dumping your bales there or the exact price. Come to us and have that value. Product. Let's build this because I've got market. I brought my guys from Botswana that I've been working with for the past 5 years. They are here. I bought the guys from Cape Town. And now currently I'm qualified. My product is qualified to be sold in China as I speak. No. Tota, if I will just say it, we are printing money.
0: Yeah.
1: No, we are printing our own money.
0: No, Milatsoho, the young people and aspiring farmers who are looking to build successful agricultural businesses. What could you say?
1: I want to say this to you. A cutoff age here, Bashaki 35, to be assisted. I passed that age.
0: Yeah.
1: Without NYDA, I go to next in. It was not my time.
0: Yeah.
1: The only thing I can say to young people, they must be very patient. When they do business, they must be financially disciplined. They must know how my dear business. Business is kya how I see my dear how kya business. Tota eo ke ke ganetsana le ona botlhoko tota ke bonela milioni he ta ke re o lara gore lwa re ke a business ba re if you want to be le mathata le SARS a gonye gonye bogolo to create your salary. I earn a salary from that company, a very serious one. That salary ke yone ke tlokometseng le lapala ka yone.
0: Yeah.
1: Re Jankies wa ko Jankies burderi o mpatala salary.
0: Yeah.
1: So that salary I'm very happy ka yone because Re Jankies u printa madi ko factory. So wang afforda go mpatala salary. The people that are working, that is the good thing. So re efogedilo tse dintse as youth. I mean youth is perishing in terms of lifestyle entertainment.

0: government, a lot of things. Bashabatama, we are very, very, very worried.
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2: Yo, South Reago. 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Yeah.
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0: It was released in 2018 on his Summer Pack EP, literally as music for the summer season. It's music taking us to the time 1655. Music from Childish Gambino, also known as Donald Glover. One artist that likes to, you know, use controversy a little bit in music here and there. But we're still asking the question, do you apologize to your kids? Are you in the, you know, the teachings of apologizing, taking responsibility and accountability, you know, and just saying sorry when you actually were wrong? 0762602815 is where you can actually send us more of your voice notes. Let's take one.
1: Good afternoon, James.
2: Afternoon.
1: And the listeners, you've got a wonderful topic now going on. Yeah, and to apologize, it's a hard one, but I've got a 4-year-old child, so every time I get on my shout, I'm like, I need to go back and apologize. Because sometimes I am really in the wrong, I don't know why. So I'll go back and to her and then apologize. I'll just explain to her for 1, 2, 3 is not right.
0: And I think as a parent, you know, apologizing with context is very important. Because if you don't provide context, then it just becomes like you're apologizing because you can see. It's that thing that, you know, Kenem was saying earlier. I'm apologizing for something you like, because instead of me acknowledging what I did wrong, I'm just covering it up by giving you a sorry. Or saying, tell a cold drink, you know. So it really is important for us to get in, you know, the habit of having context when you apologize, because it really does affect us, you know. And it actually is, it's an actual real thing, childhood trauma.
3: Sure, Mahrutmani.
2: Hey, Tafrutman.
3: It's any leading, but I did hear the topic of the day. Yeah, apologizing to your child. Now I do apologize to her after digesting the situation. Maybe kamomanya or kyahanaga 1, 2, 3. After 5 minutes, you know what? Let me have a one-on-one learn happy, because she's a very emotional person. So you give me, this is why I did this, and this is why I'm punishing you for that. Or I on her own level learn, and then she also has to understand what learn Raji left. I apologize. Even if it's not only to me, but Raji is mutumum flop. I cannot apologize. Tango.
0: Most certainly. Thank you very much for that specific point that you've given us. You know, as we raise kids and in a different generation altogether, it's very important for us to understand deeper and, you know, remorseful apologies or, you know, deeper feelings. Be able to speak to your child, not just, you know, wing it. Because I think...
2: no, not just the winging. Lwena unne motsadi ga khontse yalo. Go apologize number 1 o gokaganya ibile o tsosolo sale the friendship o tshontso nne le ona relationship le ngwanago. That's number 1. O mira gore a nne free go tloka wena le ga kana le di problem tse dingwa go no bua lwena. Mara as a parent tsa mo ipotsa potso, where do we draw the line between be accountable to your child or giving your child an authority over a parent? So you need to understand gore le ene ngwana a itse gore still you are still a parent to her. That means, or him. That means lwena apologize in the FM apology, because we took a kawe.
0: Most certainly. I mean, yeah, at the end of the day, you still are the parent, so you know, but when you are wrong, you know, is saying sorry a sign of weakness? No, it's not a sign of weakness. You're not being weak, but you are teaching this person how to live, and it is a sign of accountability after all. I'm sorry, that's all you gotta say. It's hard, mara, you gotta say that.
2: Mwanake, papa, oh sorry, mwanake. Mama, oh sorry.
0: But certainly, we're quickly going to be finding out how your world has changed with your latest in terms of the news. It's 16:59. Let's find out how your world has changed.
4: 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Let's go home.
5: 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Jomo, Jones, and Morena Matsena driving you home. 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

0: temperature Khajana Rustenburg 30, Mahikeng 28, Johannesburg 21 degrees. 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
1: Definitely as a norm as well, we form part of the IEC structure in terms of how do we respond to all the areas where the elections will be taking place. I think it is our intentions from ESCOM that the elections should go smoothly and we will ensure that electricity is supplied to all the stations in line with the agreement that we will be having with the IEC. We are part of the joint planning situation as well, and I think our teams are already working on that on those preparations from our distribution team.
0: Dipaakanyo tsa seemo sa ditsela kwa masepaleng wa selegae wa Ratlou ke nngwe ya dintlhakgolo tseo bothati jwa masepala bo ikaeletseng go di tsibogela pele ga go konosetsa paka mo kantorong pele ga ditlhopho tsa dipuso selegae ka kgwedi ya Ngwanatsele. 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Tshegofatso le tsie o a bega.
2: Jafta bemoaned the state of roads, indicating that refurbishments remain key.
3: Issue of ditsela is key, or we need to improve the conditions of our roads, whether ke di municipal roads or whether ke di departmental roads, whatever the case may be, but the conditions of our roads needs to be improved. It remains one of the key challenges that I would like to hear our people saying at least our municipality has tried, has done something.
2: The mayor believes that the completion of various service delivery projects before the elections will mark a successful tenure of good governance. Tshegofatso le tsie, News Note, Rustenburg.
0: Mokhuduthamaga wa lefapha la temothuo mo North West Madoda Sambata a re Boerdery Pack House kwa Taung e tlile go matlafatsa lephata leno le go tlhola ditshono tsa ikonomi kwa masepaleng oo. 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Pego ka koketso dikobe.
4: Sambata described the facility as an intervention to boost agricultural development across the Greater Taung local municipality.
5: But this pack house is not going to be used only for activities of the farm. It's going to be used to strengthen horticultural development in the whole municipal area so that we then activate young people, people with disabilities, women, introduce them to cooperative farming. They then work as producers for Moore to be a distributor and a storage center.
4: And the initiative forms part of a broader effort to promote rural industrialization, job creation, and inclusive economic growth through agriculture. Kwekezo Digobe, News Note, Rustenburg.
0: Sara Mabotsa yo antseng a dira jaaka leloko la komiti ya meyara mo lefapheng la tlhabollo ya ikonomi kwa City of Tshwane o kobilwe kwa lekokong la Good Party. 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
6: The City of Tshwane notes that Alderman Sarah Mabotsa will no longer serve as a councillor in the City of Tshwane and consequently as a member of the Tshwane Mayoral Committee. On behalf of the multi-party coalition government, the executive mayor, Dr. Nasipi Moya, wishes to thank Alderman Mabotsa for her service to the people of Tshwane and for her contribution as MMC for Economic Development and Spatial Planning. Alderman Mabotsa served during an important period in our work to revitalize Tshwane's economy and implement the Tshwane Economic Revitalization Strategy. She also contributed to our work to position Tshwane as an attractive investment destination, strengthen the city's investment pipeline, and advance strategic developments capable of bringing new investment, jobs, and economic activity in the capital city.

0: Setse ka ntlha kgolo. 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
2: Final look at your sports headlines this afternoon. Orlando Pirates, they've provided a positive update on several injured players. And Manchester City have reportedly been found guilty of 114 of the 115 Premier League financial charges. These and more at 20 past 5.
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3: Afternoon, let's quickly take a look at your latest traffic. We'll start in Klerksdorp. There's heavy traffic reported on Joe Slovo Road towards Liam Hayes. Chris Hani Road towards Ian is also delayed for about 4 minutes, so you will be queuing there for some time. Move towards Muff Town. It's quiet in the CBD, but there's heavy traffic reported on Dr. Albert Luthuli Road. This is towards Matsati. That's where you will see a little bit of delays as you also head towards the mega city. In Potch, there's only traffic on Governor Mbeki. This is past the Moy River Mall. 4 minutes of delays is what's been reported there. Also, there's heavy delays on Dr. James Moroka Avenue coming from Parais Avenue intersection towards the Walter Sisulu Lane. Then in Rustenburg, heavy traffic has been reported, specifically if you're driving on Kloof Road. This is past the Greystone Crossing. That's where you will be seeing about 4 minutes, 3 minutes of delays is what's been reported there. Heavy traffic also in the CBD. If you are heading towards the east of Rustenburg, President Thabo Mbeki on Nelson Mandela, there's heavy traffic that's been reported there. In fact, there's bumper-to-bumper traffic as you approach the Magistrate Court in near Cropper Street. Heavy traffic also if you're on the R510, 5 minutes of delays if you are leaving towards Bitikong Meriting. That's where you will be queuing. Swartregens Road both ways is heavily backed up towards Dr. Moroka Drive. So just exercise caution if you're driving there. Then in Pretoria, it still is the same situation on the R80. The lane has been closed there. This is due to a major accident that happened. I'm not sure if it's a major accident or an incident that's there, Mara. You will be queuing a lot. Eskom Patlela Drive heavily backed up coming from Fanaroff Road. People are trying to find alternatives. The Vonorboom area is heavily backed up. If you're trying to go towards the Rachel De Beer Street, it's going to be a bit impossible for you to do that. I will tell you it's 1 hour of delays if you are driving on that side of town with 4 kilometers an hour. 0762602815 is the number that you can use if you want to give us any updates of traffic at wherever you are. Keep your eyes on the road, ears on UFM.
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1: Chaisa, Rivaye. Jomo, Jones, and Morena Matsena driving you home. 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

0: Shots.
1: We've got a new guy with a new animation with the good guns.
0: I blame the shots for this morning. I'm sorry, bro.
1: We're waiting for you to shoot us because on your shots.
0: I'm blaming shots for this morning. Sorry.
2: No, don't get lost. What am I supposed to do again?
0: You are meant to give us a 5 p.m. shot. Waiting for your shot.
1: Like a
0: motivational shot.
1: Yeah, that's
0: the week.
1: A shot.
2: Oh, yeah, okay.
0: It's a shot, regardless.
2: Hmm.
0: You know what it's called?
2: Here goes. The darkest hour of the night is just before dawn. Sometimes you need to let go and let God. Take a nap. Wake up and see if those problems won't be gone. Especially if it's something beyond your control. Take a nap. That's my shot.
1: Clock it, clock it, clock it.
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0: 17:19. We're gonna get your sports, and I have an interesting question for you after that. Dumel.
1: Nothing beats gathering kohai around a great meal, but when the feast is done, tijana thing. 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
0: If you hit an animal, whether like
2: nyonyani. Nyonyani.
0: Yeah.
2: That's not how you say it.
0: Nyonyani.
2: No. Nyonyani.
0: Nyonyani. Will you take it home to cook and eat? Or are you going to be just like me, a responsible citizen?
2: That's not being responsible. What?
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0: Ah.
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7: A positive one for Orlando Pirates in terms of updates, looking at the injury list. Fun internationals Evidence Makgopa and Talent Mbata have returned to full team training after recovering from their respective injuries. Mahau Nkota and Andre de Jong have also progressed to the field-based rehabilitation, although no return dates have been confirmed just as yet. Meanwhile, Sihle Ntuli has started running on the field and is expected to spend around 2 weeks in field-based rehabilitation before beginning his return to full team training. Still on the football field, Manchester City, they have reportedly been found guilty of 114 of the 115 Premier League financial charges brought against the club. The charges relate to alleged breaches between 2009 and 2018, including financial reporting, player and manager payments, as well as UEFA and Premier League regulations. No sanctions have been decided just as yet, with the potential punishments ranging from fines and points deductions to expulsion from the Premier League. And City have consistently, of course, denied wrongdoing and are expected to appeal. And the Premier League, of course, has not publicly confirmed the report verdict just as yet, but is expected, of course, within the coming days. Let's look at the rugby field. The Springboks, they remain number one in the world rugby rankings despite their 42-38 defeat to Australia in Perth. South Africa dropped two ranking points to 93.09, reducing their lead over second place New Zealand to just 1.94 points. Australia gained 2 points and moved up to sixth, overtaking Scotland, Ireland, France, as well as England, who complete the top five with Argentina, Japan, Fiji, rounding out the top 10. Here's Rassie Erasmus.
8: At this extent, but I guess for the neutral, must have been a really exciting game to watch, and I guess for Australia it must be awesome. For us, we lost in the Springbok jersey against Australia, and I think with all the disruptions and things that there were, we've got nobody else to blame but ourselves because of the result. I know the technology failed a bit, and there was lots of the clock step kept on running sometimes and didn't stop, but that didn't have an influence on how we played. We controlled how we played, and we didn't play well enough today to beat Australia.
7: Let's wrap things up here. Proteas coach Shutri Conrad has played down the viral exchange between captain Themba Bavuma and Quinton de Kock. During Sunday's ODI against Australia at the Wanderers, Bavuma called for a review of an LBW decision then involving Xavier Bartlett, despite the Kock appearing to disagree with his captain. The review ultimately backed Bavuma's decision. Conrad says there are no issues between the two players and has dismissed the incident as part of the emotions of a competitive game. South Africa have already clinched the three-match series against Australia. Catch me in the morning on Breakfast with you, myself, Pat Cash, as well as Sunshine. That's where Rorisek Mafora. That's where you'll get the latest and as far as sports is concerned. Kalibizo Kane and Black, the Blackjack, Kimu Koni. I'd usually say Gumonza, but it doesn't.

0: fit this time around. So, who's the Amiba Heights?
1: Yeah, Kaka Mo. Anyway, thank you so much for the sports, my brother. Simple question, it's the 28th, and I saw on social media a lot of people were complaining about being broke. Apparently, yes, kidi 28, motwadi 25 year na na silo.
2: Njani jom.
1: Guys, I mean, listen, the research shows honestly that we are actually living like payday to payday. A majority of South Africans are living payday to payday.
0: Yeah.
1: So literally after your debit orders, groceries, petrol and all of these, the view once situation is happening.
2: No, don't view it. Don't view it. I get away easy on. Wait, right. So don't view it what is care fella like a payday to hell away the toro.
1: Or we view it if we know it's a picture.
2: What's wrong? Yanong quality at the.
0: When I'm curious, like as soon as it's in, when do you start? Like you know, we say go. It's something you're quoting.
1: Sometimes because people live from month to month, you don't have an option.
0: Yeah.
1: In there, it just goes. As it gets in, all of the debit orders are taking, all of your budgets are coming in there, all of the savings, everything. Whatever's left is what you need to work with.
0: Besides the debit orders, like the ones that maybe you have to make payment for yourself, like for example,
1: sure.
0: School fees. Obviously, that's not debit orders.
1: Yeah.
0: Do you pay them right on the day? Because what I usually do is I'll wait for the last day of payment just so that I can know what
2: This discussion is not for me. I can't learn anyway.
1: Anyway, in the funnier side of this conversation, if your salary had a movie title, what would you call it? Rukonobona. Are you the one view once situation? Modi gone in 60 seconds. Modi Mission Impossible or Fast and Furious? Because it's fast. Yangena Hambele. Or maybe is it the Italian job? Because
2: maybe the Italian job, maybe Apollo 13.
1: How about Zulu on my stool?
2: Yeah, in a little tub, I'm sure.
0: Oh, because, oh,
2: yeah.

0: My hi, Damon, on this one. It's taking us to the time, 17:30. What is your salary? If your salary had a title or movie title, what would it be?
1: Sharp Ferry, my gents. Hola. My gents on a Monday. Like, first time, move all over Fukan Soul. Ongopola, but to Banaka, Nation I am. Jiggy Jiggo, she believe, while I lie. That's not good to move the phone in silver wallet. Imagine. Yaga,
2: oh man.
0: Yeah, well, we'll take more of yours just after this.
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4: Mogotedi latela mogaetso solo fela go utlwa fa monnasetilo wa CRL Rights Commission a ikuela gore le phata la bosiamisi le direle batswa setlhabelo ba GBVF le MMC wa tlhabololo ya economy kwa City of Tshwane o kubilwe motirong tseletsedingwe mo ureng e latelang.
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0: Good afternoon. Let's quickly take a look at your last traffic update. Hopola, you can contribute towards the traffic updates because you're the one that's on the road. So we're relying on you to just let us know if there's any traffic anywhere you go. In Mufftown, it's fairly quiet on the outskirts, but in the CBD, there is traffic reported on Nelson Mandela Drive, the R503. Towards Shepherd Street. There's also heavy traffic if you're driving on Freiburg Road. This is towards Station Road. There's traffic that's been reported there. Otherwise, slight delays also on Nelson Mandela as you approach the First Avenue at the hotel there. That's where you will be queuing. Then we move towards Klerksdorp. In Klerksdorp, there's traffic on Kilsani Road. This is towards the R30. That traffic starts from Buffalo's Dueren right up until Eon Street. On Joe Slova Road towards the R30, if you're heading towards the Alabama side, there is heavy traffic that's been reported on that side of town as well. We'll move towards Potch. In Potch, there is heavy traffic on Nelson Mandela Drive. This traffic starts from Governor Mbeki right up until Walter Sisulu Lane, as well as you go over towards Ikaheng Road, coming off the N12, there is heavy traffic that's been reported there as well. We then move towards Rustenburg. That's where the bulk of the traffic has been reported. If you are moving towards the Kroondal area, towards the big supermarket there on the R104, there are heavy delays that you will experience. Kloof Road, this is past the Civic Center. There's heavy traffic as you approach Line Road and the R24 South. If you're heading towards the Waterfall Mall, you also will be queuing for about 4 minutes. If you are heading towards the Kashan area with the through the Waterberg Avenue, if you're going up the mountain there, there's heavy traffic that's been reported as you go up the mountain itself. Then there's heavy traffic in the Brits area, the R511. Heavy traffic as you head towards the N4. There are delays that have been reported there. I'll leave it in Pretoria, where that major incident that happened earlier on is still having an impact on traffic. This is specifically on the R80. There is traffic that is starting from Eskiam Patele Drive right past the Fanaroff Road, and with a lane closure that actually happened on the R80 itself as you approach Cederberg. 0762602815. That's where you can be able to let us know of any traffic updates. Keep your eyes on the road, ears on UFM.

0: 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We're going to be finding out from yours. 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
4: Yes, I'm still in Taung, and it's a big one today. We're launching the Junkies Borderay Packhouse Project and the Hemp Hub in Taung. The event brings together key leaders in government, and I've mentioned them. We spoke to a few. We spoke to the MEC, Matota Sambata. We've also spoke to the MMC. Now we've got the MP. Yeah, we've got the big MP, Member of Parliament, Khawulatle Khabo. He's serving in the Portfolio Committee for Higher Education and the Portfolio of Sports, Arts and Culture. MP, agriculture remains one of the key sectors of the Northwest economy. How important is today's launch for the province's agricultural growth agenda?
5: No, thank you very much, and thanks for the opportunity. Agriculture is one of the most critical contributors to our economic growth as a country and as a province. And it's also one of the biggest contributors in terms of the alleviation of unemployment and poverty. So you'd know that the National Parliament does not only approve laws, but it also approves budgets. And that budget is the one that has been sent to provincial governments and municipalities that must service our people. Part of my responsibilities as a member of parliament, amongst others, is to play oversight, to oversee or to make an assessment as to whether the investment that the national government has made, as part of intervening and addressing the triple challenges, whether that money is value for money, does the investment yield positive results, but most importantly, does the investment respond to the triple challenges? As you are aware, that Northwest is one of the provinces, in fact, is leading as a province of the highest number of unemployment. So the assumption and belief is that once the national government allocates or approves budget, that budget must be able to address the triple challenges. So it was quite important for me to come and oversee the work that has been done by the provincial government, but also assess as to whether is it making any impact in terms of changing the lives of the people, impact in terms of broadening access to opportunities, but also broadening active participation in the economic mainstream. You are aware that South Africa is the most unequal country in the world. And one of the things that makes us unequal is the level of poverty. So our investment must be able to change the lives of the people. So that's why I'm here, Marana.
4: Yeah, and now looking at the opportunities, what opportunities can projects such as this create for young graduates and women within agriculture?
5: National government, part of the budget approval that it has done, it has set aside 29 billion for skills development in South Africa. The 14 billion goes to different sitters, 21 sitters, and the other 15 billion goes to National Skills Fund. Now, this is how this thing is aligned. When Junkies Borderay thrives, it means that majority of young people who are unable to be placed for training, Junkies is able to open up that door. It means that when Junkies thrives, we are able to then have a center where we can provide practical experience and training to those who would want to enter the space. So this is a critical and most important investment and project. We need to applaud the provincial government led by MEC Madoda Sambata, because this on its own will not only be addressing the issue of unemployment, but will also be addressing a critical issue of which is the skills gap. I've said that we have set aside 29 billion, but you'd know that people who operate and

0: including Taung Agricultural College. Because Taung Agricultural College must become a feeder, but also a center of experience. Because what is the use of having young people who are trained into in animal production or plant production, but they don't have any space where government has provided necessary support in terms of infrastructure in making sure that what they've been taught theoretically, they are able to practically implement it.
1: Yeah.
0: So this is the most important thing, and we must continue providing the necessary support. We'll be bringing AgriCETA, we'll be bringing Agricultural Development Agency as a way of augmenting the work that the provincial government has already done.
1: And I've realized our leaders within our province, well, they encourage a lot in investments in agriculture. Now, what message does today's launch send to investors and agribusinesses and also agricultural students looking at opportunities in the Northwest?
0: Look, this is a reaffirmation that we have always believed the myth that does not exist, that agriculture is only meant for those who do not understand or who has failed in life. The introduction of artificial intelligence has given us a better understanding. And also what we see here today gives us a better understanding on what is the role of agriculture, not only in terms of food security, but also in terms of contributing to the economy of this country. Because gone are the days where we should just be producers without being active participants. And what I've observed here today, Changes Borderay does not only focus on production, is involved in the value chain, and that's where the interest becomes. Now, when you open up the value chain, it means that, number one, you'd require people who are within the economic sector who would be able to read the market. Number two, it means that you are able to bring in people who are able to operate these drones. I mean, I've spoken earlier on of artificial intelligence. The introduction of drones clearly demonstrate that agriculture has been modernized. The myth that we have lived with or growing up with, or also at school or campo, when generally you did not do good at school, the only place where you could be employed is a farm. We need to change the mindset. And in true essence, Changes Borderay has demonstrated that, that indeed an African child from the villages, it's able to plant a lucerne, it's able to process the lucerne, it's able to export the lucerne. And that on its own must be able to change the mindset of our people. It must be able to change the mindset of our young people. You have never seen any white person in South Africa going on a strike. The only time that they went to a strike is when the former president said that he will begin to take over the land.
1: Yeah.
0: And there's a reason why. It's because of once you've got land, you have addressed all issues of unemployment, poverty, and inequality. I'm happy that we've got the support of the traditional council of Batlapim, Bagapudu, Utswana, because those are the real owners of the land. And once you bring in the real owners of the land, you bring in young people who've got an appetite in participating in agriculture, you bring in government with its own entities to provide that necessary support. These are the outcomes that we're going to have. It then tells you that we are able to create jobs for ourselves. We are able to reduce poverty on our own because of Dr. Ruth Sekgomo Tsumombadi is an agricultural land. We are called Texas of South Africa. We are the best producer of potato.
1: Yeah.
0: We are the best producer of lucerne. Why must we focus on other issues when in actual fact, here in Taung, every household has a huge land. Why are we unable to make use of that land, have a backyard garden, come together as farmers of Greater Taung, agree that we are planting spinach, and this spinach, all of us, we are going to sell this spinach to Boxer, and this is the price that we are going to sell this spinach on. If we can't do that, would allow the monopolies, these big companies, to determine the price for us. So it is important to bring our people together and lead this charge as government. So the message that I want to give young people is that government is there. We've got AgriCETA. It has more than enough money to invest in training. You've got Taung Agricultural College. We've agreed on a partnership in making sure that all young people who are interested in agriculture and begin to unpack this agriculture. What is it that we are talking about? Plant production, animal production, the understanding of the type of plants that we have in a district. So basically, that is my advice. We will provide the necessary support as the government.
1: Yeah, and within your advice, I could hear the, you know, us telling us we need to change our minds. We can't be looking back into how farming is viewed back in the days. Now,

0: It's a bigger planet. It's a broader thing. It's not just one thing that we thought was a small thing. No, thank you very much, Big MP. Thank you very much, Rekgabo.
1: Thank you very much, and thanks for the opportunity.
0: Thank you. That's Gaolatlhe Kgabo, who's a member of parliament serving in the portfolio committee for higher education and the portfolio of sports and arts and culture.
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3: Only on UFM, and that's exactly what's happening after You and the Boys. 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
6: Life and Money, Kumi Hames, how are you?
4: Hello, boys.
6: Hi, how are you, ma?
4: How are you?
6: We're very fine. Mm-hmm. Let's welcome you. Happy Heritage Weekend. Hope your weekend was okay. And how are you?
4: I'm good, thanks. Lebare Heritage, but no, we're dragging it, eh?
6: No, no, it's the whole month, by the way.
4: Cho.
7: Kumi.
4: Yes.
7: Kumi, where?
4: Yes.
7: Orange Jones.
6: Yeah.
8: How are you?
7: Abulele somthako.
6: Ke moeng, moeng, wa itse ba eng ba ya.
4: No, phela, you know, he munna a tseba, you know, wa ke.
3: Ronaldo ka pulo mo UFM, by the way.
8: Ora wena le ke ya joma ke.
3: A ene le bona ba o ya tsoma
8: bona. Oh, okay, a bona jwale no. Cause ya ke ma hello, come here.
6: Yeah.
4: You know what I'm saying? Like he's so rough with me. And now, how come we're not going to smoothie jang?
7: Hansi, what's the special about talk?
6: All right, Kumi, I think that's enough. How are you, my dear?
4: Good, thank you, boy.
6: Yeah, ask
4: okay, let me ask you guys this, ne?
6: Yeah.
4: I give each of you 100,000 rand tonight. I say start a business. Would you put it into an industry that you already understand? Maybe radio, maybe. Or would you take the risk and put it into an industry that is still emerging?
7: Imali ya bubura. Panelu tengi pizza. I blew it.
6: Okay.
3: You blew it.
6: I will put it in an industry that I know and understand that will make money. And I'll innovate something new within the industry.
3: Yeah, I think I'll look for an opportunity or something that needs to be addressed today. Whether it's water, whether it's something. Find something that I know. With that money and start a business in that field.
7: Did you say water?
3: Oh, yeah, something. Okay. Maybe it's water. Maybe what else? In Rustenburg is electricity sometimes. So
7: yeah.
3: Maybe start a renewable energy something.
7: I grapple with that because we shy away from the reality of what some of these services actually result in.
6: Mm-hmm.
7: Because the certain individuals who will make it a point to go and sabotage what's already working.
3: Yes.
7: Just so that their business can thrive. Not realizing what, hey, already guys, what are you doing?
3: Supply demand. Mm. You create your own demand. Yeah.
4: It's like pushing up the prices also.
7: Yes.
6: Mm-hmm. Okay.
4: So I like the fact that you all gave very smart answers.
6: Okay,
4: that lets me know that you're not just handsome, you've got brains too. That's a good thing.
7: Bara Jones.
4: So that's what we're going to be talking about tonight on Life and Money, right? We're asking whether South African entrepreneurs are simply maybe building businesses for the opportunities that they see that already exist right now today, or are they paying enough attention to the emerging markets? You know, that

0: why I gave an example with your AI, you know, some of those things. And are you also looking at kind of the problems that you have within your community that you can identify? So we're getting into construction sector because, you know how to build, but do you know how to sustain yourself? You know, do you know how to be competitive in a business like that? And then also we're looking ahead, your AI, your smart technology, your clean technology, water, like Jomo said, your circular economies, sustainable food systems. You know, these are some of the industries that I feel could create completely new opportunities for some entrepreneurs and your small to medium enterprises. But here's another problem that we need to face, right? How do you get into emerging industries before everybody else arrives and then chalete itsamaya, the market is already chowed? So boys, thank you so much for joining me.
1: Yes.
0: And asking me what it is that we're going to be talking about. But I want to ask you one question.
2: Yeah.
0: Are you spending maybe too much time chasing businesses that everybody already knows about? Or instead, are you positioning yourselves for the businesses that are going to be great in South Africa tomorrow?
1: Well, I think we should be doing both. You know, I mean, we want the business, do a business that survives today. But if we only focus on today, you know, we might miss what tomorrow actually might give us. So I think the goal is to build a business that solves issues sakachenu, but also ready to adapt to any new challenges that come in the future, I guess.
0: Thank you so much.
2: Shout out.
0: Catch up with me on Life and Money at 6 o'clock.
1: All right. Life and Money is what's coming up. Gents, right. Well, I wanted to play the voice notes. Our visitor, here's a note for you. Thank you for contributing motivationally.
3: Our blondie. No, Ralevo for short.
2: I knew it.
3: The movie name for my salary is Pursuit of Happiness.
1: All right. Pursuit of Happiness. Gents, Ritwela Honamo. Blondie.
2: Breakfast with you 6 to 9. Kanan Black, Pat Cash, Orori Seng, Mafora, Sunshine. Listen, we've got everything.
1: All right. Arivale, Soma.
4: Can I get Noni?
1: Noni? Oh, yes.
4: Oh, Noni. Nearly together we can tell Alemorena.
1: Yes.
4: Nice meeting you guys. Please, wherever you see us, Rona, you and the boys, thank you so much. Thank you. See you tomorrow. My name is Jones Black.
1: Awesome belief, man. This one is to you from Miss to Mrs. From public transport to car owner. From tenant to landlord. From employee to employer. May this be your portion this year. It's 1758, Dumet.

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1: The temperature ga jana Rustenburg 28, Mahikeng 27, Pretoria 21 degrees. 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
1: In the Omotoso case, anything that could go wrong went wrong from the very beginning. I always say that's a study for incompetence at all levels. Even the witness protection program collapsed on them. The fact that crimes committed in Durban were dealt with in Gqeberha, it's something that should be studied for a PhD at university, how these things collapse on people.
0: Mkhwanazi Qaluva go tle ba nna le seabe go tla ka ditshitshinyo tse di tleng go dira gore lephata la bosiamisi le kgone go direla batswa setlhabelo.
1: So the purpose of today is to make sure that everyone and anyone who enters the system, the criminal justice system, walks away with the feeling of, yes, I got justice. With the feeling of, yes, win or lose, I can see the system, how it worked. But hopefully what became a national disaster when Omotoso walked away will not be an experience that other young people go through.
0: Monna Sitilo Madlanga Commission Buiseli Madlanga are commissione e ikelela go bula kgetse kgatlhanong le motlatsa tlhogo wa maloba wa lephata la botlhodi General Firoz Khan. 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
2: The commission's secretary Dr. Vukuza is going to be approached for her to lay criminal charges against Mr. Khan for his failure to attend remotely, of course. As I said, the commission accepts what the psychiatrist Dr. Naidu says, which is that Mr. Khan should appear remotely.
0: Sara Mabotsa yo ntseng a dira jaaka leloko la komiti ya meyara mo lefapheng la tlhabololo ya ikonomi kwa City of Tshwane o kobilwe kwa lekokong la Good Party. 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
3: The City of Tshwane notes that Alderman Sarah Mabotsa will no longer serve as a councillor in the City of Tshwane and consequently as a member of the Tshwane Mayoral Committee. On behalf of the multi-party coalition government, the Executive Mayor, Dr. Nasipi Moya, wishes to thank Alderman Mabotsa for her service to the people of Tshwane and for her contribution as MMC for Economic Development and Spatial Planning. Alderman Mabotsa served during an important period in our work to revitalize Tshwane's economy and implement the Tshwane Economic Revitalization Strategy. She also contributed to our work to position Tshwane as an attractive investment destination, strengthen the city's investment pipeline, and advance strategic developments capable of bringing new investment, jobs, and economic activity in the capital city.
0: Monna sitilo wa CRL Rights Commission o ikuela gore lephata la bosiamisi le direle batswa setlhabelo ba GBVF. Dikalo tsa ura eno re tsatsiringwe mo ureng e latelang.
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6: Good evening and welcome to the Monday night edition of Life and Money. Tonight I want us to talk about something I feel like that every entrepreneur has, you know, had to confront. It's one of those things that I feel like you want to know, how do you do the work itself? You know, it's another thing if you maybe have the knowledge of how to do the work, but it's entirely another different thing when you're trying to understand and know how to build a business around that very thing that you can do, right? Because maybe you're good with your hands, but you don't know how to turn that into a business. You might be excellent builder, you might be an electrician, a plumber, quantity surveyor, contractor, but do you price correctly? You know, when you do have projects, do you manage them correctly? Do you manage your cash flow? Are you able to manage the people that work with you? And then, of course, you're dealing with compliance, you're dealing with risk. Are you able to deal with those things? And maybe we can also talk about a small operation and building something that can also compete if you're given a bigger opportunity and you have to maybe compete with bigger organizations and companies that have been there for longer. It's practically, I guess, the important thing, right, in terms of construction. It's where emerging contractors may have that technical ability to deliver the work. It may also maybe still be, you know, the business and the project management, the capabilities that are required to sustain that business and that company. So tonight we're going to be looking at new construction management. We're going to be talking about programs that are aimed at helping to address that gap. You know, we're also going to be talking about another side of it tonight, which is what business should you be preparing to build that maybe already exists, but also what other things within the economy can you look at? You know, if you think about businesses that you should maybe be preparing for that are not popular right now, you know, your artificial intelligence, your smart technology, you also have your clean energy. I was speaking earlier on to you and the boys on Drive, and they were talking about water. And I think that's part of the most important things. You know, your circular economies, your sustainable foods. These are some of the examples that I'm just going to be giving you. But these are the emerging things that we're going to be talking about. So I want you to move beyond simply saying that these are opportunities that are there. And maybe I want you to also think about what is not there enough, what is not spoken about enough. So I want you to look at, where exactly are the opportunities? What skills do I have? And then if you don't have those skills, what skills do you need in order to intercept some of these types of industries? When you're looking at the clients, what kind of clients are you going to have in this emerging market? And also the money, where is the money coming from? Where can you source money? Where can you get your funding? And most importantly, how do you position yourself early enough, you know, without simply maybe jumping the gun to the latest trend, but also maybe kind of reading the market, trying to see what's out there in the market and how you can actually, you know, intentionally put yourself there. So I think these are some of the questions that we need to have. So before we begin all of that, we're also going to be talking about some of the things that are affecting your pockets right now. We're talking about fuel, inflation, you know, kicking off some of those things and looking at the households and how businesses are then working and how exactly you'll be affected by all of this. So tonight, my question is simple to you. How do you make your business stronger for the economy that we're operating in tonight? And also then, how do you prepare yourself for the economy that's coming tomorrow? Let's have those conversations. 076-260-2815. And if you had money and an opportunity to start a business today, would you enter, you know, one of the emerging markets, or would you stick to what you know that you know works? Or people cutting back on takeaways. I'm one of those people. I now have to think twice between, am I going to cook something or am I going to get takeaways? And the answer is always go home and cook. That's how you know life is tough. 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
1: 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While the information and views presented in this feature may be intriguing, please note that any interactions or engagements with the featured individuals outside of our stations are not under our control or supervision. UFM will not be held liable for any consequences that may arise from engaging with these individuals in any capacity.
0: Some of these things that we always talk about on life and money, like I always say to Tabiso, will leave you stressed because you begin to ask yourself so many questions. But I think the beauty of it is that at least we're working from a place of knowledge, right? And this is what I love about our next guest. Our next guest is taking us into a space that we see every day. You see buildings going up all around you. Construction, right? That's an industry that I feel like a whole lot of people want to move into and want to be in. Because knowing how to build and also knowing how to sustain your construction business, I feel like those are two different skills, right? You know, today, construction industry and, you know, the development board, your CIBD, together with the University of the Free State, they have launched a certificate in construction management program. And this is in the Northwest, right? This is aimed at equipping your emerging, developing contractors, those that have practical businesses. Maybe they've got projects. Maybe they've got construction management skills. Then maybe they want to expand on their knowledge. So joining me this evening, I have Khulile Nzo, who's the board chairperson of CIBD. You know, he brings together over 25 years of experience within the construction industry. So this is a man that knows exactly what he's talking about. Good evening, Mr. Nzo. Welcome to Life and Money right here on UFM.
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0: It is an absolute pleasure. So I want us to talk about kind of the problem that you're trying to solve here. You know, a contractor can be technically excellent maybe at construction, but maybe they're still struggling to build a sustainable company. So what are those emerging constructors, contractors, struggling with when it comes to the business side of their businesses? What have you been able to see from their side? What are they struggling with the most?
2: Look, the question is very simple. I think as an industry, as a regulator and a development board, all we want to see is the quality of our contractors improve. Mm-hmm. And over the years, yes, we've tried to improve on the procurement of construction, but I think now we're paying attention to the development side of our contractors to ensure that we have a reasonable and good quality of contractors and also to make sure that they are formidable and sustainable businesses. And that's why we're paying attention to the training that we are providing to them so that we can upskill them and improve the quality of the business acumen that we're experiencing and we are seeing.
0: When somebody hears certificate in construction management, you know, they may maybe immediately think of classroom and theory, you know. So what will the contractors actually be learning that they can take back to their businesses and actually actively using it? Are we talking about things like costing, you know, project management, your cash flow, maybe contracts and compliance, risk management? What are some of the things that we're looking at?
2: Yes, definitely. As you correctly put it, we're trying to upskill existing contractors to make sure that they are meeting the challenges or the day-to-day challenges on the operational side and, of course, to create, as I said, the sustainable businesses. There's quite a wide variety of modules, but we're trying to make them as practical as possible. We don't really want to see a contractor sit behind the desk and start the schooling process once again. It's really tailor-made to ensure that they have the practical experience and the training to improve on their businesses. And the modules that they deal with is construction management, construction procurement management, which enhances their effective tendering strategies, procurement planning, and ethical supply chain practices. And then we also look at the construction building standards to ensure that our contractors are familiar with the building standard. Construction contract management is also vital ensuring that you are a viable business and are managing your operations quite effectively and efficiently.
0: That's such a very good one, because I think

0: sometimes, you know, we're doing that thing of not reading the fine print. And I think if you actually took people through, you know, contracts and essentially how they're supposed to manage their contracts, that would be great. But I want us to stay within maybe cash flow, you know, because I think this is something that makes or breaks many businesses. You know, you could win a project that is significant on paper, but you still need money for your materials, your labor, your equipment, and obviously other things in order for you to deliver the project. So how important is that financial management in determining whether an emerging contractor can actually survive the growth? And this program, is it going to help them understand that side of the business?
1: Definitely. It will. The financial management, it does form part of the training. And also the procurement, not only for the contractor procuring, but also those that procure from the contractor, making sure that you are able to do your pricing and your costings to ensure that you get a relative competitive pricing. And obviously that will make you more competitive in your bidding process. So the financial management is a vital part of this training. It's an integral part of the training. As you say, it also allows the contractor to manage their cash flow and be more sustainable financially.
0: And when we look at kind of, you know, if contractors are listening to us tonight, maybe they simply don't want to survive off one tender to the next project. You know how difficult it can be. Maybe they want to grow, they want bigger projects, and maybe consistency, right?
1: Yes.
0: Because they want to employ more people and they want to become businesses that can compete consistently.
1: Yes.
0: So what separates a contractor who kind of remains small for years from one that becomes capable of taking on increasingly complex projects? And, you know, which of those ones can one actually be taught how to do?
1: Look, as I say, it's all about the financial management, the effective financial management, managing your resources. When you've got work and when you don't have work as a contractor, you need to manage your cash flow as well. And also utilize your resources. I mean, I know many contractors invest a lot in their plant and equipment, which they can use in other areas, whether they have a project or not. So I think it's about creating the sustainability of the business, ensuring that you are investing as a contractor in the business, ensuring that it keeps on growing, even from your plant and equipment and machinery and all the other resources that you use to make sure that you remain afloat even during dry times.
0: Now, I want to ask my listeners, if you're in construction, what is it that you want to hear? Do you have questions? Is there anything you want to ask? Like, what are some of your biggest challenges when it comes to growing your own business? Is it getting access to funding for your projects? Bigger projects, maybe? Are you struggling with getting your compliance in order? Is it pricing? Because those are one of the things that, you know, we just spoke about now. Or is it finding workers that are skilled? 0762602815. Let's talk about it. 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And then also download the UConnect app. Find us on social media at UFM898. I want us to connect this back to your actual infrastructure being built that we see all around us, right? Because when a contractor struggles with your planning and finances and your project management, that doesn't only affect the company itself, it also affects kind of whether a project gets delivered properly. So Mr. Nzo, how could we be strengthening that management skills of contractors? How can that, you know, skills be being strengthened, kind of translate into a better project delivery on the ground, and also maybe the difference that it should create for the client or the communities that eventually get to see or get these projects handed over to them?
1: Look, I think in your intro there, you've touched on quite a few subjects. The contractor financing is also part of what we're looking at. And I think what we're trying to do as a CIDB is to try and bring a holistic solution in ensuring that the levels of the contractors in our built environment does improve.
0: Yeah.
1: And yes, the funding does become an issue. And we've brought about a solution for that as the CIDB, where we've invested funds with CIDFA to try and bridge that gap and offer some bridging finance. So that's one aspect of it. And then obviously there's the training aspect, which we are now dealing with, is to, as I said, to ensure that we upskill our contractors to make sure that they are of a reputable level. The training does continue in the sense that we want to ensure that we respond to the market challenges. Not only do we offer an off-site or in-class training, but we need to kind of offer training that talks to the

0: environment and that is current. Most of our facilitators are not lecturers, really, but are more industry players. And the reason for that is wanted to bring the practical side of it to ensure that we are responding to the day-to-day challenges so that when you sit in the classroom, immediately when you walk out of that classroom, you are equipped to implement some of the solutions that you've been trained on immediately rather than waiting for that opportunity. So it's a rather holistic approach that we want to look at in ensuring that we provide adequate contractors. And as I said, the emphasis, and I'm all often challenged by my colleagues, where I said the number of contractors we have a lot of quantity of contractors, but we don't have the quality. I think people had taken an opportunity for many years, just register a company, register a construction company, and off you go. I think now what we are trying to say is we want to respond to those who are committed to the industry and who want to invest their time, their skill, and their effort in improving themselves. And you will also know that part of our program that we are dealing with is to deregister contractors that are fly-by-nights who do not comply. So the important thing here, and the main focus is what we want to achieve, is to want the reputable, honest, committed contractor who says, I'm not here just for the money or just for the once-off opportunity, but I'm invested in this industry and I'm willing to take the training, I'm willing to learn the ropes, I'm willing to invest in my resources so that I create that formidable, sustainable construction company. And that's really our focus.
1: Oh, I love this. And you're launching this program in the Northwest. So why was this province selected? You know, what was there a particular need maybe that you saw or opportunities that you're trying to kind of address in the province?
0: No. It's time for the Northwest. We like to bring particular attention to each and every province. I think 2 months ago, we launched in the Eastern Cape, KwaZulu-Natal. And I think one other province which I've slipped my mind, I think Free State, sorry. So now we're coming to the Northwest. We'll be doing Limpopo. We'll be doing all 9 provinces. I think we're just staggering the launch of these programs, but it's definitely going to be a countrywide program. And the interest that we've had is overwhelming, I must say. And it's quite encouraging that our contractors are responding in this manner and ensuring that they upskill themselves. So, yes, it's time for Northwest now. So we celebrate the move, the initiative in the Northwest tomorrow, ensuring that we invite our contractors and participate. And this is just the first round. So definitely once this batch is done, we move on and we continue. And ultimately, where we also want to go is to do work-integrated learning so that those contractors who don't have work can participate on-site, get to learn the skills. So the design of the program is quite extensive. And as I said, this is just the first phase of the program.
1: Wow. Now, this is a plug if I've ever heard of one. So if somebody's listening to us, maybe they need to know how they can access this opportunity, you know, who, how they can get the certificate, how they can get into the construction management program, you know, who is it intended for? You know, what does an emerging contractor need to do in order for them to qualify for the program? Is there any cost behind this program? And how many contractors will be accommodated? And I think most importantly, where and how can people apply?
0: I don't want to sound like a politician, but
1: please don't.
0: I'm not. But the honest truth about it is that this is a program that is free of charge. It is really designed to ensure that we upskill our contractors and make sure that they get the necessary skill. They don't pay anything for this program. CIDB fully funds the training. And the contractors that we are targeting are contractors from your grade 2 right up until grade 6, because we've seen that that is where the skills gap lies, and that most of those contractors don't really have the necessary skill, especially on the business management side and also on the practical side, to have the know-how so that they can also sustain their businesses. So we've identified that as the gap. So it will be your contractors that are already in business, that have already tried. That's why we're moving from grade 1. Because we've picked up that in many instances, grade 1, you'd find that those are job seekers sometimes who just register a company and they sit there and they're not invested. So we are appreciating those ones who say, you know what, I wasn't grade 1, I've now moved up to grade 2. To us, that gives us a sense that that person is quite serious. So from your grade 2 contractors all the way up to your grade 6, those are target contractors that we want to really upskill and give them the business development knowledge that they deserve.
1: Oh, I love this. And I think you're right. I think at some point I might have registered a construction company that I've never used. But forgive me, radio took over. So maybe what I need to do is attend the program.

0: and then get back in the game, you know, equip myself with some skills. But finally, I want us to look beyond maybe your individual contractors, you know. If this works, you know, if we create something strong, you know, more sustainable for your local construction businesses, then what could that mean for communities in the Northwest? And I think I want us to look at that, because could we potentially see more local employment, you know, stronger local supply chain, businesses that are better positioned to participate in your infrastructure development? Because I think these are some of those key things.
1: Before I answer that question, let me just share a little secret between us and your viewers and your listeners, sorry. We started this program and it is free of charge. This means that no one has an excuse not to attend, as you've correctly identified. If you are serious about being in the business, it is free of charge. You need to attend. The secret now is the thinking, and I'm giving people a heads up here. The thinking is that in the future, a simple requirement to register a company will be the certificate. Because that's the level of the quality that we want from our contractors, to have a basic minimum understanding. So now that I've shared the secret with your listeners, that's the direction that the CIDB is looking at. Now, what does that mean? As I said, it means that we've got contractors now who are better in terms of the knowledge that they have. And that gives opportunities to each and every small little contractor in our communities to say, listen, actually, I've been part of this industry. I've been working subcontracting on small projects. Let me actually go upskill myself, register my company, register with this program. And once you have that certificate, you will have an added advantage. And this is the thinking that we are going. That's the direction we're heading to. And I can assure you, in a few years' time, no company in South Africa will be registered by the CIDB without a basic minimum criteria of some kind of certificate or skill that they can show to say, I actually possess the skill. And as I said, it's a heads up. That's the direction we are taking now. We'll definitely need that certificate in the future.
0: I think I'm looking forward to see what other great things you'll be doing in the Northwest. Like I said, you know, we do need that local investment boost. We do need that stronger local supply chain. And we obviously do need, you know, for us to be participating in the infrastructure development space. So thank you so much for making sure that you include Northwest in this. Thank you so much for your time. Is there anything else that you have that's coming up in the Northwest besides this one?
1: Look, as I said, we are a national regulator, so I appreciate the fact that we recognize the Northwest. Northwest is part of South Africa. It's part of our country. Whatever is good for the rest of the country is good for the Northwest. We have our contractor base there, and we obviously need to respond to their challenges. And this is just one of the items where we want to respond. As I said, we are looking into work integrated learning, where we'll take contractors, train them now on the practical side, you know, in terms of the labors, the artisans on site, and then we put them into work. So really, we not only will be training the business capacity, but also the skill side of things, to ensure that they actually get the work integrated learning, the experience, so that people can be equipped and actually go run their small businesses, plumbing, etc., in our communities. So what's going to come is quite substantial from an industry perspective. And as I said, the CIDB has taken an initiative to focus on the D in our name, CIDB, which is development. And that's what we are focusing on. We've collected enough funds. We are quite confident that we're going to move ahead with this program. As I said, on the sideline, the funding is also moving on the side. And that is for every contractors, which I hope the Northwest contractors will also take an opportunity. And that fund is sitting with CIDFA, which is offering the bridging finance for our contractors that get these larger scale projects and they require funding. So really, I think over the next few years, we will be launching various programs. Our partnerships with the TVET colleges, Northwest will also partake in those. And there's quite a lot that's about to happen. As I said, the attention of the CIDB is really to focus on the development aspect to make sure that we improve the skills of our contractors. Thank you.
0: Mr. Kulilenzo, he's the board chairperson of the Construction Industry Development Board. Thank you so much for joining me on The Plug. You have surely plugged my listeners and everybody that's in the construction sector.
1: With pleasure. I hope to see them tomorrow at the launch. Thank you.
0: I hope so too. Thank you so much.
1: Thanks. Bye.
0: Here's a takeaway for all my contractors that are listening. Being able to do the work and get in the industry is one step. But you're seeing that they're saying that you need to know how to run the business too. And these are opportunities that they say that one day you are not going to be allowed to register with the Construction Industry Development Board unless you have this particular

Certification. So this is about developing your technical skills. You're going to learn numbers, project management, understand contracts and everything in between. Stay tuned to Life and Money. I'm going to be plugging you with one more thing after the break.

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1: We're still plugging you. You know that I'm the girl that loves to plug. But we look beyond kind of businesses that we already know. You know, where we ask, what is the next opportunity that's being created? There's AI, there's smart technology, there's clean energy, circular economy, sustainable food systems. These are things that can get very, very confusing, Batubaka. And I think these are some of the areas that are being put under the spotlight. And this is going to be at the Inixo 2026, which is expected to bring about 600 entrepreneurs and your small to medium business owners that are coming to Rustenburg in November. So joining me is Neliswa. Neliswa is the head of strategy and development at Brandscapers Africa. Neliswa, good evening. Welcome to Life and Money.
2: Thank you so much. Good evening, and thank you so much for having me.
1: Neliswa, I want us to start with the basics. I want us to explain this thing. Okay. You know, what is it? You know, what problem are you trying to solve in for South African entrepreneurs and, you know, your small business owners with this initiative that you're coming up with in November?
2: Okay. Yes. So I think the background information, just to give context, is that this program will be implemented by Brandscapers Africa. And as Brandscapers Africa, work a lot within communities, a lot within SME development as well. So the work that we do is always trying to give impact to these SMEs in these communities as well. So what we do on an annual basis is we look at future industries, we look at areas that are underserved that we can bring opportunities for. So this year, Rustenburg was part of the communities that we recognized to bring in different opportunities. So Innovex is innovation exchange. It looks at all the different industries that you've just mentioned, which is your water and clean technologies, your sustainable food, your digital industries, your energy as well. So what we're looking into doing there, we're having a two-day program in Rustenburg at the Ben Marais Hall, where we're going to bring in different corporates, different stakeholders within government, different industry experts as well, that are going to come all in one room and speak about the opportunities that are there, give industry expert in advice as well. We're also allowing the SMEs to come in. It's free of charge to the community. We have media partners as well that will be able to cover this coverage as well. So that looks at

0: I love it. You know, as someone that deals with businesses on the daily and business people on the daily, I love it. And I think maybe because we hear these terms quite often, well, I do, your AI, your clean energy, your water innovation, your circular economy, those types of things. But maybe to an entrepreneur that's listening, you know, where is the actual business opportunity in any of these that I've mentioned, you know, across the industries that you're going to be focusing on, especially on the day? Where do you see some of the gaps that small businesses can realistically enter and actually make money?
1: Okay, firstly, I'll mention that SMEs are tired of talk shows. They are tired of attending something all day and they go home and all they have is the knowledge that they came with. Mm-hmm. So we are trying to firstly solve that fatigue that they have, to say that this is not another talk show, it's practical. That's why we bring in stakeholders all the way from Gauteng as well, because those are people that they can talk to. Those are people that they've been trying to reach out to, trying to call, trying to email, and they can't reach those CEOs. Yes. So we now say, here are the CEOs, mm-hmm. here is space to exhibit, mm-hmm. here is a program that we have that you can practically come in and showcase the work that you do. Yeah. So that's in your AI. People have come up with systems that are now HR. They have systems that are doing digital different things within the sustainable food environment as well. So sustainable food systems is basically your agriculture, where there's lots of innovation there as well, which we've seen with the youth, that they're trying to bring a lot of innovation. So those are the ideas that we want to see on the day as well.
0: And I think maybe one of the most important things, because maybe somebody hearing about this innovation and they're thinking AI, maybe they're thinking that's not for me. You know, this is IT. I'm not a scientist. You know, I'm not in software development. So, you know, obviously those may not necessarily be true, but is it, you know, what opportunities exist around these emerging industries that ordinary entrepreneurs may, you know, maybe they can have opportunities to provide services, you know, products, logistics, maintenance? What are some of the gaps that you've seen?
1: Okay, so firstly, what we are going to look into as we implement this program is we're going to localize all of the services that we are going to do. So all of our outsourcing, we will be using these SMEs. We will be reaching out to them in terms of the things that we are putting together. So that's already an opportunity. Mm-hmm. But also when we say Innovex, we're not speaking AI only. We're speaking of all of these different industries, and we are saying, what different changes are you bringing? Mm-hmm. What innovation are you bringing that's ordinary, that's not the ordinary? Because the basics we know of agriculture, there's your water can, there's your vegetables, but what are you doing differently? Mm-hmm. And those are the innovation that we're looking into, to really see what are these things that are standing out that the SMEs are doing, because mm-hmm. that is what is going to build the next economy that we're being built as well.
0: And I think maybe if, you know, some of these industries, I think they can feel very overwhelming, but I think, do we still need to study for some of these industries? You know, do you need to find a partner? Do you need to build a practical skills? Are we looking at existing problems? I think these are some of the questions that people have. So how does somebody maybe position themselves early enough without them maybe simply chasing a trend?
1: I think if you have an idea, the best thing to always do is to always do your research. So always have the back end research. But to always really cement what you're doing, is always good to have a qualification behind it. So if you do have that passion with agriculture, those ideas that will come will also come in more innovation if you do study it. Because then you get the practical, the skills behind it as well. And from there, it then opens up different perspectives. And that's where you're able to then bring in the innovation. So I always say that if you have a passion, back it up with the qualification. Mm-hmm. Don't just say that, no, I'll learn from Mang, someone will teach me, let me learn it myself. Try to also get that background information so that whatever you're building has a foundation and the proper skills behind it.
0: Nelisa, we'll be back after this. We're just going to go for a quick ad break. When we come back, I want us to get into the meat of it all, right? This is Life and Money.
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0: And I think I wanted us to touch on something, right? I'm still sitting with Nelisa. Nelisa is talking about a new thing that Rustenburg is going to experience.

0: It's called Innovex 2026, and they're bringing industries that nagadi trayela, hona level water, hona lady AI, you know, there are all sorts of things. But Neliswa, like, I feel like there isn't a shortage of conferences in South Africa.
1: We have them quite a lot, right?
0: So I think you spoke about how you didn't just want to create something where entrepreneurs would just walk away and feel like, I knew about this already. Why am I here? And I love the fact that you're highlighting it. But how did you design it to move somebody from simply maybe hearing a speech to finding an opportunity?
1: Okay, so what we have done is, you are right about the conferences. I think every other week you see an advert as someone mang is where and where there's opportunities, whatnot. 100%. So what we've designed this program to do is essentially look at the SME. So it's not about the stakeholders, it's essentially about the SME. So the focus is on them. Mm-hmm. When you look at the program that we've curated as well, part of the pockets in it is a SME that is showcasing their product. It's an SME from the exhibition space coming in to tell us what they have. Mm-hmm. It's all directed towards the SME. So it's not a talk show to say that we are training them. We're not coming in to train. We are saying we are putting everyone that you need as an SME in one room. You speak to them. You have the opportunity to pitch your ideas, to pitch the work that you are doing. And then it becomes a conversation. Then we say that we are bringing industry leaders in those industries that you're in as well, so that you can ask questions, so that you can interact with them as well. So that is the whole program design behind it, to say that you're not coming in to listen to a CEO giving you a keynote speaker conversation for 30 minutes telling you about the revolution we're saying he is coming into stage, he's going to speak about this, but you are going to ask the questions, you are going to showcase, and you are going to lead those conversations as well. We have a panel discussions of SMEs well that are going to be speaking about entrepreneurship, the challenges as well, so that you can relate to their journeys as well.
0: Let's talk about access. Entrepreneurs want to know how they can access Innovex. You know, are we talking about people that are potential buyers, investors, corporates? Like, who do you want there? Who will actually be in the room, and how do I get myself in the room?
1: Okay, so we have CEOs from a CEO from NYDA that will come through, Mr. Ndumi Sokubega. We have the CEO of Proudly SA. We have Rand Water that will be there as well. We have IDC. So there are different stakeholders that we've invited. Mm-hmm. And also, just to mention that this is a free summit, so there's no cost involved. All we need is essentially you to come in with your equipment, with your innovation, with your branding as well. So there is no charge to it. But there's also different engagements that we are having to make sure that there's other giveaways that we can give to these SMEs as well. We are allowing exhibitions as well. So if you go to our social media pages, you'll find a link as well where you can register to exhibit. You can register to be there as well. So part of that will also give a lot of insight of what we are doing, the concept, who is going to be there, the speakers, the partners that we have as well, so that you know what to expect for the day. So there is a digital program that we do have up. It's Innovex, Innovex. So if you search that, it's on our social media pages, then you'll be able to get more insights on the industries, who will be there, and all of that background information. But essentially what we need is just the SME to avail themselves and just show up.
0: I think that's what I wanted to know. Is there a particular registration process, especially if I want to exhibit my products? Maybe I design some things, or maybe I have a product that I want to sell. So that's great. So you heard it. You go Innovex. If you Google it right now, you find the social media for Brandscapers Africa, and then you register yourself there, whether you are trying to exhibit your things or whether you just want to attend. Just make sure that you register so that they know that you're coming. So is there any other information that people need to know about that they're going to need on the day? I mean, it is going to be in Rustenburg. It's the 26th and the 27th of November, my people, Innovex, and it's going to be at the
1: Ben Merez Hall.
0: I've actually been there once. So at the Ben Merez Hall. And I think, is there anything else that people need to know about?
1: I think the most important thing is to follow our pages, because that's where we actively doing the social media campaigns. So anything that you need to know, how it's going, who's going to be there, everything will be posted on a weekly basis there for you to keep up. I think if you go on the Innovex digital program as well, you have a countdown if you want to know how many days we are counting down to. But the most important thing is to follow Brandscapers Africa on all your your socials, your X, your Facebook, your Instagram, and then from there you'll be able to keep up on what we are trying to put forward.
0: Ah, Nelisa, this one is an exciting one. I hope that I'll be able to make it. Innovex 2026 taking place in Rustenburg, 26 to 27 November. So I'm calling all Rustenburg entrepreneurs, right? Register, see what you find out online.

0: online. Follow Brandscapers Africa. Make sure you get all the information that you needed. Nelusa is the head of strategy and development at Brandscapers Africa, and I want to thank her for joining me this evening and giving you all the plug.
1: Thank you so much for having me.
0: It's been an amazing one. Let's check out with Modise what's coming up on News Hour. Abuti Modise, good evening.
2: Good evening, Kumi.
0: How are you doing?
2: I'm excellent. How was your weekend? I can't complain. I had a fantastic weekend.
0: That is good to hear.
2: Yeah, but I hope yours was also good.
0: Ooh, how nyako utlwa ka nna ne ke sna motlhagase ke kwatile ke kwatse di politician ke kwaletse city power ke kwaletse everybody now ska wa ragan ke na le stress
2: ke le o tabas.
0: Let me ask you a question.
2: Okay.
0: These are new qualifications that I've heard about that are aimed at strengthening the skills of public servants. Mm-hmm. But what is the difference that they could make, man, in the way that government services are delivered to ordinary South Africans like myself that did not have electricity every weekend?
2: That's a good question. And we'll put that question to the acting principal of the National School of Government, Pindile Mkhwanazi, who will be joining us, because they are introducing these two new qualifications, as you said, Kumi, and we want to understand what are they going to translate into, particularly for service delivery to communities out there, because there are many other programs that government has put in place to capacitate particularly general managers in various spheres of government. But how do they translate into real-time service delivery to communities? Stay tuned for that discussion with the acting principal of the National School of Government. And also as part of our poll, we're asking about the this weekend's devastating massacres in Wedela and in Luandle. Do you believe South Africa needs stricter gun control regulations? Go to Facebook and also on X. Me o dire tlhopho ya gago mo potsong eo ya rona ya Paul mo maitsiboeng ano.
0: A ke tsebe man re phila sa America and I can understand, or how did we get here?
2: So America king, when there are so many mass shootings.
0: Yes.
2: Yo,
0: like that has never been something that's been part of our culture or who we are. Mm. I mean, we've got criminals, but they were never just rampantly shooting and killing people like this.
2: Yeah. So, no, it's out of control. It's out of control. Mm-hmm. And maybe we need those stricter law or gun control, yes, regulations.
0: But thank you so much. I will definitely be listening.
2: Thank you, Kumi.
0: Because I really want to hear what they're going to say, especially getting qualification.
2: Yeah, definitely.
0: Thank you so much, Awiki.
2: Thank you. Thank you so much.
0: And that's where we leave it tonight, right here on Life and Money. I think one thing that I want to take away from tonight's conversations is that you don't only prepare, right, for opportunities that you have today. You also need to prepare for opportunities that could be coming up, especially if you're an entrepreneur, right? You need to stay on your toes, man. Be ready for whatever's coming. You're building a business. You need to also build up your technical skills. But apparently that's also not enough. You also need to manage your money. You need to learn how to manage the people. You need to understand the market that you're operating in. And of course, the risks, and also keep developing the skill to allow your business to grow, but also your own knowledge of the industry that you're in to grow. And I also think pay attention to where the world is moving towards right now. Technology, you've got new industries that are developing. You know, technology is it's changing how we essentially work on the everyday. You know, the new problems that are creating new markets. So how do you enter those markets? And don't always need to have money to enter. I think that's one of the most important things. So reach those industries and learn those skills. My name is Kumi Hamise on Life and Money. I'll catch you again tomorrow, same time, same place.
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4: The temperature ga jana Rustenburg 24, Mahikeng 23, Johannesburg 18 degrees. 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
1: In the Omotoso case, anything that could go wrong went wrong from the very beginning. I always say that's a study for incompetence at all levels. Even the witness protection program collapsed on them. The fact that crimes committed in Durban were dealt with in Gqeberha, it's something that should be studied for a PhD at university, how these things collapse on people.
0: Mkhwanazi Shaluva o gotlile banna le seabe go tla ka ditshitshinyo tse di tlileng go dira gore lephata la bosiamisi le kgone go direla batswa setlhabelo.
1: So the purpose of today is to make sure that everyone and anyone who enters the system, the criminal justice system, walks away with the feeling of, yes, I got justice. With the feeling of, yes, win or lose, I can see the system, how it worked. But hopefully what became a national disaster when Omotoso walked away will not be an experience that other young people go through.
0: Monna Setilo wa Madlanga Commission Buizeli Madlanga a re komishene e ikaelela go bula kgetsi kgatlhanong le motlatsa tlhogo wa maloba wa lephata la botlhodi General Feroz Khan. 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
2: The commission's secretary, Dr. Vukuza, is going to be approached for her to lay criminal charges against Mr. Khan for his failure to attend remotely, of course. As I said, the commission accepts what the psychiatrist Dr. Naidu says, which is that Mr. Khan should appear remotely.
0: Le fapha la thuto kgotsa mokhuduthamaga wa lefapha la thuto kwa Gauteng o tlhagisitse matshwenyego ka bontsi jwa dikgwetlho le tse di itemogelwang ke dikolo kwa provinceng eo. 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Mailo o buile jaana kwa 26th National Teaching Award Provincial Lake kwa Edenvale.
3: And while we are leading the charge in the modernization of classrooms, the reality is that some of our schools lag behind in digital technologies that are necessary in the age of the fourth industrial revolution. Our visits to schools as part of the department's It Takes a Village to Raise a Child program have laid bare the discipline problems that our schools are battling with. We exist in a society where learners, some in primary school, carry contrabands.
0: Tla jaanong re dikonosetse ka ntlha kgolo. 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

0: It is 7 minutes after 7 o'clock. Good evening and welcome to UFM News Hour. UFM in tune with you on the 28th of September 2026. Re go dumedise mo maitsiboeng ano re ya ko ureng ya borobedi. Gareng ga tse dingwe jaaka ke ne ke buisana le Khumi Hamesa, re tle go buisana le the acting principal of the National School of Government, Pindile Mkhwanazi. This after they introduced two other modules or new qualifications that will bridge the skills gap, improve service delivery, and shape the future of public administration in South Africa's government. So stay tuned for that discussion with the acting principal. We'll also be speaking to the former Interpol ambassador and security strategist, Ndima Shaile, following this weekend's massacres in both Wedela in Gauteng, and this also happened in Lwandle in the Western Cape. So we will be speaking to him about these two incidents and if they could have been avoided in any way. And we'll also be speaking to Kgaogelo Magolego this after the Madlanga Commission announced today that it will lay criminal charges against fired crime intelligence Major General Firoz Khan after he failed to appear before the inquiry on Monday, this despite being given the option to testify virtually. So the Madlanga Commission announcing earlier today that they will continue now to lay those criminal charges. But let's start the show here with the two mass shootings that happened in Wedela in Gauteng and in Lwandle in the Western Cape, and check if these two incidents could have been avoided, or what can we really expect our security to do or would have done to make sure that these two incidents are avoided. And we're speaking to former Interpol ambassador and security strategist, as I said, Ndi Mashaile, who's joining us on the line. Dr. Mashaile, good evening. Welcome to UFM.
1: And Tate Motlhaping, it's a blessing to be with you and the listener. The listener can grab his cup of rooibos tea or his cup of tea, and then we can sit around this fire of reality that we are seeing and have a conversation on how to stop these fiery darts fired by criminals, AK-47s, rushing into entertainment place and hitting people randomly. It reflects when Ntate Motlhaping what we saw called the marathon settlement, the Kwanobuse in Bekkersdal tavern shootings where 9 people were killed, and somewhere in Soshanguve or Mamelodi where people were gunned down in a place of entertainment. The hallmarks are the same: high-powered rifles, people, unknown people, and we are seeing this happening again. All in all, 17 people killed plus 10 people, 27 people in less than 24 hours, although at different places.
0: Yeah, but this, could have this been avoided?
1: It could have been avoided. Let me tell you, Ntate Motlhaping, where this killing happened in Wedela, there's a small little police station there. When I was still the chairperson of the board, I have visited that station on more than 4, 5, or 6 occasions. And I can tell you from a resourcing point of view, we can do better as law enforcement agencies or the criminal justice cluster, as well as Treasury and the people who are planning the budget, the operating expenditures, what you call OPEX. I think for the want of a better unit to blame would be crime intelligence. And I agree that crime intelligence

0: Defense is weak in its systems of recruitment and gathering in intelligence. I would also point the finger and that they must have been to the investigating officers. We know by law one investigator is supposed to have 4 informants. When you have 10 investigators at the station, you have a network of 40 people. When you have 20 detectives in a police station, you are supposed to have a network of 80 people who could then be mixed with crime intelligence operatives infiltrating all these areas. Wedela, Kutsong, Bekkersdal, Mohlakeng. So as to be able to identify the gangs and the illicit mining groups to stop this from happening. It could have happened and it could have been stopped and it still can be stopped.
1: So the issue here is resources. Is it because they are unavailable or are they not placed correctly, particularly in so-called crime-riddled areas where this kind of incidents are likely to happen?
0: Improper deployment strategies and tactics, number one. Number two, the inability of crime intelligence to can recruit informants. The inability of detectives, branch commanders not holding the investigating officer to account to their informer networks. When you have, like I said, those 20 detectives at a particular station, you know you have a network of 80 people, informants, going to churches, going to places of entertainment, picking up information and sharing it with intelligence operatives. You would have known that that area is a place where you have zamazamas around the area. And the zamazamas would be fighting over territory. And they would be, in some instances, be able to...
1: Pela metsotso e re tswa ko ureng ya bosupa mo ureng ya borobedi re khutlisa thulaganyo ya maitsibo ano mme go se tshimega o tla ba lefa fa ke tswa ka kwano. 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The committee chairperson Makashule Gana has officially filed an answering affidavit in the Western Cape High Court responding to legal challenges brought by the EFF and the African Legal Professional Association today. The two are challenging the committee's decision to rescind the recommendation to appoint advocate Thandazani Madonsela as senior counsel as evidence leader. Makashule Gana is the committee chairperson and he confirmed that today.
2: I confirm that this past weekend as the chairperson of the impeachment

0: Committee for Section 89 inquiry. We have filed our answering affidavit to the two legal challenges that have been brought by the EFF and also the African Legal Professional Association, ALPA, challenging the decision of the committee to rescind the recommendation of Advocate Madonsela as the evidence leader of the committee. This matter will be heard on the 12th and 13th of October. And as the committee, we have filed our answering affidavit opposing these two legal challenges. We believe that we're within our rights and powers to rescind our own decision. In the meantime, the committee will look to finalize the terms of reference so that by the time this matter is heard in court, our terms of reference are finalized.
1: Forum for South Africa, FOSA, is appealing to the government to tighten its financial regulations. The forum was reacting to a recent report that an estimated 6.3 billion rand generated by foreign-owned spaza shops in Tshwane has been moved out of the country illegally. Here's the FOSA's president, Tebogo Mashilompane.
2: Forum for South Africa has consistently raised concerns about the impact of foreign-owned spaza shops and informal businesses of South Africa's economy, employment, and local communities. Forum for SA believes these findings reinforce the need for urgent government intervention, proper regulation, and stronger enforcement of financial laws. Our concern is that many foreign-owned informal businesses operate without creating meaningful employment opportunities for South Africans. Instead of empowering local communities, some businesses may be contributing to unemployment and the outlaw of money from our economy. We are also deeply concerned about the exploitation of residents in rural communities, where some spaza shops reportedly charge additional fees for airtime purchases and cash withdrawals. While these communities often have no access to ATMs, residents are left with little choice but to rely on local shops for essential financial services. Charging unlawful additional fees must not be allowed to continue. Forum for SA calls on the government to strengthen the regulation and monitoring of informal businesses, investigate alleged illegal financial transactions and the movement of money across South Africa's borders, enforce laws prohibiting unlawful additional charges on airtime and cash withdrawals, prioritize South African employment and support locally owned businesses, and improve access to banking services, particularly in rural communities.
1: That's Tebogo Mashilompane, the leader or president of the Forum for South Africa. It's 30 minutes after 7 o'clock. Thank you for staying with us. And once again, it's a pleasure being in your company. We are 30 minutes away from the end of your program. And I'm your host, Mothapi Modise. And building a capable, ethical, and developmental state remains one of South Africa's most critical goals. Yet public service is frequently criticized for operational inefficiencies and lack of specialized capacity. In a decisive move to change this narrative, the National School of Government has officially launched two groundbreaking occupational qualifications aimed at professionalizing the civil service from the ground up. And these are accredited by the QCTO and partnered with CETA. These brand new 12-month programs target public service administrators and general managers to build practical, real-world workplace competencies. Joining us on the line for now to discuss how these qualifications will bridge the skills gap, improve service delivery, and shape the future of our public administration is the acting principal of the National School of Government, Phindile Mkhwanazi. Phindile, good evening to you. Welcome to UFM.
3: Good evening. Thank you so much for inviting us.
1: Thank you once again for making time to chat. Let's start here. South Africans often express deep frustration with government service delivery. How do these two new qualifications will directly translate into a more efficient experience for ordinary citizens interacting with a government department?
3: The two qualifications, let me start with the occupational certificate in public service administration. It's actually aimed at strengthening administration capability within government. So it focuses on those administrators that deal directly with

0: our citizens, so that they can understand how the system works. They can also do program and project management, and they're able to communicate in the right way with our citizens so that they are clear and they understand their duties, and they are able to also be able to improve service delivery. So we see them as making sure that they have the capability to do their work and they have the right qualification. But at the core of it is about two pillar principles that are underlined in all the programs that we do as a school. The other program, the occupational certificate for general manager in the public service, is also aimed at those junior and middle managers, so that as they do their work and they plan their work as new leaders, they can be strategic in how they are applying their jobs. We feel that for those that didn't have a actual qualification, this will also assist them. And it's also aimed at making sure that we have the pipeline, especially for those middle managers, that they are being prepared to eventually get to a level where they can also assume senior management posts eventually as they go through. And because it's on-the-job training, it assists them. They can apply the learning immediately in the environment that they're working in.
1: Sure.
0: So as they come to class, they go back and apply the learning in their environment, and there's a feedback from their supervisors to check and see how are they performing. So we see it as a way of improving how people are doing their jobs. In the long run, we'll see a change in the way that our people are doing their work, and service delivery should improve with this intervention.
1: And because this is on-the-job training or a hybrid learning model with block release sessions, how will the school ensure that public servants can balance these qualifications, these 12-month qualifications, without disrupting daily operations and service delivery at their workplaces?
0: What will be arranged as they are doing the application to embark on this particular training? There's an official process that they will do within their organization as they are being approved for the bursary to go study. That will also commit the supervisors to allow them to attend the training and make sure that they then plan to make sure that there are others that can perform those duties while they are out in class, and when they come back, they can continue. So we try and minimize the disruption, but it is important to capacitate everyone. So we do need to take a break from the actual doing and be able to learn and go back and improve service delivery. So it's a trade-off that we need.
1: And I need us to maybe qualify this for the last time as to who qualifies for these two qualifications. Is it only the managers and the supervisors, or who else? In other words, are general workers in various government spheres qualifying automatically for these qualifications?
0: Yes, anyone who's within the public service. So the qualifying effect is that you must be employed already in the public service, and you can apply for this qualification as long as you are already in service. Any, even a general worker can apply. We are actually targeting those so that they can improve their skills as well and be able to have other opportunities that can open up to them.
1: And are there any upfront costs to the individual or their specific departments?
0: The department should cover the whole tuition costs. So governments have got the budget for training, so they have the bursary process that the public servant will then apply. So yes, it will be covered by the employer.
1: Yeah. And back to the issue you raised earlier of on-the-job training, how will the workplace-based competencies be assessed to guarantee that this isn't just a paper-chasing exercise, but a genuine shift in capability?
0: There's an element of feedback that we'll get from their supervisors that will give us feedback on how they're performing. But as the National School of Government as well, we do impact studies. So they will be part of our staff that will be dispatched to go and do observations.

0: questions as well, where the people work and be able to inform how they are performing. So it's not only just paper, there'll be observance and monitoring and evaluation whether this is really happening within their environments.
1: Yeah. And historically, the state capacity has been hindered by a lack of consequence management and skills gaps. Will completing these occupational certificates become mandatory for promotions or certain roles within local, provincial and national government?
0: As you know, currently as the National School of Government, we do roll out a particular program. When you want to be in senior management, you must do a Nyukela program to qualify to be accepted into those applications if you're applying for a job in senior management. We see that gradually we'll be then targeting, we're currently working on the one for middle management. We're also working with COCTA to do one for local government to access those jobs. Then we'll cascade it down over time to those lower levels as well. So we're not yet ready. We think we need to prepare the whole system to be ready for that, to implement at those levels. But we see that in the future, they will need to have a qualification before they can access particular jobs.
1: But it doesn't make it mandatory that they be promoted once completing these qualifications, right?
0: No. Okay. It's not mandatory, but it betters their chances to qualify for some of those positions.
1: Okay. And looking at the bigger picture under the NSG's 2025-2030 strategic plan, how do these certificates fit into your broader targets, such as the implementation of mandatory courses and establishing a highly capable state?
0: This fits in very well with our targets because part of what we have is that we needed to have a qualification that we are able to confer as part of the mandate that we have. We are mandated to issue qualifications as well. So this is taking us in the right step. We know that universities are there. They do certain qualification. We're looking more of the practical on the job. So this links up with us achieving our goals of a capable state.
1: Thank you so much, Phindile, for speaking to us. Good evening. Phindile Mkhwanazi is the acting principal of the National School of Government.
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1: Ntsetsele somele borobongwe fela ya e lebile koreng ya borobedi re kutlisa thulaganyo ya mantaga ya UFM News Hour me go se tshimega o tla ba lefa me o ntse o tsweletse pele fa ntse o reditse jalo 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

0: 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Earlier today, the commission announced that it is set to lay criminal charges against fired crime intelligence Major General Feroz Khan. This after he failed to appear before the inquiry on Monday, that's today. This despite being given the option to testify virtually. And the chairperson of the committee, Justice Mbuyiseli Madlanga, announced that they are now moving to or going into the next step, which is to lay those criminal charges against Khan. Khaogelo is on the line with us. Khaogelo, thanks for joining us. So, Feroz Khan was expected, as Madlanga Commission announced, to appear virtually, but he still failed. Do we know why is he still hospitalized or why he snubbed the commission?
1: Good evening, Modis, and thank you so much for having me. I think you would have noticed that the commission is actually not impressed with the reasons that were given by General Khan's lawyers to say why can't he appear there, because they seem to be all over the place, not consistent in their reasoning. They are, one minute he's ill, but they are also citing the volume of documents that the commission has served him with, an excuse that was dismissed correctly so by the evidence leader to say, but we had given you ample time with these documents. The general has had enough time to read them. I mean, even the suggestion that I personally think is ridiculous, that the size of the document itself can make his anxiety to get worse. I don't think I've not had, and the medical certificate that they submitted today does not necessarily also detail his condition to the satisfaction of the commission. Yeah. However, I must indicate that with this background of a back and forth between the commission and General Khan, he was widely expected to avoid making this appearance today. Yeah. So it's not a surprise at all.
0: So Khan's lawyer, Mohammed Vali, rejected the suggestion, Khaogelo, that Khan had deliberately ignored the subpoena to appear before the commission. And we know this has been his position. This is the position of Mohammed Vali, that his client is not actually refusing to appear, but he's sometimes ill, or they have to deal with those voluminous documents from the commission. But is the chairperson buying into this?
1: Not at all, Mudisa, but I understand why is the lawyer moving in this fashion. I think it would be irresponsible or rather reckless of the lawyer to give any indication that gives credence to a notion that he doesn't want to appear, because that on its own may become the basis of criminal charges against him. So I believe that the strategy here, and not just from

0: as a result of ignoring a subpoena.
1: Are we likely to see the same thing happening to the taxi boss Bafana Opa Sindani, whose explosive WhatsApp messages were read today at the commission?
0: Yes, we are likely to see Mr. Sindane, and even possibly his ally, Mr. Joe Sibanyoni, applying the same type of method to avoid getting on that hot chair again. You would know that Mr. Sibanyoni has previously appeared
1: twice
0: willingly, but on his second appearance, he was really apprehensive about what he believes to be now the commission unilaterally expanding its investigative scope, seemingly, according to him, promoting corruption or crime in general, as opposed to things that specifically issues that involve the alleged capture of the criminal justice system.
1: And tomorrow, are we likely to see the commission continuing with the messages from Sindani? And has he maybe indicated when is he returning from the spiritual? What did he go into? Spiritual something?
0: Spiritual seclusion.
1: Has he returned from the spiritual seclusion?
0: The lawyers have suggested that it's even an inconvenience for them to even try and get hold of him while he's in that seclusion, which I should, in all fairness, we should, in all fairness, regard it as an excuse, a legally sound excuse, I should believe is what they are trying to come up with. But remember, tomorrow is actually a scheduled third appearance of Mr. Joe Sibanyoni, whom all indications, because last week he had the last appearance, he had difficulties with the WhatsApp chats being read, and as well as the generalized scope of the commission. And so we are likely to see Mr. Sibanyoni also putting up a fight, either by absenting himself through a medical certificate or coming up with some kind of an application to try and limit the reach of the inquiry, if it goes as far as only covering tomorrow's proceedings.
1: No, we'll see if he will absent himself or he will appear for the third time now. Khaogelo, thanks very much for speaking to us. Khaogelo Magolego is our news note correspondent in Gauteng. He usually covered that Madlanga Commission.
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1: Ramamitseng le robongwe fela e saletseng thulaganyo eno pele re ya go bukhutlong me re santse re le mo melaetseng e tlotseng e tlhagiso jalo fa pele ga Madlanga Commission melaetsa eo presented by evidence leader advocate Matthews Chaskalson revealed demands made to businessman Ntuli over the South African National Roads Agency SANRAL's tender on the Moloto Road, pointing to an alleged agreement for 60-40 split and monthly protection fee demands of about 100,000 rand. So the chairs exchange

exchange between Sindani and the fellow taxi boss Joe Ferraris Bagnoni suggests they paid legal defense fee for convicted hitmen or...

0: TKO. One of the best to be pinata hawaya love TKO. So jalo moho Teddy Pendergrass. We started with a great one. Yeah, it's all coming back to me now, coming from Celine Dion. Good evening, welcome to the show. The name of this beautiful show is called Purple Hearts. And I hope you had a wonderful weekend, you had a wonderful day.
1: From Northwest to Gauteng, wherever you're hiding, Nandi Bra is growing and coming near you. Now serving flavor at President Boulevard in Rustenburg, in Gauteng, Westgate Mall, Newtown Junction, and next, Rondebult Mall and Lerato Mall, both opening soon. Nandi Bra.

0: It's exactly 19 minutes after 8 to tell me what you want me to do. This one coming from Tevin Campbell this evening. Ahead of that, welcome to the show. You are listening to one of the best when it comes to music. You are listening to Purple Hearts, and this is UFM In Tune With You. On DSTV, it's 842, Re Moho 89.8 to 103.9 FM. Thank you so much to Mutlapi Modise. He was between the hour 7 and 8 ka tshilaganyo ya Purple tota ya UFM News Hour. And I hope hore you had a wonderful day. Lay all the shows at a station at Sino Morsesila Monday. So the week has started. Kena kwa ya hore ya no narwe na re focus on good things, positive things. Dilo tse hore ya fela tsa dire fa a profit mo botshelo. So it's 0762602815. That's the number that you can be able to use. Ho bua le Khosi. Re tlo go letsa tsela ga go le tsamaile ya dumelatle.
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3: is the communication le bana? 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O kgore motlogetse mo couch mo le a kana me yana mo le tsana ka ditho sa o pela. 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

0: ene ge le mo permanent relationship le tla be le simola jalo le nna le a very good family le gore yona le feletsa le ruta sentle, you know. 26 minutes just after the hour 8, we're still on the first hour of the show. It is called Purple Hearts. So happy to be here this evening. You know, I'm always happy. There's a lot of things, so many goals. You know, by the end of this week, at least 1,000 rand. So, and by Wednesday, it will be the last day of the month of September. Hora hora ke batsa mogoding yongwe gape ya October. 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So let's quickly go and look at some of the voice notes that are coming through. Ka hore ke batla go itse gore o tlotse yantle. Do you know anyone celebrating the birthday today? 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Happy birthday to you. 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
1: Evening, Khosi. 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
0: Good evening to you.
1: Today it was my birthday, Khosi. 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
0: Yeah.
1: Ke enjoyile birthday ya ka, Khosi.
0: A o tle mapefo.
1: Le music wa gago o tshamekang o ntirela letsatsi, Khosi. 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
0: Thank you so much. Your message and happy birthday to you. 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Ke a go solofetsa gore tso tle ditle go nna sentle mo tshologanyeng eno. 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This evening, the other message is coming from Petunia in Soshanguve. Evening to you, King. I hope gore you are good, always good and happy. 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What a bang. 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
4: Isabella Morake, Kimo Protea Glen. Kimaka register for tonight. Thank you for playing Celine Dion, Le Teddy Pendergrass.
0: TP.
4: Kadile Hamonati Abutuaka. I hope you enjoy the weekend, dear how.
0: It was a great one, you know.
4: Until over chase. Thank you.
0: Thank you so much, Isabella Morake. Kilbakasa Tetsuahaho, Steve Piri, Kamaletabale Ratahalena, Ke Paro Show. This evening we to Melayone at Sile, Malaiso Mahapunzo Horohape, Ke Malaiso Sanjalo Koho, Siete Motalipuli Munchu, listening from Carltonville, Brian Given Walakosi Makushe. Also part of the show from Pretoria. 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
4: Mnandi Braai, so much more.

She has done so many songs, Shanti Moore, and this one is called A Sexy Thing. It is exactly 14 minutes before 9. Remember 9 o'clock, that when I call It's All About You, that we will be playing 5 of your favorite music. Also 5 of your favorite songs that we will be playing. Okay, then this Monday, ke tla be ke simola jalo ke go tsamekela dipina tseo mo maitsipeng a letsatsi le. Bona, ke nako ya gore re iketle, re je mmino letsatsi la gogo le tsamaile yang. So, ga ne ke tloga kone, ke le teng, it was raining. Ga ke itse ko leng teng, is it raining everywhere? Leshapo ka mo Mahikeng, Soshanguve Mabopane, are you guys okay? Pula yana, kgona

0: Yo, it is my first time listening to the show, and I know Hori, there's a lot of people that Hori Motonafita Felari about yo, the great music that we are playing. Some of you guys very busy this evening, maybe doing some assignments, you know, school, Baba Mubalona Bafeleza Jalo, Badira Jalo, you know, sitting with Happy Mogusum by Gitlile, but everything in Hori Waidira. How can we do a gantle mino? So you decided to order a course. You know what? Cannot wait. We saw about this. Please send your voice note. This Romero Balesa, how fellow boats on Tarno, Hossi, Goridice, fellow Roberta, we see whole night shift in Larena White Hore every time. Arditana. The message was Angeloko to me, McDeep, Monetsani, Romo Hossi, to make a more B Town. B Town, okay, Kaito. Come on, extension 23. You are welcome to the show, to me. The other message that is coming from Itumiling Motobi, Pebble Hearts. Evening to you, King the Music Maestro. I'm in tune with you as always, listening from Budibe Village, Kora Section 93.5 FM. Are hey, King, you rock. Thank you so much, Itumiling. Listening from Harangua Zone 2, Itumila Love of Life, about one of my favorite songs. It's a beautiful one. Tsini mo tsini tsini tsense ditla ka fomara ho ra ba tshane ke mpho khantsi le na ke ga re khabangwe gore ba se ba tshole ditsela so ho re no ho si re tla bentse re na lo ena. We are together from Moipan, Mamusi Musi, listening from Potchefstroom this evening 99.4, and Madomoy, after a very long time I'm signing the register this evening ho si Moswara 97.3 FM ke bona gape jalo le Mokhadira Hube le na I'm listening from the Hurutsi, Badumele Bahurutsi Kakuho, Le. Mola so so ntjalo mo Hazel Refilwe go se re ka ofela ke go ditsekele ka mophokeng slow poison generator mo Siani. I mentioned with you go seeka full force zone 3 Funda Center Street, that is it's so saying. Lo ena romelo ga go, it's very simple, 0762602815, and when you send a voice note please make it short, 30 seconds or less gore you bogale sentle. Ra ka faratle.
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2: Think of the women in your life, the ones who raised you, who love you, who build a future with you. Now ask yourself, why should they feel afraid to walk down the street? 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As men of South Africa, we have failed to protect the very people who hold our families together. It stops with you. It stops with how you handle your anger, how you treat your partner, and how you teach your sons to respect women. Violence is not strength, it is cowardice. If you lay your hands on a woman, don't call me brother.
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Lina da gago ke Drew Hill, the name of the song ke Love's Rain, ke tsedingwe tsere gore di diraganyeditswe maitse ba re tsatsi gompieno. We also played another one go so jalo mago Jill Scott, ya Family Reunion. 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Mphuthaphuthe go so jalo mago Enko, and I know a lot of you guys la rata jalo South African music, only nna ko ratang thata. And then this guy is badira khatsa bontle thata mo mererong ya tsamino. 6 minutes just after the hour 9, you are welcome to the second hour of the show. How we call it is all about you. La khatole re mo kudima ga lone because of eskhalenyana fela. I will definitely be playing 5 of your favorite songs tse di kopileng ko wena mo lesasilang la bone. 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
1: 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Yo UFM Bato Music walena.
0: Thank you so much, Faniswa, listening all the way from Kamoma Bob City, Kamoma Bupani. Hey.
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0: 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Good evening to you, King. 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This is UFM in tune with you.

And we will be together forever, not for a part time. How you call a cancer now, but for a kinematoga, just make sure we are going to be together forever. Hasanagiri along, this one coming from Shai Are, together forever. We played another one coming from Jenny Jackson, yeah, together again. It's all about together. When it's a single Monday, 19 minutes from Rahauraya Borobongwe. This is your favorite station, UFM in tune with you. Let's see la manta ka modenting le go tlhabetse yang ke tsa gore everything is siame. 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
1: 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And I'm also marking the register, enjoying the show. Thank you. 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
0: Thank you. 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Ba re ya Let's Spend the Night. Thank you so much for the nice show. And also thank you so much for choosing the station. Please, when you want me to play a song for you, please dira gore o dire a voice note. We did not manage to play dipina tsa bosigo ba letsatsi le, but re tla di simolola ka moso mo letsatsi leo la bobedi. E lebele tla gore re ke metsotso e lesome a mabedi re bele ko reng ya bo lesome. 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

0: 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Nagimo Channing Kimo resting back in 89.8 FM Rohamo Hetsu Kwasalami Takabane Jalo Lee Lind tota ke Lindi in now penyo my king le na ke no rena fetela go rena ba fero the best choice always great music 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ke 97.3 FM Purple Hearts of Simbra Sekano to go di mokhosi Teddy Pendergrass, Celine Dion, very good connection. Yeah, ke bobe di batsona tseo di matsamaela sentle le Mr. Simon Ramasodi, listening from Mutukung, always more 103.9 Radio Genke mo feta leseng le tsidi Enzo Mabeleng go se go tla go rena bofelo ke ntse ke itumela ke na rwena le nna ke itumela se go rena bere le babotlhe 10 minutes before 10 re ya go na ga tona bararo.
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2: Every single day in South Africa, a woman's life is cut short. 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Our country is supposed to be a safe home for all of us, yet our women are living in a state of fear. And the hard truth is, it's all being done by men. It starts with the jokes in the corridors, our failure to call each other out for sexism. We cannot claim to love our women while staying silent when other men are destroying them. Real strength isn't about power or control over someone else. It's about calling out your inner circle before a joke turns into violence. If you choose silence when women are being disrespected, violated, or killed, don't pretend we are on the same side. Don't call me your brother because I'm not your brother.
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mmogo fa e le gore o ko mmerekong, fa e le gore you're just at home. It's a Monday, by the way. 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We are hoping for the best for tomorrow, still Tuesday, and remember mo ureng ya bofelo ke mo le goreng tebe re simolola jaanong, re lebeletse gape thulaganyo tlebe e latela ya letsatsi la kamoso. 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A re tswela pele ka music, and this is a UFM In Tune With You on DSTV. 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

coming from Beverly Knights. 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This is the third hour of the show. You're welcome. Ke go samekese pina ya Tamia ya The Time It's Love. Kgotsa This Time It's Love. 19 minutes mo pele ga ura ya bo lesome.

0: welcome to the show. Bona, uko kai, are you enjoying the music? Are you driving? 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Ya letsatsi le 0762602815, that's the number that you can be able to use ho kholagana le khosi mo le sasela gompieno. 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Etsa gore voice note ya gago e goroge sentle, re kgone gore re tse re be fa le ke ile go lebella other messages tse di goroga mo actually Facebook page UFM 98. And if you don't have the Uconnect app, please go to Google Play Store, download the app. After download the app, ke gore mo ile gore nyanong you can be able to listen to us anytime, anywhere. Gona mo station in seno sa gago sa radio. It's 20 minutes after 10. Ra tla ra bua.
1: 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It's a U flashback. 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
3: Nyonyani.
2: Yeah.
3: That's not how you say it.
2: Nyonyani.
3: No. Nyonyani.
2: Nyonyani.
3: No.
2: Will you take it home to cook and eat? 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
1: Hello, hello, hello. 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
0: Good Actually, evening.
1: You made my night. 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Thank you so much, Kosi.
0: Thank you so much, Lina. Thank you so much for choosing the station this evening. Let's quickly go to UFM Facebook page where there's a lot of messages coming through. UFM, in tune with you. Arbona mela itse ile goreng ntse goroga mo tshologanyong ya letsatsi la gompieno. 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I'm listening to your show, thank you so much Helen Nape. Oh, ke ne ke sa sekefetele ke bolaetsa wa ga Helen Nape this evening. Tla ke bone jalo Panda Dallas Vandal Purple Hearts bona we are every day in tune with you, my brother Jose Simeha, Panda Dallas Vandal, listening from Kanana Orkney. And ke ne ke se ke bona molaetsa ga go korobega Ifrain Malefo, Lungile Tshwafu, ke ke roya tshilaganyo no greetings to you King, in tune with you Kanana Orkney this evening. 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Evening to you, King, the music maestro in tune with you as always, Mrs. UFM. Thank you so much for being part of the show. KK Arundo Bilo, listening from AutoStar 97.0 FM, and Freddy Batista, Pebble Hearts. Marbeho Simehale Nakena Ruena 91.8, listening from Sweden, Kamoma Town, Kamoma Hiking. 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

The Simplistic Sika Mariah Carey, Love Takes Time. This one is coming from Simpiwe Dana, Bantu Biko Street. 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Good evening to you, Fedoro Horohang. You're welcome to the show. Hagini Kilebala, Hokora Hore, we really appreciate. The type of music that we are playing. Tomorrow is Tuesday. For me, it will be the middle of the week. The 30th of the month of September. So, the first, the second, it'll be October. So, only 3 months. Because of when we started this year, 2026. So are we saying 2027 is just around the corner? But more especially those that they are studying, you're studying for maybe course of about 5 years, 4 years, so you just started more 2026. 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
1: 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Never is the name of the song. 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E bile ne ke bua ka puina ya bone le ya Fragile Heart. Fela this evening ke go some just le ya Somebody Needs You ke Westlife bana ba ke bua ka bone ya Jerola Vedi puina ya gago ya All I Want Is You. Kola kana ya gago le KC and Price. Ke go tsamaya ke se gape jalo ke simo reseng ka yona ke godimonyana ke go tsamaya ke la pine eo ya Shanice, the name of the song by Bisa Jalo Barake, Silent Prayer. 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My name is Jose the Music Maestro. Bravini o tla ba le teng this evening go simolola mo ureng ya basomelobedi go fitlhela mo ureng ya boraro. 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A re utlwe your messages.
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0: Keith Washington, Let Me Make Love to You, on a jalo le Leticia, buddy, hot of a session. So it's UFM in tune with you. You are listening to one of the best when it comes to music, Purple Hearts. Diamotanda, Kiahantando. Mama, it's been a little humpino. This is UFM in tune with you. When already to Rakanyo de Kaima, it's a silly Mokri Maharona, it's a silly Monday. I'm still happy go ra ba re ba botlhe mo letsatsi le la mantaga re e pele ka faratla.
1: If your salary had a title or movie title, what would it be? 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
1: Gone in 60 seconds. Yo. Body Mission Impossible lo, or Fast and Furious. We telling job ke bo June.
2: Po mankaleng kaleng.
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0: It is exactly 22 minutes fela ribile ke yaloko ring ya bo somele bobedi. We'll be speaking to Mr. Vincent Maseko mona kwa sofeli simpelo mela tsa gago ya bo felo e le goreng e gorogile mo tshologanyeng eno re feta ka yona re utlwe gore e tsamaile yang ya gompieno.
1: Good evening, Mr. Jose.
0: Good evening to you, sir. Get sharp.
1: I've been listening to you from Gospaneng since 8 when you started, and now I'm on my way home. Yeah, lovely show. I appreciate it. And I would love for you to play me Whitney Houston, Exhale. You know, I know sometimes those people, it's a love song, right? But when I interpret it, I interpret it as, you know, sometimes you just gotta take back and exhale and breathe and be okay.
0: Thank you, man. Thank you so much for tuning in. 20 minutes before midnight. My name is Jose, the music maestro. Rea ku ringa bo lesumdubedi. Thank you so much for tuning in. Rea ka farata rabo.
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0: African Moon mona yo abitsiwe njalo barke Jonathan Butler ke kharhabang ba bana ba re gore ke go tsamaya ke se bona one and tota ke one and only go se jere mo go Gary Taylor ke ngwe ya tsi ke ntseng ke gona ela tsone mo maitsibeng a re sa go pieno 10 minutes before midnight ke buisana le Vincent Maseko gore ke ba go tsa mo ring ya ba somobedi a go ba sentle mo ring ya bra. Good evening to you Bravidi.
1: Khosi
0: o grande Bravini.
1: How are you?
0: Ke grande ke sharp.
1: All right, I don't know what's going on here.
0: You can hear yourself.
1: No, yes. Yes, and
0: are you better now?
1: Yeah, it's okay now.
0: Yeah, no. Okay.
1: I thought I was off air. Okay.
0: Oh, no. Welcome back, yeah. Bravini.
1: No, thanks
0: no
1: a lot.
0: Ma bani, yeah. But sunshine did well.
1: Yes.
0: But I'm
1: yes,
0: so grateful for yes. Thing.
1: Yeah, no, back in one piece.
0: Yeah.
1: As we always say. We have news about the latest in showbiz. Among others, there's Casper in the news, Rod Stewart, and who else? We'll try to find out who else we'll be talking about today a little later. Eating together as a family or with loved ones is one of the recent studies that has been conducted. We'll find out more about it. And between 2 and 3, International Day of Awareness of Food Loss and Waste as well, promoting global action on reducing food waste. All these coming up between midnight and 3.
0: Thank you so much, Bravini. Ke lebogile thata ke tsa mira tsa bofelo tla bana lwana Bravini between midnight and 3. 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Mira tsa bofelo ke
2: evening, Jose. I just want to say happy birthday to myself. I'm home alone.
0: Home
2: the
0: alone.
2: Kids, the kids went to visit. I'm celebrating my birthday on my own.
0: Oh.
2: I'm having a glass of wine and a cake. I'm taking a lot of pictures. Yeah. I want to say happy birthday to myself. Ke khole UFM.
0: Thank you so much, Vuyelwa. She was actually celebrating a birthday today. Happy birthday to you, Bona. Actually, I'm the last hora ore happy birthday because of now. It's only 8 minutes. Fela hore birthday ya gagwe fele. So hora hore tla nantsong khopola ka dina go tsotlhe because of I'm the last to say happy birthday to you. Di bela?
3: Good evening, Kasitsimaga.
0: Hi.
3: I'm the music maestro. Ke jabu mesraleng, I'm enjoying the show as always. Ne ke kopa hore Kausani, Love More Than You by Manewa, and I'm also making the register, enjoying the show. Thank you. Bye.
0: Thank you so much. Can you give us a kiss? I'm going to get a
4: good evening, Kosi. Well, Pinky McCordon, Shava Kerako already so dark since you already saw Simulula. Can I run off with a lot of chase? Kerako is my auntie Eling. Matoki had it so say, I'll go so as a running.
0: Come on, so
4: as far as the Jarazarazi didn't see Fanda, I can make 2 minutes at Tilaha. Thank you, man.
0: Thank you so much, Lebohang, Kilebohile Tlassen, listening all the way from Kamale Tabole Larateha. And thank you so much, Tlassen, Kilebohile, to be part of the show this evening. So, for the whole 2 minutes, you and I carry.
5: Tumela, Kositimer.
0: Evening to you, sir.
5: I wanna be na ear kukonali this song ya hamba. 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
0: Pina ya
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0: Thank you so much my brother. 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Thank you so much for choosing the station. It's all about you this evening. Ka ifetsa mona go se fetiseng pelo. You are listening to one of the best UFM 98. 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

Just like you have a song, which is the Pa-ya-ya-ya song, A Kiss from a Rose by Silk, Pa-ya-ya-ya-ya-ya. You've got the Woo-hoo song, and the Woo-hoo song subtitled You Should Be Mine. It's brought to us by Jeffrey Osborne. We've got another song also, the Pa-pa-pa-pa-pa-pa-pa song. Yeah, a song called Love Is Taking Over by Shanti Moore. Yeah, those are the subtitles, by the way, of those songs. You Should Be Mine, subtitled the Woo Woo song. And that's how we start the show on a Tuesday morning. Good morning. Another day to spend quality time with you, FM. In Tune With You. I'm Vincent Maseko. And we started off with the OJs, Stairway to Heaven. And I repeat, it's not Stay Away to Heaven, it's Stairway to Heaven. And that's how I say good morning. And a big, hearty, warm welcome to the show. Thanks to Sunshine Rory, who's been on yesterday for me, feeling a bit under the weather. Yeah, well, feeders are fatal now, hopefully. And of course, I will do this all the way till 3 o'clock and start the day, Tuesday, the 29th September, together. It's always nice when we do this together. Nothing could be better. Entertainment news in this first hour, the quizzes, a music quiz, one of those coming up today as we test your music knowledge. We've got between 1 and 2 some of the interesting recent studies. What do scientists and researchers say about certain aspects of our lives? Details coming up. And the last hour, taking a look at what's coming up in the country today, among others. All these between now and 3.

This is how we start your Tuesday, the 29th September, the last but one day in the month of September 2026. Yeah, with the likes of Press, Wantefula, When I Need You, Holy Iglesias, a song that was popularized by Leo Sayer, the man who gave us the original, and also covered by the likes of Luther Vandross. And Celine Dion also covered this song, very popular song this, When I Need You. I Love You, Jay and Vusi Nova, featuring 047 at 22 before 1 this Tuesday morning. Good morning. We've got nothing but sheer audio entertainment all the way till 3 o'clock. And looking at entertainment news in this hour, I see Casper is in the news. Some social media users accused him of selective activism. Yeah, well, he faced a backlash after denouncing American rapper Rick Ross over the domestic violence allegations. Rick Ross' girlfriend, ex-girlfriend, model Jesma Kendrick, posted images on her social media page showing a bruised face, a swollen lip, with the caption, "The day Rick busted my lip and the day I left," alleging that Rick Ross physically assaulted her during their relationship. Well, after many people on social media rallied behind her, Casper took to his timeline saying that Rick Ross has lost a fan in him, feeling very well, condemning his action. Hey, and well, some people said, "No, but you were quiet, and in fact you promoted and supported Chris Brown's tour when he was here in South Africa at FNB. You supported him, the man who's also known to have abused his girlfriends, Rihanna, among others." Hey, yeah, well, I see that Casper went on to say he doesn't give a flying mosquito what people say. Yeah, that's one of those, quite an interesting one there. Yeah, and well, it's nothing to laugh about, actually.

show, a song she calls Right Here, subtitled Departed. We're still together. We haven't departed. We're still hanging on and starting the day the most apt way. All right, let's see now. Rocking Rod Stewart. I played his song the other day on my Sunday show, our Sunday show, Purple Hearts. And people said, where do you get that song? Hey, yeah, I don't want to talk about it. Well, that's the title of the song. Not that I don't want to talk about it. Rod Stewart will say farewell to life on the road. He's not going to tour anymore. He's retiring from touring, so to say, after having done that for more than six decades. He'll be doing this on the final encore in 2027. That's as of next year. He won't be touring anymore after the final encore. Yeah, that's Rockin' Rod Stewart, who's given us a string of hits over the years. Now, let's talk about this one. U.S. R&B singer who collaborated with Mary J. Blige and Foxy Brown on a song from the film The Nutty Professor. It was his debut single, by the way. And he also, I'll play that song in a jiffy, all right? I'm going to play that song. He has a song from the Best Man film, where he features alongside RL, Tyrese, and Genuine. He has a song that has the word missing in the title, a song that was covered by Joe Thomas. Did you say Case? Of course it is Case. If you did indeed say Case, you are right, because it is K-C-A-S-E. C-A-S-E, Case. Case Woodward is his name. He just goes by the name Case. He gave us a song called Touch Me, Tease Me from The Nutty Professor starring Eddie Murphy. That song will be coming up in a jiffy. And also gave us a song that's from that was covered by Joe Thomas, Missing You. That's Case there, and has a song alongside Tyrese, RL, and Genuine, a song from the Best Man film.

0: The best man I can be from that film, Best Man. Hey, only two people got it right today. Kamo Matabuge. Thanks, Kamo in Maglera, Klerksdorp. Thanks to Phyllis Maleke as well, who cracked it in Pretoria. Thanks a lot there. Much appreciated. It's been quite a toughie. We've got another coming up just after midnight tomorrow.
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0: maybe one of, not one of her biggest hits, but still a beautiful song nevertheless, which is why I'm playing it this morning. This is The Love, Randy Crawford, and just before that, Patti LaBelle, If Only You Knew, Rodney Mansfield with Nobody Else, and setting off that four in a row, the man we featured in our music quiz this Tuesday, Case, a song that happens to be his debut single, from the Nutty Professor, featuring Foxy Brown on rap, and of course, Mary J. Blige as well. Touch me, tease me. 12 minutes after one it is, getting us into the middle hour of the show, the second hour of the show that starts your day the most superb way. Who is here this morning? Good morning. Wamogetse bontle Porsche ya Molefe, go channing, re tswara ka lekhubula 89.8, re dumela thetso ya gago. Eric Bishop Ratsihule, it's a word to Shawelo, to be exact, checking us out this morning. Thank you there, Eric. Deboho Basta, uko tlebebe. Zone 2, it is a sing, part of the show this 29th day of September. Bonolo More, good morning to you. The music is just exceptionally awesome, says Bonolo. Best nighttime radio show. Thanks a lot there, Bonolo. We are happy that you are hanging out with us this day. Simpiti Litlogela, also part of the show this morning. Simpiti, you've got a long list of people there. Names, let me see if I can do that a little later. Wakupela. Bravi Kinaloena, Huriyalo, Skizo Musimani Khape Pagate from Chokonyane. Sometime at Tobacco, Dry Hearts, that part of the world. Daung. Who else is here? CD Anama Bileng, Mutsili Sim, Tim Kolo, and Eric Machekwe. All right, thanks a lot there. Much appreciated. 16 to 20 degrees it will be today. Temperatures going slightly down. What's going on there? In September, 20 degrees. 22 in Mahikeng, 20 in Klerksdorp, 14 to 19 in Potchefstroom, 12 to 18 in Prats. Lichtenberg, 17 to 21 degrees, 11 to 25 in Daung, Freiberg. Low 13, high 25, 14 to 24 in Swaziland. Zierst, 13, doubling it up to, oh no, 13 to 22 actually. 13 to 22 also in Volis, Volmarastad. Fendersdorp, low 16, high 19, 11 to 17 in Pretoria. Joburg, 11 to 15 and 10 to 15 degrees. In Ferrienheim.
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Music to relish and cherish is the cream of the crop of South African music on the radio. This time brought to us by Mondli Ngobo Inkanyezi. It's all about you, the star, Naledi. That's what you are, star, that's what you are. 21 before 2, and we got to hear one of my all-time faves there, Mr. Anthony Hamilton, Coming From Where I'm From. Love that song, man. Got some good old soul into it, eh? Yeah, great stuff there. Amazulu, Amanda Black, and there's plenty more still coming up. You've just joined us, so we say good morning and walkie walkie. Wamukhetsu mukhetsu. Remoho fita ureng ya boraro mo tsatsing le la labobedi tsatsi la 29 kgwedi ya September, the last but one day in September. Simpiti le tlogela. Thanks for joining us this morning. Simpiti says, I want to say hello to my friends Pelonomi Moroka, Haupalelwe Vincent Ratilodi, Tabo Twin, Tabiso Twin, Bakang Shoes Letlogela, Modala Dennis Letlogela, and Abuti Diao Mila, and Abuti Bantubetsi, Bantubetsi, Alikwa Poch, and Rekabelo, Chabaisile, Alikwa Taung. Botswana. All right. Is there Taung in Botswana? All right. In Carltonville. Thanks a lot, man, for getting in touch this morning. And, well, I was talking about a study earlier on that talks about eating together with loved ones, having health benefits. Now, there's another 2023 study published in the British Medical Journal found, it found that adults age 50 and over who lived with partners had lower average glucose levels than those living alone, regardless of whether their relationships were harmonious or strained. Research from Spanish university, a couple of universities in Spain in 2021 found teenagers who regularly shared family meals without digital devices and with a relaxed conversation were better able to recognize when they were full. Some of the interesting

0: interesting studies that we take a look at on the show. Well, that may help protect against overeating and obesity, of course. That's what's important about that study. 19 to 2, meals galore.
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0: His idea creep in, and in front of that D. Ray Maxwell before the blessing 9 to 2 on a Tuesday morning. This is how we start your Tuesday. Good morning. Up now, hey, ready to go to work? Yeah, well, it's gonna be a great day because you started the day with us, and have a safe trip to the workplace, and above all, yeah, be extra careful on the roads. There may not be heavy traffic at this time of the morning, but we should be careful at all times. And bad things are happening around us. So let's take care of ourselves and be extra careful in everything we do as we start this day. Now, the day happens to be International Day of Awareness of Food Loss and Waste, designated by the United Nations to promote global action on reducing food waste. A lot of food is wasted, so we are told. Now, this day is for that, create awareness as far as that is concerned. And when food is lost or wasted, all resources used to produce it, such as water, land, and energy, are also wasted. While food loss and waste generate greenhouse gas emissions, that contribute heavily to global climate change. Yeah, reducing waste helps improve availability and nutrition in a world facing rising levels of hunger. So it's quite an important day, obviously. The seventh observance of the International Day of Awareness of Food Loss and Waste, it is this year. It's the time for everyone to get involved and take action. So we are told the theme this year, 2026, is transformative potential of reducing food loss and water. Yeah, well, that's what the day is all about this day, as we ensure that there's reduction of food loss and waste.
1: My name is Nelson Kesa, and I'm a human rights defender. Let your work reflect a world where dignity, safety, and respect are non-negotiable. The future is listening. Young boys are watching. Young girls are hoping. Use your light to show what true manhood looks like, not in domination, but in accountability and compassion. Don't call me brother if you are only...